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0: Starring Alex Warren, One Republic, Ludacris, Tove Lo, Bella Kay, Jason Derulo, The Beaches, Freya Sky, and JYT. 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I can't.

battle, and I got this leotard that's a little too small for my booty, and it's like hanging out. So if anyone has any good recommendations or can like sew some fringe on for me, I would greatly appreciate it. Help a girl out.

Next Station. My name is Bianca, and if you didn't know, I'm like literally obsessed with Dancing with the Stars. The couple that went home last night was Ciara and Brandon, which I wanted to go home. I think Guillermo could win it all. And if you guys love it as much as I do, they're actually coming to Detroit January 28th at LCA.

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0: Channel 95 Detroit's number one in music station. Jingle Ball is coming to town, baby. It's almost 2 months and a day from tomorrow. Okay, December 8th, Little Caesars Arena. We have Alex Warren, Ludacris, Jason Derulo, One Republic, Freya Sky, Bella Kay. The list goes on and on. And I want you there, especially because it's my birthday the next day. So it's a good birthday celebration and a holiday celebration. So go get your tickets now at Ticketmaster.com and I will see you there. And you better be wearing a good fit.
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0: top five of Detroit's number one hit music station. My name is Bianca. So I've been following up with Dancing with the Stars. I'm going to keep you guys updated too, okay? We have Guillermo from the host of Jimmy Kimmel. He's been making it like every single round. People are saying that Dancing with the Stars is rigged because he's still in. But guys, I just think he's honestly so funny. He's so fun. He's a great personality. He's so wholehearted. And this is what he actually has to say about still being on Dancing with the Stars. Listen to this.
1: Oh my God. This is so amazing. Like, I'm blessed that all the audience we have here, all the people who's voting, they like us a lot in everything. And I think, like Bruno said, we're obsessed with you. I think America, everything is expensive right now, the gas, everything. And when people see me dancing, that's what they need. They want to laugh. They forget about everything, and they want to see me dance, and they enjoy as much as I.
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0: 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Jingle Ball is just around the corner, baby. 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Just text playlist to 95500. 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We're going to get it going. 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

Oh my gosh, I'm so excited to talk about this. This has nothing to do with any of the artists that I'm playing right now, but Tay McRae is dropping a new song. Housewife is going to be out next Thursday, October 15th. She just dropped a new perfume last week. It's called Tata One. People are saying it smells like Prada Paradox, so I might buy it, but that

0: see Alex Warren, Luda, Jason Derulo, One Republic, Bella Kay, Freya Sky, Tove Lo, The Beaches, and JYT on one night? Channel 955 Jingle Ball, presented by Capital One, is December 8th. 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
1: Let's get the party started. See you at the bar, you was hardly talking. That's when I knew that your heart was scarring. 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Like, wait, babe.

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1: 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So spooky season's here. If you need something to do with like your friends, family, boyfriend, girlfriend, here's some stuff happening in Metro Detroit. First up, Free Skeletons are live at Northville. Also, Halloween at Greenfield Village, always a good one. Zubu at the Detroit Zoo. Horn Evil at Glenlore Trails. I'm actually doing that this weekend. And then this weekend also is a Stonewall Pumpkin Fest in Rochester Hills. So go check it out.
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13: 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Not knowing it would land.

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0: 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Is December 8th. 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

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I don't care if I'm 23 years old. I'm still stopping by, okay? So text me where you're at, 95500.

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0: Hey, yo, if you want to go see Alex Warren, One Republic, Jason Derulo, Ludacris, Tuve Lou, Bella Kay, Freya Sky, all on one stage in one night, I got you, all right? You got to be at our Channel 955 Jingle Ball. It's going to be December 8th at Little Caesars Arena. 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He's going to give you a chance for some tickets, all right? I'll see you there.
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2: Listen, you're busy. Life be life, and you do not have the time like you used to catch up on all this new music that be dropping. Well, look, that's what I'm here for. And it's the music that you actually need to know, because let's be honest, some of these could be major skips. But not here. I'm Angelina on the new hit list. Let's kick it off with the Joe Bros. Listen when sad.

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1: I forgot Miley Cyrus is going to be performing at Hollywood Bowl. What is it coming up on the 16th? Angelina here, the new hit list, but I got really excited because she posted, you know, a photo of her in rehearsals and the caption said bowl rehearsals. I'm like, ah! But hey, I'm still manifesting her performing at that halftime show. I think it's going to happen. I'm just saying she's back in this new era. This one's Bass Persuades on the new hit list.

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0: 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Drake got a baby on the way. Okay, yeah, let's clear that up. It's Angelina, the new hit list. If you don't know about Keisha Shante, she is a Canadian singer-songwriter, television host, actor, and entrepreneur. And she dated Drake, famously one of his first girlfriends. You know that Keisha, Do You Love Me, is apparently about her. Well, she was making some noise when she went on Instagram to announce her pregnancy. She looks gorgeous. But it's the caption that got fans speculating, because she basically said that the father is in the music industry. It was very vague. So people are like, oh, Drake got a baby on the way. They got back together, et cetera, et cetera. Well, no. Drake's reps are denying these rumors. According to a report from TMZ, Drake's rep says that he did not father a child with Shante, who recently shared her maternity shoot, and that she's having a baby boy. A spokesperson for the agency group completely and unequivocally denied the inaccurate rumors that are swirling. So just one baby boy for Drake so far. We'll see how this pans out.
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We all need to get together and make this man a bigger artist. I'm Angelina, the new hit list. I think he's so dope. The song is great. Jamie Miller. I bet you it's going to be on Off Campus for season 2. And it's going to be out of here. But you heard it here first on the new hit list. Baby Doll.

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Yo, it's Angelina. Thanks so much for hanging out with me, discovering new music. I'll be back tomorrow night, same place, same time, 11 p.m. on iHeartRadio. 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

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Do you know that Jingle Ball tickets are selling so fast right now? And if you don't hurry up, you're going to miss out. Ticketmaster, you can get your tickets there or win them from us in the morning on

What is up, Detroit? It's Natanya on Channel 955, Detroit's number one hit music station. I am now stepping into the studio and I see a Teddy Swims song. I'm so excited. We had Teddy Swims at a previous Jingle Ball in the past. This year's lineup is pretty great. If you haven't got your tickets, they are on Ticketmaster.com.

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Do you know that Jingle Ball tickets are selling so fast right now? And if you don't hurry up, you're going to miss out. 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
0: Starring Alex Warren, One Republic, Ludacris, Tove Lo, Bella Kay, Jason Derulo, The Beaches, Freya Sky, and JYT. 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

let's get the party started. See you at the bar, you was hardly talking. That's when I knew that your heart was scarring. Friends to lovers need a part to star in. Like, wait, babe, let me

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1: hey, it's Mojo in the Morning. Do you know that Jingle Ball tickets are selling so fast right now? And if you don't hurry up, you're going to miss out. 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

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Zodiac sign, it must be a Gemini moon, cause we about to go half. 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

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Who wants to get freaky with a Mojo in the morning? Mojo's Freaky Friday Halloween party is going down October 23rd at Blake's Orchard. The only way you can get an invite is by

0: If you win your way into Mojo's Freaky Friday Halloween party, I want to know, what are you planning on wearing as your costume? Are you planning on going cute, funny, doing a couple's costume? What is your idea? What are your plans? I want to know. 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

Sonya on Channel 955, Detroit's number one hit music station. Ludacris is going to be at this year's Jingle Ball. I want to know, do we think he's going to rap Baby on stage?

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Channel 955, were we not just manifesting the Lions make it to the Super Bowl? What is going on, Dan Campbell? I need you to get it together, because at this rate, I'm going to send in one of the Dan Campbell lookalikes to go in and do your job.

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1: 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It's December 8th. Starring Alex Warren, Ludacris, One Republic, Jason Derulo, Bella Kay, Tove Lo, and more. 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

0: was finally guessed correctly. It was the cap to a remote controller being taken off and being put back on. Huge shout out and congratulations to Rosie from Clinton Township. She guessed Mojo's Secret Sound correctly and she won that $13,000. Channel 955.
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Hey, it's Mojo in the Morning. Do you know that Jingle Ball tickets are selling so fast right now? 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

0: 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It's going to be a great night where you can see Alex Warren, One Republic, Ludacris, Tove Lo, who we just heard, Jason Derulo, Bella Kay, Freya Sky, The Beaches, JYT, and so much more. 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

Wednesday's Mojo in the Morning War of the Roses update. A newlywed couple, she just found out that her boyfriend sent flowers to her best friend. We have them on with us to find out if they're still together Thursday morning.

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1: Jen

Hey, it's Mojo in the Morning. 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And if you don't hurry up, you're going to miss out. 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
1: Yo, man.
2: Yo.
1: Open up, man.
2: What do you want, man?
1: My girl just caught me.
2: You made her catch you?
1: I don't know how I let this happen.
2: With who?
1: The girl next door, you know? I don't know what to do.
2: Say it wasn't you.

Let's get the party started. See you at the bar, you was hardly talking. That's when I knew that your heart was scarring. Friends to lovers need a part to star in. Like, wait, babe, let me

0: Joe in the morning, because we are giving you a shot to go to this year's Jingle Ball. It all happens December 8th at Little Caesars Arena. 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
1: I used to think about immature things. 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

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Zodiac sign, it must be a Gemini moon. 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
2: This is the home of Mojo in the Morning.
3: All right, I want to talk about something that really drives me crazy.
4: Uh-oh.
3: I'm going to do something.
5: Are you
3: going
5: right to rant?
3: Now.
6: Actually, Mojo Minute.
3: No, yeah, exactly. I'm taking that on. That actually flows.
6: It does.
3: No, I want to talk about HOAs. What is an HOA? It's a homeowners association. Who are on homeowners associations? The neighbors that have too much time on their hands. The people that wanted to be a cop but couldn't. The person that was bullied in high school. You know, those people like that.
5: Do you have one?
3: We do not have one, thank goodness. But my buddy Paul Clem does. And Paul's got a homeowners association where these guys, I am convinced. He was talking to me about his homeowners. So he's got like a couple of neighbors. There's like two guys that get all upset over, you know, the Paul's got a pool. All right. He's got a nice house. He's got a beautiful house. One of these infinity type pools. He's got a big jacuzzi.
5: Wow.
3: Okay, sits Paul in there with his big fat belly and just loves himself in there.
6: Marinara.
3: So Paul's the one guy's complaining because he thinks that the pump is too loud. Okay. Well, the city said it's okay. The city says it's all right.
4: The pool pump.
5: It's that loud that other people can hear it.
3: He thinks it's too loud. You know what? Who says it's too loud? A guy who doesn't have a pool pump is the guy that says it. The next thing is, like, you know, he's got really, like, meticulous landscaping. This guy takes care of things because he doesn't work a day in his life.
5: Okay.
3: You know what I mean? He's got all this time and he plants, like, daisies and stuff. It's really weird how he does this. So long story short, we're having this conversation and we're talking about homeowners association. And I said to him, I go, I'm going to bring this up on the radio and it's going to really piss off those guys. Because the reason why I want to bring it up is I don't think that you're doing anything wrong. You've abided by the laws of the local municipality. And these guys, for some reason, are nitpicking because guess what? They are pricks.
6: They're poolless.
3: They're poolless. So I wanted to have listeners call us up right now and tell me your HOA problems. Because do you have an HOA?
4: Mm-mm.
3: No. So I like my house.
5: We have a neighborhood Facebook page, though. Honestly, that's enough for me.
4: What is the purpose of
5: an HOA? They will call you right out.
4: Because I'm looking at condos and all of them have HOAs and it's so expensive.
3: Here's what an HOA is for condos are different. Because condos, they also take care of the building and they have to do maintenance and things like that.
5: That makes sense.
3: HOAs in neighborhoods, their responsibility is to make sure that you don't have 12 cars up on jacks in front of your house. Or that you cut your lawn and you don't have like weeds overgrowing things.
5: You bring in your trash cans.
3: That you take your trash cans in or you don't store them outside of the house where the neighbors can see them and have flies all over the place. That's what they're supposed to do. They're not supposed to sit there and overly critique, oh, you want to put, you know, a pergola, you know, right here.
6: Have you heard the pump?
3: I've been to Paul's house and I've actually been, I've not been in his pool.
6: You been in a jacuzzi, though?
3: He invited me, though, to come over one time when his family was all gone. He was like, hey, do you want a hot tub with me? I'm like, we're not doing this.
5: Oh, I remember you talking about that.
3: That's crazy.
6: Is it loud, though?
3: It's not.
6: This is Shannon's point.
3: No.
6: I don't know if I've ever heard a pool pump, let alone it been a bother to me.
5: So, like, my dad has a pool. Okay. I've never heard the pump.
3: Okay, so he said to me on the phone one day, he goes, you want to hear what the decibel my pool pump is at? It's at like a 3-something or whatever it is. And he goes, this. You hear that little, like, just hiss in the
5: That's
3: background?
5: That's it?
3: That's, like, what it is. It doesn't make a noise.
6: See, y'all be having
5: it. There's got to be something else.
4: It has to be a neighbor who said it. Why doesn't he just go ask them?
3: It's not necessarily. It's the neighbor who's the homeowner's guy.
6: Yeah. Mm-hmm.
3: So the homeowner's association, like, if you had an unbiased third party, I could understand that.
6: Yeah.
3: Like, my son Jacob lives in a condo in Lincoln Park in Chicago. And he's got a homeowner association and it's an unbiased third party, but they have a board of so many people that are on there.
6: Mm-hmm.
3: And the unbiased third party has to kind of hear what everybody says and then make a determination like a judge does.
5: Yeah.
3: These cases in neighborhoods, they don't.
6: This is a rich conversation. My neighbor said the pool decibel was too high. Listen to
5: it,
6: Tommy.
5: That's wild to me.
6: That's a wild-ass conversation. Listen to the decibels of my pool.
3: Yeah, guess what also is going to be high? The wintertime when the ice and snow just start blowing up against your windows. What's going on, Terry? Are you there?
7: Yes, I'm here. Good morning.
5: Good morning.
3: Terry, you have any issues with
7: First time, long time.
6: Yay! Terry on the phone!
7: Woo! I love that when you guys do that. It's so funny. But yeah, my homeowners association is nuts. We can't even have garden flags. There's a gentleman, his son is in the Navy, so he had a, you know, proud parent, Navy, you know, the Navy person, and he couldn't have that. They asked him to remove it. I live in a condo, so, and then the lights, we can't, landscaping lights, they can't be too tall. You can't have more than six. I mean, it's just a lot of rules. You can't have, like, charm. I don't know why the charms, or not charms, the...
6: Like the wind chimes?
7: Yeah, it's wind chimes. We can't have that either. I mean, it's just absolutely nuts.
6: Too many rules.
7: And everyone just really hates it. And it just makes an environment of just, you know, not very fun environment.
3: Here's where they get themselves put into trouble. When you have the military family and you want to put your flag up in front of your house.
5: That is terrible. I mean, come on. They don't let you do that.
3: Yeah. I mean,
7: I know. And I had to take mine. I'm a Lions fan, so I had to take mine down because I didn't want a letter, you know, and it's just
6: crazy.
5: So what's the disciplinary action? That's my question. Like, I'm going to get a letter. Okay. I don't care.
6: Right. So they get three strikes.
7: Yeah, then they fine you.
5: Well, they do. Okay, that's what I was wondering.
7: They do.
3: They can also.
7: And then we have an attorney.
3: Yeah. What did the attorney say?
7: Well, the attorneys will write a letter, and then you owe, like, the fee. And then, if you don't pay it, which a lot of people don't because they think it's ridiculous, so, then they lose the privilege of the pool and the clubhouse and
3: so here's the,
7: all the other things.
5: But what if you don't have any of that stuff? Then, again, I don't care.
3: A friend of mine went against his homeowners association and got so upset. He's like, I'm selling my house. I'm moving out of this neighborhood. I hate it.
5: Uh-huh.
3: They wouldn't let him sell his house. They basically said he had so many fines against him. He had to, like, pay all these fines. It was crazy.
6: It's the mafia.
3: Madison, what's going on? It's Mojo in the Morning.
0: Hi, good morning.
3: We're doing HOA, homeowner a-holes.
0: I had to call in because we don't live there anymore, but me, my husband, and my 5 or 6 year old at the time lived in a very nice homeowners association. We had had a couple of run-ins with an older gal who was retired and was the president at the time. But the final straw was when she literally waited for my husband to leave, had parked down the street in her car, came up to the door, knocked on the door, and basically told me that my son could not have a trampoline in the backyard and that if we didn't take it down immediately, we were going to be fined. They were going to proceed with legal action. I mean, there was a bunch of threatening language. It was just awful.
3: Oh, my
0: awful.
3: God.
0: See,
6: that's why you have sprinklers.
3: Turning them on when they're there. It is amazing.
0: No kidding.
3: It's amazing that she's, like, doing a covert operation and, like, on a surveillance to see your... You know,
0: She literally waited for him to leave so that she could, you know, bombard me by myself, essentially.
3: Wow. Crazy. Hold on. Let me grab here. Brandy, what's up? Hi.
8: Hi. How are you guys?
3: We're doing good. You got a complaint against the HOA?
8: Yeah. So it wasn't me, but my brother-in-law was building a house in this neighborhood. And they were having geothermal heating put in, and they got a complaint from the HOA because they thought that they were drilling for oil in their backyard.
3: Oh, my God, bro. What? That's crazy. Man, people get nuts.
5: But doesn't it feel good, though, to go back and be like, that's not what it is. Man.
3: How about Mallory here? Mallory, what did you get fined by the HOA for?
9: I bought ducks. And was letting them roam, and I got fined for it.
6: Oh my! I understand that.
5: Yeah, I mean that one. I kind of under. Even though I love ducks, and I would be fine with it. Like, I do get how people would be upset.
3: Are you talking like real ducks?
9: Like, yeah. So for Easter, I bought my 3 kids baby ducks, they grow pretty quickly. So. You know, I live in a subdivision in my backyard. Uh-huh. I just put them in my backyard, and they would kind of roll. They stayed in my yard.
3: Yeah.
6: Why'd you buy ducks for Easter?
3: Yeah.
9: I'm not sure. Because
3: they were at Tractor
9: Supply.
3: Is it bunnies?
4: Okay. They were at Tractor Supply.
5: Wait, you were at Tractor Supply. What'd you do with them then?
9: When I got fined, I had to find them a home.
6: How many ducks did you buy?
9: Friend, 3.
3: Oh, my gosh.
6: The father, son, and Holy
9: Ghost. 2 yellow and 1 black.
3: Wow, that's crazy.
6: In the backyard. That's so random.
3: Hold on a second here. Shay had a neighbor report her for doing what, Shay?
10: My dog, I have a large dog, and he pooped in my yard, not their yard, and they, I think, had a thing against large dogs because they had a small one. So we were fined multiple times by the HOA, and I was so fed up that I anonymously mailed the neighbor that reported me a glitter bomb.
5: No.
3: Explain what that is. Is that like where they open it up and
10: boom? And glitter goes everywhere.
3: Oh, my gosh. That, by the way, is a federal crime. Need- you better be careful. No, it's not.
5: No, there are companies that do that. You can go online and do it.
10: Yeah, it was anonymous.
3: Yeah.
10: I did it through Etsy where it's anonymous, and it's just like they open it and just glitter. I made sure it was very fine glitter that they couldn't clean up easily, and glitter just goes everywhere.
6: But you got fined because your dog was doodling in your backyard?
10: Yes.
6: Was it like a lot of doodling?
10: He came into my...
3: They wanted you to pick it up or and clean up after yourself?
10: He wanted me to pick it up like 5 seconds after my dog went to the bathroom, where I went inside to, I just came home from work. I went inside to put my stuff inside, and I guess I wasn't fast enough for him. So he made a complaint to our HOA.
3: That's craziness. You can complain about something that was happening in your yard.
6: Your yard.
3: Unless it's like big mountain piles.
6: A bunch of them.
3: Yeah.
6: Of course.
3: Hold on. Speaking of dog poop, let me go with Joe last. What's up, Joe?
11: What's up? Hey, everybody. Good morning.
5: Good morning. Morning.
11: So I was blamed for a dog poop that wasn't mine in, like, an area that I never walked my dog. So when I was finally confronted by this old lady that was in charge of everything, I grabbed it with my bare hand, brought it to her face, squeezed it, said, "It's not my dog's. It's too big."
6: Gotcha. You lost in this situation.
5: It's too big.
3: Joe, you went a little, like, you went a little insane. Like, I was a little,
6: what?
11: Just over it. So I just squeezed. I'm like, "Look, it's not theirs." I literally lost my mind. Yeah. That's the only thing I lost.
3: You did. That is kind of crazy. All right. Joe, you okay? You need help?
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15: The early drive is a pretty quiet one in and around Metro Detroit. Watch for the construction, though. They're working to wrap up construction. That's been closing your Lodge southbound ramp to Larned. Also, we have some weekend work set to begin tomorrow night, closing 696 westbound, 75 to Telegraph. I'm Heather Pascoe with traffic.
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3: We're going to find out what's going on and why you're not getting a call back. It's the Mojo in the Morning second date update. If you've not gotten a call back after you've gone on a date, text DATE to 95500 and we'll get you on this portion of the show. Antonio is getting ignored and is upset by this. He's tired of not hearing back from a girl that he has gone on dates with. How many dates have you gone on with her, Antonio?
31: We just went on one.
3: That's it. Okay. But how long have you guys been talking?
31: A couple of weeks now.
3: So in a couple of weeks and one date, you're holding on to hope that there's something going on and maybe she's just wasn't that interested?
31: Well, yeah. I mean, we met through mutuals.
3: Okay.
31: So I feel like it's not like Like, I'm like, also, we might like see each other around. It just feels weird to ghost. And also, okay. I thought it went well.
3: Yeah, when usually you meet that way, if you meet through friends, then you wonder what's going on. And you almost, have you asked any of those friends of yours if they've heard from her?
31: Not yet. Okay. I'm a little nervous to get into that with them.
3: Well, you don't have to because we got her on the phone with us right now. Antonio, say hello to Kendall.
31: Hi, Kendall.
0: Hi.
3: Hi, Kendall.
2: Awkward.
3: How are
0: Good
3: you?
0: Good morning. Yeah.
2: Good morning.
0: I mean, I'm okay. Confused. Well, why this is happening, but...
3: Let's just get right to it. He called us up because Antonio wants to know if everything's okay. Are you doing okay?
0: I mean, I'm better now. I mean,
4: what does that mean?
0: You know what happened on that day. He's clearly just
2: a
0: player.
2: We have no idea.
0: He got another girl's number while we were at the bar.
2: Oh, like, stop.
0: Are you serious?
3: Oh, he did not tell us that. You did not tell us that, Antonio.
31: It was like a

0: don't know. That's just a little personal.
1: It, to me, I don't know. It doesn't seem like it's a good time to do it. Like when she, especially if she's going to the bathroom at that moment, yeah. That's when it starts happening.
0: It's sneaky.
1: It seems, yeah, very, very sneaky that that would happen. You make your own clothes, Antonio? That's it. It's interesting.
2: Yeah, I mean, I have a day job. I mean, it's a dream of mine, which I guess is
1: to like do fashion and stuff like that.
3: That's what's up, Broski.
2: Yeah, yeah, and get my stuff out there. But
1: okay,
2: you know, I feel like connections can be made really randomly, and I feel like it's like a universe.
1: Hello, Mojo in the Morning. Who is this?
4: Marissa.
1: Hi, Marissa. What's going on? You want to comment?
4: Yeah. So I went on a date with another girl that I met, and she took me out to like see a band, and I didn't know who they were or anything like that. And she disappeared for a while, and I just went to the bathroom, and she was in the bathroom stall with one of the girls from the band. And come to find out, it was like her ex.
5: No.
4: Her ex.
5: That's a scandal.
4: Yeah, it was her ex-girlfriend.
3: What were they doing in the stall?
6: I don't know.
4: I just seen their like feet facing each other.
3: Wow.
5: That's a crazy story.
1: By the way, that is not a romantic place to be. Can you imagine?
4: Yeah.
3: Thing romance.
4: It was like
3: was
4: a hole in a wall bar.
3: A hole in a wall.
1: Wow.
3: What do we call those?
1: Marissa.
3: Glorious.
1: Marissa, that had to be like so upsetting that happened, but you have a great story to tell. I mean, how amazing of a story is that? It's like, where are you? You're in the bathroom with another girl. Man.
4: Yeah.
1: That's crazy. So what do you think of Kendall not wanting to go out with Antonio again? You understand is the phone number thing a big enough thing for her to make a deal about?
4: Yeah, from what I heard, because I just started listening, he was being like flirtatious and touching her, it sounded like.
1: Yeah.
4: Yeah. Leaning in, I wouldn't.
1: Thank
4: you.
1: Kelly, what's up, Kelly?
7: Hi, good morning.
3: Good morning.
7: Thank you, I have a Bluetooth, sorry. Can you hear me?
1: Yes. Yeah. How you doing?
7: I'm good. So I was out on a date with this guy. We went to dinner. Everything was fine. Then we went to the bar to have a couple drinks after. And in strolls this bachelorette party with the bride-to-be had, like, lifesavers all over her shirt. And the sign said to suck for a buck. And... yeah, wow. And there was strategically placed lifesavers on her, and he proceeded to pick those ones.
5: No way.
7: And then wanted to know why I was like, yeah, I'm ready to go home, and I never talked to him again.
3: Anna, I think we found your Halloween costume.
1: By the way.
5: I have thoughts about that.
1: How dumb are some of these guys? It just makes no sense. That's unbelievable.
7: Yeah, it's crazy.
1: So Kelly,
5: also
1: you say
5: the girl who's about to get married.
1: Yeah,
5: that's crazy. Shirt.
1: So you say Kendall, move on. It's a good thing you're not calling Antonio back.
7: Yeah, move on.
1: All right, thanks for the call. Appreciate it. Second date update.
7: Have a good day.
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11: The early drive is a pretty quiet one in and around Metro Detroit. Watch for the construction, though. They're working to wrap up construction that's been closing your Lodge southbound ramp to Larned. Also, we have some weekend work set to begin tomorrow night, closing 696 westbound 75 to Telegraph. I'm Heather Pasco with traffic.
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peace. 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I just went knee deep. Then I went T ski. 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
1: We're about to bust a cheater with War of the Roses coming up at 7 a.m. Now, back to the Mojo in the Morning warm-up show.
2: Shannon says that she's a little sore today.
3: A little. I just took Motrin again.
2: What is it from?
3: I'm so embarrassed to admit this because when I was in high school, I used to dance. Shout out to Grossdale Academy of Dance and Kathy Kierovic School of Dance in Allen Park. I used to dance like 4 or 5 days a week. We had dance practice yesterday for the celebrity lip sync for the New Day Foundation that's happening next week. I am so dang sore from an hour and a half dance practice. What in the actual F is happening to me?
4: But Shannon, when you danced in high school, that was 45 years ago.
3: That's not true. I hate you.
5: I do think out of all of us, you have the most like vigorous
3: not
5: like,
3: really.
5: Moves. Like we're lifting you. You're rolling on the floor a little bit.
4: Wow. But...
3: No, Anna, I laid in bed last night and I was like, I feel like I was in a car accident today. Like, that's how sore I am.
5: Are we sure it's from dance?
3: I don't know.
5: Okay.
3: Like, my whole body hurts.
5: I don't feel sore. But really? I was not hitting it like you were hitting it.
2: You, Anna, last time that you guys had your practice, you said that you thought you had the least rhythm.
5: No. Not the rhythm part. I think I struggle with the
2: choreography.
5: Can't say that word, but I struggle with that.
4: Like you don't remember the moves?
5: No, it's very hard for me to remember what I'm supposed to be doing when and getting it in sync. But Shannon and Bianca are very good.
2: How did you do yesterday?
5: I think yesterday I felt better than I did the first time. So
2: good.
5: That's good.
2: That's awesome.
5: Mm-hmm. We'll see how it goes, though.
2: Bianca brought up something interesting the other day that I thought was to what Shannon's talking about right now, where you used to be able to do something and now you just can't do it anymore.
4: Yeah.
2: Bianca, you went to Cedar Point this weekend and you said that going to Cedar Point and riding all those rides was not like it was when you were a teenager or in college even.
6: Like I loved roller coasters. I went on them since I was like a little kid. I went this past weekend to Cedar Point. Every time I got off a ride, my back was sore, my back stiff. I got whiplash, my head hurts.
3: That makes me feel better.
4: Y'all not alone.
2: It is brutal when that something like that comes into realization that you're like, God, I used to be able to do this.
4: For me, it was so simple. This might be 2 weeks ago. I was coming down, like, I was at an event, and they had, like, these huge stairs, just regular stairs. There was just a lot of them. And when I come downstairs sometimes, I, like I'll bounce coming down the stairs. When I say my knee almost gave out, I got down there, I was like, how about to do that?
5: It's 40.
4: Bruh, knees gone. I said, okay, we're just going to gently walk down the rest of these flames.
2: It's funny. I used to be able to go to the bathroom between commercial breaks and never have a sore bone in my body. Now, sore as hell.
3: It's funny you say that because I used to be able to hold it to a commercial break and you just saw me leave because I was like, I'm not going to pee my pants.
2: You lost your Kegel glands.
3: Kegel glands.
2: Yeah, I don't know.
4: You just said that.
3: That's not, no, yeah, that's not right. But
2: isn't it?
3: Kegels are an exercise.
2: You lost your Kegel's hot dogs.
3: Serve the curve.
2: Actually, you know what is funny is I used to do the radio show in Farmington. So that was where we were with a stand-up control board. Mm. And now we have a sit-down control board.
3: Yeah.
2: And the sit-down control board, which means that all the, you know, buttons here, you can see it on our thing. I'm sitting in a chair. It's weird that I don't think I could go back to standing up on a stand-up control board. Like, for the whole show, I used to stand up for 5.5, 6 hours.
5: Not with a torn meniscus.
2: Well, even aside from that, I think just you're not used to it anymore, you know? Yeah. Like, just like you're not used to the dance that you were doing when you were back in dance.
4: My grandma wakes up every morning, and I think she does 50 bicycle kicks. Like, I'll have to ask her.
3: 96 years old.
4: Like, she does, and she's been doing this
5: drop
4: for
5: the routine.
4: Years.
3: Good for her.
2: Show
5: you
2: off.
5: Video it.
4: I'll be here.
2: Yeah.
5: Like, she needs to teach the other grandmas how to do it.
2: You know, grandma.
4: TikTok,
2: when I'm your grandma's age, you know what I'm going to be doing? What? I'm going to be sitting in a chair with pizza.
4: Facts.
2: And Hostess cupcakes.
4: Enjoying your life.
2: And naked models.
3: What?
2: All in the same chair.
4: Doing Kegel glands.
2: Yeah. At a certain age, when I know I've lived a long enough life, and I know you never want to die, probably even if you're 100 and something years old. But at a certain age, I'm just going to go, I'm having McDonald's every meal of my life.
4: You got to enjoy it.
2: I'm going to live like I'm on death row. What's going on? How you doing, Cindy?
7: Good, good. So my granddaughter's dance, and my granddaughter, she's 11. She's in 9 different dances. They do a mom dance there, and so grandma's doing it. I almost died. She did 9 dances. I wanted to die. And then I'm like, it's harder when somebody's teaching you how to dance than it is just to get out at the club twerking or doing whatever.
2: Hey, listen to grandma. How old are you, Grandma Cindy?
7: 58.
2: Okay, 58 years old. Yep. And you know what? You don't have the use of the body like you used to, huh?
7: No, you don't. No, you don't. So, but it is too funny because I'm like, how can they know all these dances? And that's what they call me at the studio, Grandma Cindy. So.
2: Grandma Cindy, we love you. She sounds like a beautiful lady. What's up, Alyssa? Hi.
8: Good morning, guys.
2: Good morning. What's going on?
8: So I was a cheerleader growing up, and my daughter's 5, and she's totally into it. And so she was doing cartwheels the other day, and I was like, oh, let me show you how to do that. And I did a few, and then the next day, I was like, oh, wow, I can still do this. The next day, I woke up, and my ankles and my wrists hurt so bad. Yeah. I was so sore.
4: We ain't got it no more.
2: Do you know how many times I will talk to Dr. Beatty over at U of M, the best orthopedic guy around, and I'll ask him, like, what kind of injuries are you seeing? And it's usually, like, men who think that they're, you know, in their 20s again and trying to go out there and do something and end up screwing up something in their legs or back. Women, same situation. Here it is. Trying to do a cartwheel.
4: Uh-oh.
2: I mean, yeah.
8: Oh, I was even going in the back handsprings and everything.
2: That's amazing. Listen here. You are, you're an Olympic gymnast right now. Mm-hmm. What's up, Nicole? Hi.
9: Hey, have you guys swung on a swing since being an adult?
4: For sure.
2: Yeah.
9: It is crazy. The
6: is it hard?
2: The worst.
9: The nausea is awful.
2: The worst is, have you ever gone to like a kid's birthday party and they have like a jumping castle or something and you get in there as adults?
6: You have to go get your kid.
4: I ain't doing that.
9: Then you fall and you can't get up.
2: Yeah. Or go to these airtime places, you know, whatever, where they jump around. What's going on, Cindy? Hi.
10: Hi. First time, long time.
2: Hey, Cindy.
6: Hey. Hey.
10: You guys are making me feel great because I'm 65. I'm also a grandma. My son got married last Saturday, and I was on that dance floor all night long.
6: Yes.
10: What a feeling.
6: What a feeling. What a feeling. How'd you feel the next day?
2: I'll be dancing on the ceiling.
10: You know, the only thing that hurt were the arches of my feet. Oh. From my shoes.
6: Yeah, you still got it, Grandma Cindy.
2: That's brutal. Yeah, good for you. And what is...
10: You guys are the best. I love you guys.
4: You're the best, Cindy.
2: We love you, too.
6: We love you, too.
2: See you, Cindy. Take care of yourself.
10: Have a great day.
2: Appreciate you. Hold on. Rel, what's up, Rel?
11: What's up, Mo Jizzle? How's everybody doing?
2: What's up, Rel? We're good, man. What's going on?
11: Nothing. Just working, man. I had a funny one to tell you. I turned 41 back in July, so I'm getting up there. But, like, last year, I'm sitting on the toilet, you know, minding my business, go to clean myself, grab my Spartan wipe to clean up, and fucking pour it in my
2: ass. Hold on. Wait, stop for a second. You're going to have to retell the whole story, but you cannot throw the F-bomb down, Rel.
11: I'm so sorry.
2: Hold on a second. So explain again. So you were on the toilet, you grabbed your Spartan wipe, and what happened?
11: Turned to clean up, wipe my ass, and pulled a muscle in my back, and it was whatever I did, it was like that for 4 months.
2: That's when you know that you hit a certain point in your life when you pull a muscle taking a spit. You know what I mean?
3: Oh, my God.
4: 4 months.
11: Now I wipe so cautiously. You have no idea.
2: Hold on a second. Steve, what did you get riding a ride at Disney?
12: About a year and a half ago, I was on Tron at Disney World, and I passed a kidney stone, and it was so big, it actually got stuck coming out.
4: Oh, my God.
13: On the ride?
2: No. People thought you were just excited to be at Tron.
4: Screaming.
12: Yeah, it happened. It got stuck. It started passing after that evening, but it's from, you know, all the motion and that from the rides.
2: God. Oh, my God.
4: I can't imagine that.
2: That is
3: dude,
2: awful.
3: What is happening to us?
2: Hold on. Ashton wants to say something. What's up, Ashton? Young Ashton, 26 years old. What do you want to say?
14: All I'm saying is we are all too young to be talking about how our body is creaking and crowning and moaning. Your body is the vehicle of life. Like, you guys got to take care of it just as good as you take care of those cars, those houses, everything. Because it's supposed to last you a lifetime.
4: Ashton, if I stand up right now, they'd think somebody's shooting the way my knee's going to pop.
14: Exactly. Go get that oil change. Like, steer that car.
2: All right.
1: 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It's Mojo in the Morning's Motor City Traffic.
15: Traffic is still on the lighter side for the early drive. You'll definitely find construction slowdowns. Keep in mind, 12-mile road both ways between Novi Road and Hagerty. You're down to just one lane until mid-November, and this definitely causes some slowdowns as traffic volumes fill. I'm Heather Pasco with traffic.
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3: All right, it's Mojo in the Morning show. Do you guys know any people who lie about how they met? They are maybe in relationships with each other, possibly in this case, in a relationship where they are seriously together. But when people will ask them how they met, they never tell the exact story because the story is either not romantic or it's not, honestly, in this case, and I'll give you the example, it's not something that they want to be known for. I want to know if there are any listeners that will call up the show, and I want you to give us the public version of what you tell people when you say how you and your significant other met, and then what is the private version? Because I know a couple who they will tell people that they had this like romantic encounter with each other where they met each other, you know, through dating app or something like that. And then they started going on dates with each other. But in reality, they met each other when they each were married to somebody else and they were in a cheating situation.
4: Oh, wow.
3: So they can't necessarily say, yeah, we started effing when we met at a bar. You know what I mean? Mm-hmm. They have to say it because they have to live the, you know, the story because they don't want other people to know about it. I will say this to you. I think that it's kind of sad because I think that they are together, but I understand why they don't want people to know.
5: Oh, for sure.
3: But it's wild because how do you celebrate how you first met? You can't celebrate it faking that, okay, well, when we both decided that we were going to go, you know, and separate or divorce from our significant others, that now all of a sudden this is when the relationship started. Because it started maybe years ago when you guys were together and first met each other.
5: I think that's mutual friends.
4: That's more interesting, though.
3: It is kind of interesting.
4: I'm ready to lean in.
3: Yeah. But you're also an honest guy. Like, one of the things about Kevin is, Kevin doesn't hide his blemishes. Mm-hmm. You tell her, you say, hey, hold on, I want to see this bruise, man. You'll pull it out and show everybody.
4: Oh, yikes.
3: But there are some people that don't want to do that because they want the fairy tale.
4: They
3: want
4: to be judged.
3: Yeah.
4: I can understand it. But if y'all met in a bathroom, we met in a bathroom.
5: There are so many people I know who have met online, like, you know, Hinge, Bumble, Tinder, whatever, Plenty Fish. And they are so, they don't like admitting that that's how they met. I don't know why.
4: Is there a stigma?
5: I don't know.
4: I feel like Twitter or Tinder used to be, we just gonna have sex.
5: Uh-huh.
4: But I feel like y'all have definitely
5: said
4: that people
5: have had. My friends Kelly and Court, they've been married for years.
4: The stigma's
5: and they met on Tinder.
3: I think, Shannon, you're right. I think there's a lot of people that will still be a little bit gun shy about telling people that that's how they met. Mm-hmm. But I do think it's gotten better over time because more people are meeting that way. But when it first was a big deal, nobody would talk about being on Match.
5: Yeah.
3: Like, you'd be like, oh, I'm on Match. When we do Second Date Update, how'd you guys meet?
5: It's such a thing.
3: People were not into it. 844 Mojo Live, 844-665-6548. What is the public and what is the private version of how you guys met? What's up, Mark? How you doing?
6: Good.
3: Did you have this? Or do you not tell people how you really met?
6: Correct, yes.
3: Okay,
6: so basically what I do...
3: Real quick, I want you to start with what is the public, what you actually tell people, and then what is that salacious private?
6: So what I tell people is I met her in church.
3: But in reality?
6: Yep. I met her at a casino.
5: That's not bad.
4: Okay.
5: Yeah, why are you so embarrassed about the real way you met?
4: He's the pastor.
6: Well, because the type of women that usually hang out at a casino are,
4: Are what? Finish the sentence.
6: There's a different kind.
7: I've been to a casino once or twice.
3: Oh, boy.
4: There's some slots in there, huh?
6: Yeah, and I lost a lot of money.
3: I love, though, that you go to church. Like, you couldn't pick two more drastically opposite ways that you guys met each other.
6: Right.
3: That is fantastic.
4: I remember one time I saw my grandma pastor in a casino. He acted like he didn't know me. I was like, Reverend Francis. He started walking off and I was like, Reverend Francis, that's you?
7: Collection basket money.
5: Oh my God,
3: Tiffany, this is a good one. Tiffany, how did you guys, or how do you tell people that you met?
8: I tell people that we met in a bar.
3: Okay, sounds good to me. I mean, you met in a bar. Normal. How did you actually meet?
8: I was working in a strip club, and he was a customer.
5: Oh, wow. You know what? Not a lie.
8: It's not. We've been married for 11 years. So, and yeah, it's not really a lie because it's a bar. Exactly.
3: But do your kids ever say to you, hey, mom and dad, let's drive by the bar that you guys met. Like, does anybody ever do that?
8: No, thankfully our kids are both grown. My son's like 30 and his daughter is like 27. So that wasn't a thing that we had to deal with, thankfully.
3: Tiffany, what was your stage name?
8: Jennifer. It wasn't that unique.
3: No, but
8: it was boring. I know.
4: When you say a customer, was he like a regular? Did he come back a lot?
8: Not at first, but yeah, when we met, he started coming in a lot.
7: Did he make you quit?
8: Because he was trying. No, he didn't make me quit. I did quit on my own. So. You know, I just wanted to go in a different direction in life.
3: Yeah.
8: So,
3: all right.
8: It was, you know, kind of perfect timing.
4: Two questions. Did he tip extra?
8: Sure.
4: And did you show him a little extra love because you liked him?
8: No, he was actually a cheapskate. He would try to do the deal, you know, 2 for $40, you know? Whoa. And I'm like, no, that's no.
4: How much was it?
8: No. It would be like 2 for $50.
4: You can get a guy $10 off.
8: And he's still like that. He's still young and all that.
3: You like it much better now that he's your actual husband, though. 2 for $50. Hold on. Sarah, are you there?
9: Yeah.
3: So what do you tell people how you met?
9: So I tell people that a friend from school introduced us.
3: And how did you guys actually meet?
9: In my defense, she did bring me to a party, but we just kind of ended up making out in the basement.
3: Oh, see but that's sweet. Wait, you made out in a basement of somebody's house.
4: I like that.
3: There wasn't like something weird going on there, like in the basement, was there? It wasn't a bondage basement, was it?
9: No, it was just a normal basement.
3: Okay. All right. Okay. I'm good with that. Hold on. Kristen, how do you tell people you met?
10: We met on Tinder, but at first we didn't want anybody to know that. So we would make up random stories every time somebody asked us how we met.
7: Mm. Tell us one of the random stories.
10: Just we'd like meet at a bar or we met at a party or we met at a concert. We would just randomly say something and the other one would go along with it.
3: Because Tinder to you sounded like you guys were just on there just to get some quick sex, right?
10: Well, back then, because it was still, back then, it was still seen as like a hookup thing because this was 12 years ago. Now we don't.
3: Celebrate Tinder.
4: Did you go on there for the hookup, though? Is she gone?
3: She's
4: going to make it.
3: What do you think? Yes. Uh-huh. I got a great one, though, for you. You want to hear Brian's? Let's Brian, go. You there?
11: Brian? Yes.
3: Brian.
11: So we tell people we met at a bar. Mm-hmm. And we started dating and met each other and just, you know, got to know each other that way. But the real story is, so do you remember Fetish Friend Finder back in the day?
5: No.
11: This was 20 years ago and we're still together.
5: What was the fetish?
11: So it was a bondage type BDSM type relationship that I was looking for, and we met, fell in love, and we've been together and married for 19 years now.
5: Wow, are you still tying each other up?
11: No, we have 6 kids now, so it makes it a little hard.
4: who's getting tied up?
3: Samantha, what's going on, Samantha? Hey, Samantha.
12: Hey, guys. Sorry. Hi. Hey.
3: Hi.
12: So I tell people I tell people we actually met on Hinge, which is funny because I heard the opposite from other people. But we actually met while we were engaged to other people at our job.
3: That's a common thing. You know, it was like I was telling you about with the people that I know is they, did you guys cheat with each other while you were engaged to others?
12: So what's funny is he actually saw me on Hinge before I met my fiance, like several, you know, years ago, probably like 2020. Mm-hmm. And then my fiance and I got engaged kind of quick. Him and Hinge did. They were together.
3: You didn't answer my question, though. Did you guys cheat together when you were working together?
12: Maybe a little bit. Once it was just kissing, but there were rumors around the office, and now we don't work at that office anymore. We both work at opposite places, but we've been together for a year and a half. And
3: see, something good does come out of
12: it. It is embarrassing.
3: A work relationship.
12: Yeah, exactly. See?
3: There you go. Exactly. Kevin looks over at Anna. You dirty bastard! You hold on a second, Crystal. Are you there, Crystal?
13: Yeah, I'm here.
3: Crystal, I'm going to end with you. You have a story about another couple, not you, but somebody else.
13: Sure. Yeah. No, my story is not that interesting. But
3: no, it's interesting.
13: Mutual friends of mine, well, my personal story isn't interesting, but mutual friends of mine, they originally would tell people that they met through, you know, friends at college. But the truth was that they actually met in their late teens, early 20s. Technically step siblings. Their parents got married.
14: Wow.
3: They were fooling around.
14: And nobody knows?
13: I think they do now. I think they're a bit estranged from their family. This happened to be the husband, so one of the children's fathers. I think it was his fourth wife. Mm. But
3: I often wondered about that. What would happen if my dad remarried somebody that had kids?
5: It happened to one of my friends from college.
3: And they were hot.
5: She and her husband got married, and then her dad was a widow and ended up marrying her husband's mom.
14: Wow. I used to dream
5: Isn't that crazy?
3: Seriously.
5: And they're like very, very normal people. Like it's just it's crazy. Wild how it happened
14: it's
5: that way.
14: It's not incest.
3: No, because you're not blood, right? Yeah.
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0: This is the Mojo in the Morning Show. Here's what we have coming up.
1: Hey, War of the Roses from the other day. The newlywed cheating situation, maybe, where the best friend got the flowers. An update coming up in about an hour from now on that War of the Roses. You got to stick around for that. It's happening in literally, I would say, we'll recap it in an hour from now, and then we'll have them on with us so that you can hear what Isabel has to say. Right now, we're going to get a look at traffic and weather, and then we're going to kick off the show coming up here in just a moment. Shannon, what's going on?
2: Another nice day today. Not as warm as yesterday. 6:06, starting off at 52 degrees. We're going to see sunshine highs in the high 60s. And we do have an accident on the exit ramp. This is the northbound Lodge, the off-ramp to Clearmount Street. Little bit of a delay there. Other than that, we're looking good. That's your Channel 955 traffic on Mojo in the Morning.
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0: Good morning and welcome to the Mojo in the Morning Show. We have an update on War of the Roses from Tuesday morning, where Isabel told us that she and her husband Ethan have only been married for a year. They've been together a little bit longer than that, actually somewhat longer than that. They kind of grew up together and said that she started thinking that he was cheating when she would be away for work and their security camera stuff that would, I don't know if it was Ring Cam or she said what, but it would go out. Like, she would not see that it was working, like it was unplugged. And so she brought this to the attention of us and said, hey, I also think things are weird because we've only been married a year and we don't have sex. Like, they're not doing that. He sent flowers in a friendly way to a person by the name of Liv, who turns out to be Isabel's friend that they all hang out with together. Well, that War of the Roses got a lot of people talking. A lot of people saw that and a lot of people heard it. And this morning on the show, Isabel and Ethan are back with friend Liv. You will hear the conversation update coming up here in just a little bit. We actually, the day that we did the War of the Roses, Tuesday, had them on because they could only do a call in the afternoon. So we stayed and did the call with them after the show was all over with. And we're going to play it for you in its entirety. No, not an edit in the entire thing. So usually, you know, we have a conversation with people. We edit it for length, usually. So because, if you know, nobody wants to listen to a 30-minute conversation. Well, guess what? You're going to listen to it.
1: And it's worth listening to.
0: Oh, my God. And there will be no interruptions when you're listening to it. So there's no, I'm not going to sit there and do the Ryan Seacrest thing and say, we'll have the rest coming up right after this. It's going to be very good. You'll hear that in about an hour from now. It's Mojo in the Morning. In a week, I will be celebrating my anniversary.
2: How many? What kind of anniversary?
0: Don't ask me because I don't even know what the years are.
2: Like work anniversary?
0: No, anniversary with Chelsea.
1: Oh, your wedding anniversary.
0: Got married October the 15th, some years ago. I don't know. I actually try to judge it based on my oldest son because she got pregnant on the honeymoon. Mm. So I think Joe is 30 or 31, maybe.
1: You don't even know.
0: I don't know.
2: Where was the honeymoon?
0: We talked about this. We went on a we went to Disney.
3: Oh yeah.
0: And then we went on a Carnival cruise.
2: Well, no wonder why Joe likes Disney.
0: That's it. Yeah. Although Chelsea says that he was conceived on the cruise. Okay. So I bring this up because yesterday was one of those days where you realize you are not a good husband and it all is Chipotle's fault.
1: What?
0: I'm going to bring this up right now and I want you to call up and tell me if I'm bad at this or maybe you're like this too. So I'm on my way home and it was, hey, you know, I'm going to pick up some food for us. And I talked to Chelsea when I was in the studio. And I said, I will call you on the way to get your Chipotle order. And I could not get a hold of her. She was not answering her phone. So I was calling. I was texting. She wasn't doing anything. Normally, she'll say, if she doesn't, if she's on the phone with, like, she'll be, I'm on with Leah. I'll call you right back or something like that. Or I'm with Joe because she talks to Joe every single afternoon. Didn't get anything from her. So I said, all right, I'm going to pull into the Chipotle. I go inside. And, you know, there's a line. Obviously, in the middle of the day, they always have a line, and I'm waiting, and I'm waiting, and I'm waiting. I'm going, okay, Chelsea, Chelsea. And I kept texting, nothing. And finally, I get up to the front. What should I do? I'm not going to just order for myself. I'm going to guess what Chelsea's.
2: Does she typically get the same thing, or is she kind of like, however she feels in the moment is what she'll go for?
0: Old days, Chelsea used to get a big burrito. Like, she would get a burrito. Now, little teeny Chelsea now, she likes to drink or likes to have the bowl.
2: Okay.
0: She likes the no carbohydrates.
2: Okay.
0: So I said, all right, well, and I think that she's, you know, been into this whole, like, I want to get some red meat. So I figured I'm going to get her some steak. And so I'm going to go through and I go, all right, brown rice, because like, she likes to be healthy.
1: Oh, the brown rice.
0: Black beans.
1: What? That's gross.
0: Well, you just sounded like Chelsea. Because when I tell you this, I go through the whole thing. I put the all order in. I got it. Finally, I get a text on the way home. I go, I got you, you know, a bowl. Okay, great. Thanks. She's thinking in her head, he knows what I want.
2: Right.
0: Get home. Hates brown rice.
1: Ooh. Yeah.
0: Does not want their steak. Does not like their steak. Thinks that their steak's got like fattiness to it or something. Wanted chicken. I didn't put the drizzle of the red hot sauce that they have on there. Didn't do that. I put sour cream, and she's not a sour creamer. So she doesn't like sour cream. I actually made the bowl, I think, for me.
1: Yeah. Can I ask you a question? Yeah. Did you? So you ordered in person, but you guys normally are DoorDashers.
0: Mm-hmm.
1: And I know you've used the app before, which both of those things save previous orders. So why did you not go back and go, let me look at what she's ordered in the past?
0: Because I wasn't the valedictorian of Gros Ciel High School.
2: That's too smart.
0: Okay?
1: Like, that's probably what I would do.
0: I was 567 of 600 at Marist High School, Chicago, Illinois.
2: I don't blame you, though.
0: Yeah.
2: This Chelsea fought. I think you actually did a good thing. You got her a bowl. You tried your best.
0: So
3: he could have done better.
0: So you're saying that it's not my fault that I didn't do anything wrong.
2: You tried your best. You got her a bowl.
0: But my best wasn't good enough.
1: What is that from?
0: It's a song.
2: Michael McDonald.
0: Yeah.
1: Oh.
0: Or, no.
1: Is it Yacht Rock song?
2: No, it's Mike. Bo Bryson?
0: It's James Ingram.
2: Okay.
0: Hold on a second. Chelsea, did you hear Kevin, what he just said? I did my best.
2: He did his best.
1: Oh.
0: Yeah, there you go.
2: You had a reason for your decisions.
0: Yeah.
2: You know what I mean?
0: Right.
2: You know she's changing her ways and wants to get a bowl now. You thought she wanted red meat. You had a reason.
0: Listen, I know her Starbucks order. That's all that matters.
1: What's her Starbucks order?
0: Her Starbucks order is a, what is it, vanilla cream cold brew. With a drizzle of caramel. Ooh, light drizzle. Light drizzle of caramel.
2: So what you do is you send her a DoorDash of her Starbucks order to the house and make up for your mistake.
3: Today?
0: That's a good call, Kevin.
1: So brilliant. Yeah.
3: Maybe Chipotle too for lunch.
2: Mm.
0: She can't have
1: Chipotle back to back. I mean, I could, but.
0: She is not up right now because if she's up, the first thing that she does is she takes the dogs out and the alarm and everything will go off and stuff. And I'll see that, the Ring camera. That's a good call, Kevin, on that one. Because I sent her a Starbucks order for her birthday, and she said it was the best birthday gift that I've ever given her. This woman's got Louis Vuitton. Like, this woman's got,
2: much.
0: I mean,
1: but
0: seriously.
1: It is the small things that mean so much.
0: Yeah. Rob, what's up, Rob? It's Mojo in the Morning. Am I a horrible husband?
4: No, you're not a horrible husband, but you can add notes to her contact info in your phone. So then in the future, because I've done this, I've been with my girlfriend for 12 years, and I've added so many notes to her profile, and she has no idea about it.
1: That is so smart.
0: I never realized that people are that intent. What? That's a lot of intention there. That's amazing.
2: I got notes on every girl I deal
0: with. Do you really?
2: Facts.
0: What do you? Well, you do that because you don't know who the girls are.
2: Nah, look, I got songs that they like.
0: Really?
2: Food they like. Look at that.
0: Oh, my God.
2: Songs.
0: Look at that.
2: Perfect picnic, anniversary.

0: wrong.
1: Oh.
0: My birthday is July 27th, and he always got me stuff on the 28th. So the last time he did that, I threw the gift across the street and threw the cake in the middle of the house and walked in the house and slammed the door.
1: Oh, my
2: gosh.
1: That's
2: why he's an ex.
1: Wow. That's- and when he would do it always on the 28th, he just forgot your birthday. He just all of a sudden realized on the 27th it was your birthday, and I'm going to just do it on the 28th to make up for it.
0: Because I would leave notes and everything, and I sat one day, and I was like, okay, I think somebody's cranking me, because how is it nobody remembers my birthday, not even my mother, my sister, anybody? So he got up. Oh, we're going to make the donuts. He took the kids. They're going to the Eastern Market because, you know, we stayed in the Brewster Project at the time.
1: Yeah.
0: And he went and got a cake and got gifts, and they were just walking and singing, it's my birthday, it's your birthday. I took that gift out of my son Michael's hand and threw it across the street and slammed that cake on the ground. They all jumped.
2: Oh, wow.
0: It was yesterday.
2: Well, yes. Kevin just made note of it in his notes, so we'll never forget it.
3: July 28th.
1: By the way, Josiah will never forget your birthday. What's up, Clay? Hi.
4: Yo, I just want to say that I feel like some of these females don't really deserve the notes that y'all, you know what I'm saying? That like, they be wanting these men to give out, like, undeserving, and they be asking for a lot.
2: What makes them undeserving?
4: Too much sometimes. Because they just be like, some females, like they is allowed to do whatever they want, right? But then when you got a problem, it's World War III. Hmm. So it's like,
2: Who hurt you? Yeah.
1: Now, you must have, you had a bad relationship last, didn't you?
4: Probably. Very untrusting. Come on, very untrusting. Okay. I just want to be honest.
1: All right. Well, thank you for the call, Clay.
5: It's Mojo in the Mornings, back in the day.
6: Let's go!
5: Back in the day. What year did this stuff happen?
1: Giving away tickets to go to see Cat's Eye. The phones light up immediately once we start doing this back in the day, because Cat's Eye sold out in seconds. This is the year that Iron Man hit theaters.
7: Truth is, I am Iron Man.
1: Airbnb launched under its original name, Airbed and Breakfast.
8: And they got the idea to rent out one of the extra bedrooms as a bed and breakfast. Well, there was no bed in this bedroom, but Joe had an airbed in the closet. So instead of calling it a bed and breakfast, they called it an airbed and breakfast.
1: And a big song from Lady Gaga. What year was it? We'll set you up with the tickets to see Cat's Eye. 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
12: 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It's Mojo in the Morning's Motor City Traffic.
13: 628 and 52 outside Sunshine, a high of 69 degrees today. We have a closure. The northbound Lodge exit ramp to Claremont Street is now closed because of that accident from earlier. Other than that, you're looking good right now. That's your Channel 955 traffic on Mojo in the Morning.
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2: Free never sounded so good. Oh, you're happy. Why are you sending flowers to another woman? Another world-famous War of the Roses happens at 7:05 on Mojo in the Morning. How smart are you?
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5: Iron Man hit theaters.
6: Truth is, I am Iron Man.
5: Airbnb launched under its original name, Airbed and Breakfast.
7: And they got the idea to rent out one of the extra bedrooms.
5: I never knew this.
7: As a bed and breakfast.
5: Part of the deal.
7: Well, there is no bed in this bedroom, but Joe had an airbed in the closet. So instead of calling it a bed and breakfast, they called it an airbed and breakfast.
5: And the big song was from Lady Gaga. Sarah, you there?
8: Yes, I'm here.
5: Hi, Sarah. What year was that?
8: 2008.
5: Sarah, Cat's Eye tickets are yours. Congratulations.
8: Thank you so much.
5: Oh, man. I'm assuming that you're either a fan or do you have a daughter or son that's a fan?
8: Oh, my daughter's a big fan, and she's been really struggling with her mental health recently, and this is like a dream come true for her, and I couldn't afford the tickets, so this honestly is just
5: awesome.
8: Amazing.
9: You were meant to win today.
5: That's awesome.
10: What a good mama.
8: Yeah. Oh, thank you guys so much.
11: What's your daughter's name?
8: Her name is Aubrey.
11: Aubrey.
5: We're thinking of you, Aubrey.
11: Keep Aubrey in our prayers.
5: Aubrey's going to have
8: an
5: amazing time at Cat's Eye at Little Caesars Arena. And you know who's going to have even a better time? You looking at her enjoying it. You as mom realizing that you got her the tickets. You accomplished it. Congratulations to you, Sarah.
8: Thank you guys so much. Thank you.
5: Hey, you're welcome. Hold on one second, okay?
8: Thank you.
5: All right. Mojo in the Morning. We are going to give away Jingle Ball tickets. All right, you got to step up to that. If you can't be like Sarah, how excited she was to win these tickets for Jingle Ball tickets, I don't even watch it, Jingle Ball. So I want you to get to the phone, 844-MOJO-LIVE, win a pair of tickets to go to Jingle Ball, our Jingle Ball, December the 8th.
2: Mojo in the Morning's Dirty on the 30.
5: Shannon with the Dirty on the 30. How you doing, Shannon?
9: I'm doing okay. We're all doing okay, thanks to the FBI. They said, they said that it stopped an 18-year-old from carrying out a planned terror attack at the Mall of America.
12: Tonight, the FBI says this 18-year-old from a Minneapolis suburb was planning a massacre targeting the nation's biggest mall, the Mall of America. Sheikh Dune Mohammed arrested yesterday after authorities say he purchased an AK-47 and 200 rounds of ammunition from an FBI agent posing as a member of ISIS.
13: They were able to detect a threat and disrupt it before the defendant carried out his intention to kill, in his words, maybe 30 to 60 people.
12: Mohammed's alleged plan, a mass shooting at an upcoming Hmong Arts Festival at the mall on October 24th. The FBI had been monitoring Mohammed for nearly 2 years, and today claimed his anger and radicalization had been steadily escalating. In March 2025, Mohammed allegedly messaging an undercover FBI informant that he wanted to get a gun and just start killing a bunch of white people. And just last month, Mohammed allegedly pledging his allegiance to ISIS in a selfie video.
9: 18 years old. They've been monitoring him since right before he turned 16 years old. Wow. I mean, that is just crazy. Looks like the romance has fizzled out for Imagine Dragons frontman Dan Reynolds and actress Minka Kelly. This bums me out. I loved them as a couple.
5: Wait a second. I didn't even know they were together.
9: Yeah, they've been together for, almost five years. And she,
5: ever since Friday Night Lights,
9: raves about him on her social media. So I thought 100% they were getting married. I don't know. And, neither has really publicly commented on it. So
5: isn't he kind of a religious guy? That band has always had that, right?
9: I think you're right.
5: Yeah.
9: But they were such a good couple.
5: Oh, my God. I love
9: that. By the way, actually bumped me out.
5: Minka Kelly.
9: Beautiful.
5: How hot is she?
9: Oh, she's stunning.
11: Cute.
5: Oh my God, are you serious?
11: Yeah.
5: Minka Kelly. Yeah. Friday Night Lights.
9: Never seen them.
5: Oh, my gosh.
9: Yeah. And lastly, Ice-T talking about what it was like to film that Law & Order SVU skit with Taylor Swift for the Emmy Awards, complete with her cat named after an SVU character, Benson.
6: Taylor Swift has that energy. She didn't come in. She came in here like this. She had a cat. Her cat was drunk or something. Cat was...
10: She's probably going to be sitting at home playing with those cats she's named after TV show characters.
6: She and I would connect on music.
14: Yeah.
6: You know, she's a musician, but she just knocked it out. I'm sure she could act in anything she wants to do because she has it. She has that thing. And we had a good time, but then it was over. It was like, nobody can say anything. No one can take a picture. No social media. This is black. They were so worried. I'm like, take it easy.
9: Worth mentioning, SVU fans, you already know this. Law & Order SVU Season 28 premieres tonight at 9 o'clock on NBC.
5: Are you liking SVU now?
9: Oh, my God,
5: more than
9: I
5: ever?
9: Love it. Well, okay. So I had never watched it before.
5: Yeah.
9: You always talked about how it was one of your favorite shows. And Wes has seen every single episode since day one. So I started it a couple of months ago, and I've only seen like the past couple of seasons. That's
5: Can I be
9: binged.
5: Honest? You're making a mistake. You got to go back to the OGs. The OGs are way better than the ones that are on right now.
9: See, I like the ones that are on right now.
14: But there's so many. It's like 26 seasons.
5: Honestly, 28. Go to the first ones and you'll go and you'll go, oh my God. Oh my God. And then you'll see like younger actors that are now like bigger actors that were on
15: SVU.
5: That's
15: the fun part.
5: Yeah,
15: yeah.
5: Was it USA or what is the network?
15: USA.
5: They run like nonstop marathons of SVU.
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5: 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You know what I mean?
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16: Your call may be monitored or recorded.
5: Jennifer is going to... Oh, this is cool. Jennifer from Warren wants to see Alex Warren.
15: Okay.
5: You're going. Congratulations.
17: Oh, my gosh. I'm so excited.
5: Who will you be coming to Jingle Ball with?
17: My best friend, Dominique.
5: Dominique and Jennifer hanging out December the 8th, Little Caesars Arena. We're going to give you a pair of tickets so that you girls can have some fun. Alex Warren, Ludacris, Jason Derulo, One Republic, Bella Kay, Freya Sky, JTP, or what is
15: J-Y-T.
5: It?
15: JYT.
5: JYT. Tove Lo, it's going to be such a great night. We're going to have some fun with you, Jennifer and Dominique, okay?
17: All right. Thank you so much.
5: Thank you so much. I want you to hang on the phone so we can gather some information. We're back with the 5 at 6:55 and a War of the Roses update.
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9: 644-51 outside, sunshine, and a high of 69 today. The northbound Lodge exit ramp to Claremont Street is still closed because of an accident in the area. You've also got an accident on the left shoulder eastbound 696 after Orchard Lake. That's your Channel 955 traffic on Mojo in the Morning.
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0: Good to have you guys here with us. Home of War of the Roses, going to do an update War of the Roses coming up here in just a little bit. I want you to stick around for that. It's going to be good. I promise you. It's kind of funny. I was I was thinking about this a week or 2 weeks ago. Has anybody in our listening audience ever taken a personal day or sick day just to stay home and binge watch something on television?
3: Oh, that sounds glorious.
0: I've talked about this show for some time, and it's honestly bad that Kevin for 3 years has been talking about it, or 3 seasons has been talking about it. And I didn't listen to him, and I should have.
4: Well, that's not the first time that's happened.
0: I just finished Lioness this week. So I finally got it. They just had the season finale of their third season of this thing, I think, like, I don't know, a month ago or something like
3: that. And this is Zoe Saldana, Nicole Kidman.
4: Morgan Freeman.
3: Yeah. Oh, there's huge big names.
0: Yeah, okay. a lot of big actors and actresses. So there was a day, I think last week, it might have been on Friday, where I contemplated, you know, I've never done this in the history of me doing this job. I have never just randomly woke up and said, I don't want to go to work and I'm not going. Usually if I am even sick, I'm going to pat myself on the back. I'll get my ass in a car and I'll drive to work and I'll get there and I'll probably get all the rest of you sick. But this was not sickness. This was, I had a virus. The Lioness virus. Have you ever thought about that? Like, have you ever thought about taking a personal day for something kind of out of the blue?
3: I know you're going to call me nerdy. But books, like if there's a book that I'm really into and I'm maybe halfway through and I want to finish so bad, like Calamity Club right now. I started it a while ago. I've just been so busy. I am dying to finish this book. I mean, you might not see me tomorrow. A good book, though, like don't talk to me. Yeah. I am so locked in.
5: Back when I was in a traditional 9-to-5, I would take them for appointments, like my hair appointments, because it's really hard to get an appointment on the weekend.
3: Yeah.
5: And it takes like 5 hours.
0: Yeah. Chelsea tells me that all the time. Chelsea tells me eyelashes are even worse than hair.
5: Just all the beauty stuff. One day you just have to take a day.
3: Well, that's a fun day.
4: I'm a fan of this, though. Like personal days. That's why we got them.
0: Take them.
5: Do we have personal days, us?
0: We have one, I think, or two.
3: We get one. But then you know, vacation day, you could just take. Yeah.
4: Prioritize yourself.
0: John, what about you? Would you ever do this?
6: When I was a kid, I would stay home from school often. When I say often, I mean in the third grade, I missed like 20 days.
0: Because?
6: Still was like straight A's, but I would stay home from school to watch The Price is Right.
4: As a third grader?
6: Literally at... Come noon, I'd be like, Mom, I feel better. I can go to school. She's like, dude, there's 3 hours of school left. Like, no, you're not going in.
0: Oh, that's so funny. Have your pet spayed and neutered, kids. I loved Bob Barker, by the way. He was so good on The Price is Right.
4: Tiny Mikes.
0: Bobby. What's up, Bobby?
7: Hey, guys. Good morning.
0: Good morning. What's going on? What did you take a personal day for?
7: I once told my bosses I had a case of the ops, and I had to take off because Call of Duty was launching that night.
4: Case of the ops! It's going to be a lot of that when Grand Theft Auto dropped.
3: Oh, yeah, when is that?
4: November 6th, I think.
7: Yep. Same as Call of Duty.
0: Yeah. I will say this. Back in the day when you had to physically go to a GameStop to buy the video games, I would do that. Like the Madden, if the new Madden came out, I wanted it, or NBA 2K or one of those games. Like I was all in the sports games.
3: How do you get it
4: the
3: now?
4: 19.
0: So now you download it, basically. Yeah. So
7: they got consoles. Digital now. Yeah,
0: but digital. It's so nice having that thing in your hands, you know?
4: Whoa.
0: I got a case of the ops just having that in there. What's going on, Megan? How you doing?
8: Good morning.
0: Hey, what's going on? You ever think about taking a personal day just to do something goofy?
8: I do it all the time. I'm a teacher, so I have to. But now on October 27th, a new book comes out, so I'll be binge reading all day.
3: Yeah.
0: Which book?
4: What book?
8: The Sarah J. Maas, the sixth book in A Court of Thorns and Roses.
0: Hey, here's a question I have to ask you, Megan. Teachers always do these in-service days.
4: Mm-hmm.
0: I got a feeling that you guys are all, like, running around naked or something.
3: What, got one today.
0: What's an in-service day? What the heck are you teachers doing in service?
9: So it depends on the district, but the district usually plans a series of like presenters or like curriculum development. It's a really nice day to not have kids in front of you, if I'm being fully honest.
0: Yeah. That's interesting. As parents, sometimes they come a little too often and, you know, you know, there's a little frequency of it where you're like, are my kids ever in school?
2: Yeah.
0: My kids went to Catholic school. They used to get every Saints holiday off, you know, it's St. Aloysius, yeah. Huh?
2: Aloysius.
0: Yeah.
9: My district uploads, they do them the first before the school starts, and then we have them like,
0: okay.
9: Election
0: day is
9: our next one. So.
0: Oh, yeah, that's a day. All right, well,
2: Where is Mike Rogers? Anybody seen him?
0: They're debating tonight.
2: Really? Where? Because I got to watch this. What channel?
0: They're doing it in Grand Rapids with Wood TV, but it will be broadcast, I think, on the local station.
2: I can't wait.
0: What's up, Tina?
10: Crap. Good morning, everyone.
0: Wait, what's the crap for?
3: What happened?
10: Oh, because I had my butt warmer on and it's burning me. I don't know how
2: You said she put Oberon?
5: No. Her butt warmer's on.
10: Throwing me into a hot flash.
0: Oh, gosh. Okay.
10: Throwing me into a hot flash.
0: What did you take a personal day for?
2: Her ass on fire.
10: I took a personal day tomorrow for I'm going to go donate blood at the American Red Cross. I got a hair appointment and a pedicure appointment.
0: Oh, I love it. Look at you. You're accomplishing three things, big things on that day. Which one's the most important, the hair appointment or the manicure appointment or the blood?
10: The blood is the most important. I'm O neg, so they need it.
3: Same.
0: All right. Well, we got to help out our O neggers out there.
3: See, we could take
0: our own negatives.
3: We would be able to take our service day for that, donating blood. We do get a service day.
0: Yeah. You know I didn't mean that.
2: Yeah, you got to flesh that out a little bit.
0: Yeah. Hold on a second here.
10: Have a great day, guys.
0: Thank you. I appreciate that.
2: To take a personal day.
0: You know what I got to write down for a topic for later? This I know will be big. Women who take off because they have a bad hair day going. We got to write that down as a topic for like a month from now, because that is the topic that I think will get a ton of calls. Because I will bet you that there are people that have done that bad hair day days off.
5: Guys too, maybe.
0: Honestly, yeah. I almost have done it lately.
2: Women, I feel like they just throw hats on.
0: Yeah.
5: So do you.
0: Yeah.
2: I mean, it's not because of my hair, though.
0: Hold on. Sarah, what did you take a day off for?
11: Well, it would be today. It's my son's birthday. So, I mean, I usually have more clients today, but I am only taking the select few that rely on me, I know, and then making sure I get my extra money to get my son stuff for his birthday.
0: Oh, I love it. All right. Well, that's a good birthday, a good reason, your son's birthday. I like the people that do take their own birthday off, though.
3: We used to have to.
0: Really?
3: At the first radio company I worked for, they gave you your birthday off, so you took your birthday off. And I kind of loved that.
5: Unless your birthday falls on a holiday or something.
3: Yeah. Oh, yeah. Then you just take another day.
5: Yeah.
0: All right.
12: Cheat and you'll get caught is the War of the Roses in minutes on Mojo in the Morning. It's Mojo in the Mornings, 5 at 6:55.
13: 5 at 6:55, yo, 5 at 6:55, go now.
0: War of the Roses update coming up here in a second. I just got to get right to the 5 at 6:55 again today so that we can get to that, because a lot of people want it. Stephanie is on with us right now. Stephanie. Seven in a row. Seven is a lucky number for me. Is it lucky for you?
14: You know what? It is.
0: Your challenger, Rashad, says it's his lucky number too. Rashad, what's going on?
15: Hey, how you doing?
0: Good. Stephanie, say hi to Rashad.
14: Hi, Rashad.
15: Hey, how you doing, Stephanie?
0: All right.
14: Good, how are you?
15: Doing well.
0: Let's bring you guys together to play this game. I'm going to lock you up, Stephanie, in a soundproof area. We're going to ask the questions to Rashad first, and then we will let you defend your crown. Try to go for seven in a row. Five pop culture trivia questions. Whoever gets the most right wins. Tie always goes to the champion. Question number one, Rashad. Just announced Disney Plus will be live streaming the 2027 Super Bowl for the first time ever. On what national holiday is the Super Bowl taking place this season?
2: 3 seconds. 3, 2, 1.
0: Come on, Rashad.
2: You're done.
0: No? No guess on that one. Question number two. Dua Lipa and her husband, how do you pronounce his name?
3: Callum Turner.
0: Callum Turner reportedly have babies on the brain. True or false? Dua is not her real first name.
4: True.
0: Question number three. Today's the day that the Kardashian fans are going to get excited. I'm sorry. Today's the day, Kardashian fans, the show returns to Hulu with a brand new season. Which Kardashian Jenner sister is famous for the phrase, rise and shine?
4: 3 seconds. Three.
0: Which one of those?
4: One.
13: Khloe.
0: And question number four, author R.L. Stine is celebrating a birthday today. What iconic scary book series did he write?
13: Goosebumps.
0: And question number five, the FBI said it stopped an ISIS-inspired terror attack at the Mall of America. Shannon has been talking about that and just did it in the dirty just a couple of minutes ago. What state is the Mall of America in?
4: 3 seconds. Three, two, one. You're done.
0: No clue on that one. All right, let's bring the champ back from a soundproof area.
3: Rashad only got one right.
16: I'm going to do this without even thinking about it.
0: What? I'm sorry, what are you
17: doing? Sorry, I sent her through. We were chatting.
0: Oh, you were? Well.
16: We're having girl talk.
3: He only got one.
0: He only got one.
16: You is a dumb mother.
0: All right, so you got to beat one. Here we go.
4: Rashad, what happened?
0: Just announced, Disney Plus will be live streaming the 2027 Super Bowl for the first time ever. On what national holiday will the Super Bowl be taking place this season?
16: President's Day.
4: You're wrong.
0: No.
4: Valentine's Day.
0: Valentine's Day, yeah.
16: Valentine's Day, okay.
0: A lot of talk on that one. Question number two, Dua Lipa and her husband, Callum Turner, reportedly have babies on the brain. True or false, Dua is not her real first name.
16: It is.
0: It is her real first name. So that would be, your answer would be?
16: It's her real name.
0: False. You would have to answer false. Yes. There you go.
3: One to nothing.
0: Yeah, her real first name is Dua Lipa. Question number three. Today's the day, Kardashian fans, the show returns to Hulu for a brand new season. Which Kardashian Jenner sister is famous for the phrase, rise and shine?
16: 3 seconds. Kylie.
0: Yes,
3: yeah,
0: Kylie.
3: There you go.
0: Ding, I was going to play it for you, but I won't. question number four, author R.L. Stine is celebrating a birthday today. Which iconic scary book series did he write?
16: Goosebumps.
0: Yeah.
3: Yes, 3-1.
0: And question five, the FBI stopped a terror plot that was ISIS-inspired at the Mall of America. What state is the Mall of America in?
16: Minnesota.
3: There we go. 4-1.
0: Oh, she rolls. She's working towards double digits. All I do is win, no matter what. Congratulations to you. We're going to set you up with the prize.
16: Thank you.
0: I want you to hang on the phone for just a second, okay? Hang on the phone for just a second. And we will get you set up, Rashad, with a prize. We're going to set you up with Hush Haunted House tickets. You can get your tickets at hushhauntedattractions.com. And Stephanie, you're back tomorrow.
16: All right, see you then.
0: All right, see you tomorrow. Rashad, are you even still on the phone? Is he still there?
13: Yes, I'm still here.
0: Oh, man. That was not a good showing, was it?
13: Yeah,
0: it was not. Yeah. All right.
13: I got a question. I'll be able to play again.
0: You,
4: with a performance like that?
0: I don't know. Here, get some practice in, and Lydia will talk to you about that. Hold on.
12: 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Air

0: All right, Mojo in the Morning, this is it. This is the update that we've got. We have joining us here on the Mojo in the Morning show, the War of the Roses from Tuesday, Isabel and Ethan, and Isabel's best friend, the person who Ethan sent the flowers to. First, I want to recap you on the War of the Roses. So I want to play for you the War of the Roses so you can hear Ethan send the flowers off. And then we will have for you them joining our show for an update.
1: Catching cheaters and proud of it.
2: Ow, I'm sorry.
1: It's your home for War of the Roses on Mojo in the Morning.
0: Isabel thinks that her newlywed husband is cheating on her. And why is that?
3: Well, I'm not 100% sure about anything, but I travel a lot. And every time I go on a work trip, I notice that the security cameras in our house turn off. Like, something's always wrong with them. It's happened a couple times.
0: When you say that they turn off and something's wrong with them, they're just gone? They're not there? It's not like there's just an interruption for a little bit? Like, the Wi-Fi or something bad is at the house?
3: I have an app on my phone that's connected to them. Yeah. And when I've opened the app, it says, like, disconnected.
4: And that only happens when you're gone. Never when you're home.
3: Yeah.
5: What does he say when you ask him? Like, what's going on this time? Oh.
3: He always says it's a Wi-Fi issue.
4: But, oh, only when you're gone? No.
6: How often are you going out of town again?
3: Twice a month.
6: And did this just start, or have you been going out of town for a while now with this job?
3: I've been going out of town sporadically for the last 5 months.
6: Because the reason why I'm asking is, if the camera thing just so happened to start around this time, that would give me pause for concern. Like, if it would have been a consistent thing, then, maybe, but not.
0: I think this is a good option. We're going to do War of the Roses. Another good option might be you tell them you're going away and you don't.
6: Mm.
0: And you just see what happens. I would do that if you don't get an answer to this. So let's see where he sends a dozen free roses.
3: The other thing is that I've kind of noticed that, and sorry if this is TMI, but we don't really have sex anymore like we used to. Like,
0: you've only been married a year. How is it that your sex life could be changing in a year?
3: It has been kind of over the last 5 months.
0: I mean, that scares me more than even the cameras in the house.
3: Now you're interested.
6: When you put it all together.
4: Yeah.
0: Yeah.
6: Overwhelming.
0: All right. Isabel, we're hoping that the roses go to you. Mute your phone, and we're going to make a phone call and call your husband up and see where he sends them.
3: All right.
0: All right, it's War of the Roses.

0: Hello?
1: Hi, I'm looking for Ethan, please.
0: Yeah, this is him.
1: Hi, Ethan. How are you doing this morning?
0: I'm okay. Who's this?
1: My name is Nicole, and I'm calling you from a new online floral company called rosesbloom.com. I'm actually calling with an offer for some free long-stemmed red roses. Do you have like 30 seconds to answer two survey questions in exchange for some free flowers? Totally free? I'll be quick, I promise.
0: Yeah, sure. Okay, yeah.
1: Okay, have you purchased flowers yet this year, Ethan, like within the past 6 months or so?
0: No, I have not.
1: Okay, do you plan on purchasing flowers before the end of the year?
0: I wasn't thinking about it, but maybe.
1: Okay. Well, hopefully in the future when you order flowers, you use rosesbloom.com, but that's all I needed from you in terms of our survey. And I'm now authorized to provide you with this dozen long-stemmed red roses. Couple of things for you to know. They are going to go out today, and they can actually go anywhere in the country, so they can go out of state. And I just need to start with a first and a last name of who you would like these flowers sent to. Pretty easy, I told you.
0: Yeah, let's send to my friend, Liv.
1: Can you give me that one name one more time? I'm so sorry.
0: Yeah, her name is Liv.
1: Liv, L-I-V.
0: Yeah.
1: Okay, and last name?
0: It's...
1: Okay, and can I get Liv's phone number?
0: Yeah, it is... Let me just double check. It is... 3...
1: Okay, and what's her relationship to you?
0: She's just a friend.
1: Okay, do you need me to switch up the arrangement? Because they usually will let me do that, or is red roses okay for you?
0: Yeah, I think that works okay for me.
1: To just keep it as it is?
0: Yeah.
1: Okay. Ethan, we do something unique at rosesbloom.com, and instead of sending a standard paper card with the flowers, Liv is going to get a text once the flowers get delivered, alerting her that she did get a delivery. And then part of that text message is going to include a voice memo from you that I'm going to record with you here in just a second. So she'll be able to play that and then know who the flowers are from. Okay, so I'm going to count you down. You start talking, whatever message you want to leave. And then when you stop, I'll come back on and stop the recording.
0: Okay.
1: 3, 2, 1.
0: Hey, Liv, just thinking of you. It's me. Hope you enjoy these.
1: Okay. Great. And Ethan, I need to let you also know that this call is being recorded for quality and training purposes. Are you okay with that?
0: Yeah, that's fine.
1: Okay.
2: Ethan, I'm going to jump on and just wrap up the call, and then we will send those flowers off. Can I ask you one quick question? I just wanted to ask you because this is unusual. Who is Isabel?
0: That's my wife.
2: Ethan, I just need to ask you, while you were sending flowers away to... this Liv, that woman, your wife Isabel, has been listening in and just heard every word that you just said.
3: Hi.
0: Okay, why did you set me up like this?
2: Why do you call it a setup? If you're doing everything right, it's not really a setup. It's her just seeing where you're going to send a dozen free roses.
3: Why were you sending free roses to Liv? Why? Why would you do that?
0: Because she's our friend. It's not a big deal.
3: She's my friend. She's my good friend of a long time. So why did she need them? Why would you do that?
0: Because she's our friend. I'm going to hang this up. I don't know why you're doing this.
3: Oh, my God.
2: And he hung up the phone.
1: So you know,
3: I can't.
1: You know her.
3: Yes, she's a very close friend of mine.
4: Is she single?
3: Yes, she is single, and she's very close with my husband. She comes over a lot. I'm frankly very, very now.
1: Very, very what?
3: Confused.
2: When you say she's close to your husband, so you have seen them actually be close with each other?
3: I mean, we're friends. We're all three friends. We're like a friend group.
2: So she's never been close with him that you felt like was inappropriate?
3: I don't know. I just always thought that the three of us were all close, but it was not a line that anyone would cross, but they're close. They're close friends.
2: Yeah.
3: They like,
2: yeah, I get it. Yeah. I get it. Yeah. Coming up next here on the Mojo in the Morning show as we do a War of the Roses update. How are Isabel and Ethan doing these days? And Isabel confronts her best friend. That's all next. Stick around. It's Mojo in the Morning. You're going to want to hear this.
5: Yo, yo.
6: This is the home of War of the Roses. 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
7: It's Mojo in the Morning's Motor City Traffic.
1: 714, 51 outside sunshine and a high of 69 today. The northbound Lodge exit ramp to Claremont Street remains closed because of an accident in the area. We also have an accident blocking the left shoulder northbound 275 after Ann Arbor Road. Some slow traffic eastbound 696 from Orchard Lake to Franklin. The left shoulder blocked eastbound 696 right there at that Orchard Lake exit. The right shoulder blocked 94 westbound at 75. And if you're traveling westbound on M5, you're going to see an accident that just popped up at 9 Mile. That's your Channel 955 traffic on Mojo in the Morning.
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0: not. I have still not spoken to her about it. I've been trying to reach her, but she doesn't respond to my texts. She doesn't answer my calls. She just has completely ghosted me.
1: She's going to be joining us before the end of this conversation. So you're going to have a chance to be able to talk to her. So that's interesting that your first time that you're going to talk to her is going to be with all of us. Hey, this was a question that was brought up by a listener. The friendship that you guys have, it has only been just a friendship. It has never turned into anything of you guys all getting together in, you know, in a, like a threesome type thing.
0: I mean, we have joked about it before, but but we've been drunk together, all three of us, and we've joked about it. But even I felt kind of weird about that.
1: But nothing has ever happened between you guys together as a threesome. What about,
0: no,
1: what about anything happened between any of you, either you, Isabel, and her, or Ethan, you and Liv?
2: Nothing's happened with Liv and us. She's just a friend.
3: I want to ask you the same question that I just asked Isabel, because I feel like you have spoken to Liv since this. What did she say to you, or what did you say to her about it?
2: I just told her I sent her flowers, and it's blown up to become some big deal that makes no sense.
3: And how did she feel about that?
2: She agrees. It makes no sense. It's no big deal.
3: So she didn't think it was weird that you were going to send her roses?
2: It's a nice thing to do.
3: Roses.
4: No, I think it's even crazier that she had replied to him, but not her friend.
1: Right. Well, let's ask
5: her.
1: Very
5: telling.
0: Yeah.
1: Let's bring Liv on with us right now. Liv is joining us. Liv?
6: Hello?
1: And you're okay with being on with us, right? I just want to make sure I get that verbally said by you.
6: Yeah, it's fine.
1: Okay. Liv, it just was brought up that you have not talked to Isabel since all this happened months and months ago. That you guys, who were such good friends, have not talked. Why are you guys not talking to each other?
6: You have to ask her.
1: Well,
0: excuse me?
1: We just did. Isabel, explain to Liv what you said to us.
0: Yeah, I've reached out to you several times, and then I gave up because I felt like a fucking idiot, to be honest, being the only one that was reaching out to you. And your silence felt like a clear answer to me.
6: Well, you were sending these like super accusatory texts. Like, I didn't do anything. Like, I'm not gonna, like, what?
1: Go ahead, Liv or Isabel.
0: Why won't you explain yourself then? Why won't you give me another reason?
6: I don't have anything to explain.
3: But that's exactly it.
4: Well, ask her what questions you want to ask her right now. Y'all both on the phone. Talk to your girl.
0: Did you hook up with Ethan? Have you ever hooked up with Ethan at any point?
6: No. No.
0: So why was he sending you flowers? Why? How do you
6: answer that? You would have to ask him. But we are friends.
0: You have no idea?
6: I do not. I mean,
0: you have no idea.
6: He knows I'm in, like, this feels like a conversation you need to have with him.
0: Do you not think you're involved here? You are directly involved, girl.
6: I do not. I am not.
0: Wow. I do not. I am not. I mean, see, when I come up against this brick wall, it's like, it's kind of hard to move forward. What's your explanation for that? Nothing? You just don't know?
6: No. You can ask him why he did something. You don't need to ask me why he did something. I don't know.
3: This is so interesting to me, because listening to the two of you talk, and you two were friends, one would think, Liv, if you were not involved in this and you were just as weirded out, like, I honestly don't understand why he sent me the flowers either, like, that you would be more taking Isabel's side, and it very much feels the opposite.
0: Yeah, I agree.
6: I am friends with both of them. And I don't know how I'm, like, looped into whatever is happening with you guys, but I am not involved.
3: But it didn't seem to

0: bother you enough that you texted Ethan back, but not your actual friend.
1: It bothers me that someone is, like, accusing me of something.
2: But here's the interesting thing. Am I getting this right? You and Isabel have been friends for a very long time, and you became friends with yes. Ethan because yes. Of the relationship that Isabel has.
1: Yeah.
2: Okay. I want to go back to something real quick. Something that was said when we did air the War of the Roses. The question was, were you in the wedding? You were a bridesmaid for Isabel?
1: Mm-hmm.
2: So while you were a bridesmaid for her when you were in their wedding, did you have any kind of weirdness between you and Ethan where you felt like Ethan was especially friendly to you?
1: No.
2: So there was nothing that happened then. When did the relationship between you and Ethan get to become such a friendship that you would contact him instead of contacting Isabel?
3: Great question.
1: I mean, that happened in the last, like, year or so, but, like, I didn't think it was a big deal.
2: I also had this. Like, I would think, and this is just my mind going to, I don't want people thinking weird thoughts. If I were in your shoes, Liv, and I was now all of a sudden part of a marital dispute, I would do everything I can to back away from it and say, I don't want any part of this thing. And
1: exactly what I'm doing.
0: But you were texting him still.
1: I want no part of this.
2: But why would you not call back your friend who you've been friends with way longer than her husband? And why would you not say, hey, I'm here. You don't sound like very much a girl's girl.
1: I don't know what to say to that, but I do not appreciate being accused of something. I did absolutely nothing wrong, and I'm not going to just have to explain nothing.
2: Yeah.
0: I feel like we should be directing a lot more questioning at him as well.
2: Ethan, yeah.
0: But she's just.
1: Yes.
2: Okay. Then let me direct this question to Ethan. Ethan, since this moment that took place, I understand Isabel's family has not been talking to you. If her dad and mom and sister are listening to the show right now, what do you have to say to them to reassure them that you're not a cheating husband?
4: Look, I've said it enough. There's nothing else to add to this. I just sent a friend some roses. There's no reason it needed to blow up. Nothing else has happened. We should just move on.
2: This question also. Okay. Go ahead, Isabel.
3: I just want to ask, why didn't you send them to me? Why in that moment didn't you think about me?
4: I don't know. I mean, I don't know. Just popped in my head. I thought it was going to be something nice to do for a friend.
2: Shannon brought up something. She said, hey, if you're going to send flowers to anybody but your wife, it better be a sister or it better be a mother.
0: Or if it is a friend celebrating something or going through something, right. You do that, but you sign it from both of you.
2: I mean,
4: look, I have nothing to say.
5: Ethan, look, bro.
0: Oh, we know.
5: The problem is Ethan wants to move on and his wife doesn't.
6: Well, and she wants answers.
5: But that's what I'm saying. The fact that he doesn't want to help her through the process and he just wants to get over it shows that this relationship is fractured.
3: Thank you. I feel crazy because no one will tell me the truth. And it's like, I kind of want to move on too at this point, but I feel insane because no one is giving me any answers. So I feel like I can't. And everyone's acting like I'm crazy, but I'm not. I know I'm not.
2: How do you trust your husband after something like this? Where we do not know if there was anything between him and your friend or with anybody. But you do have this question in your head of what possibly is going on between the two of these guys. How do you trust them?
3: I mean, I think we've just gotten really good at avoiding difficult subjects. Yeah. So we are kind of used to if something's going wrong between us, we don't talk about it and we just let it loom large in the house. So it's kind of a familiar feeling, to be honest.
0: That's, but doesn't I'm getting sound real- healthy.
3: Yeah.
2: This is something interesting, and I will let the listeners know this, and I want everybody to understand. The question has always been brought up of why would somebody who got caught in a spot like Ethan just got caught in, why would he want or allow us to air his dirty laundry on the radio? Because we have to get permission in order to do this. And Ethan's response is an interesting one because it does make you then wonder about maybe it is a friendship. His response was, because it's not going to get any better until it's out in the open and I'm willing to be able to put it out there. Which I think is kind of interesting because it's true. If the guy is cheating, why allow it to be aired? You know what I mean? Why give us permission?
5: Either you innocent or you hiding in plain sight.
0: Yep.
2: And Ethan, you want to respond to any of that or you just want to move on?
4: I just want to move on. I'm about sick and tired of this.
2: Okay. I hope, Isabel, I really do hope that you are able to get some peace with this whole thing. And I think that it's a shame that you and Liv possibly have lost a friendship over this whole thing. And if it is a complete misunderstanding and it's a dumb move on his part just to send flowers to anybody but you, you know what I mean? I kind of hope that that's the case. And I think that you guys are going to have a lot to work on here.
3: Thank you. I think no matter what, everyone needs to step back and think pretty hard about themselves and their choices.
2: Okay. All right. Thanks for going on with us, guys.
0: Thank you.
3: Thank you.
4: Thanks.
2: Bye.
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8: This is Mojo in the Morning.
2: Yeah, join the discussion. I don't think there's much discussing going on here. You just heard the update from War of the Roses. Sheila, let's get a thought from you on this. What do you think about it?
9: That girl was far more defensive than she needed to be. She should have said exactly like what Shannon said. She should have been trying to stick up for her friend or whatever it was. Yeah. But I don't know why she's just... Isabel, like, you're a girl. Your gut doesn't lie. Mm-hmm. Go with your gut. You need to file for a divorce because it's not going to get any better. That's real sad.
2: Yeah. They're working through things, they tell us. Angela, what's going on? It's Mojo in the Morning.
10: Good morning, everybody.
2: Good morning. Morning.
10: I wanted you to ask them about the cameras. You never went back to why are those cameras off when she's only out of town?
2: I'll be
0: honestly,
2: honest.
0: I knew
2: that the
0: it's BS.
2: But I didn't bring it up because we didn't need to know about the cameras.
10: Well,
2: right.
10: But I mean, I wonder if he would have gotten like all clammed up if you would have straight out asked him, hey, why are these turned off when your wife is out of town only?
2: Believe me, Isabel got her, you know, okay, it wasn't me. It was the, you know, the system. It was our Wi-Fi, like blaming it on that.
10: Yeah, he's turning them off for sure.
2: I mean, the reaction that I thought was interesting was how he was so like, everything's okay. We're going on. There was not a lot of, I feel bad. He doesn't feel bad. Does he not feel bad because he doesn't believe that what he's doing is wrong? Or maybe nothing has happened other than him just sending flowers? Bridget, what's up? It's Mojo in the Morning.
11: Mojo, I just want to know, how old are these people? Because they have no marriage etiquette. And that girl is messing with her friend's husband.
2: They're
11: at the end of the day, how did
2: 30s.
11: How old are they?
2: In their 30s.
11: How did he wake up in the morning? Somebody call you on the phone and say, you can send flowers to anybody, anywhere in the country. Yeah. And you think of this girl over your wife, your sister, your mother, your grandma.
0: Yes.
11: Like, come on, that is crazy.
0: And when asked.
11: Even if they.
2: Well, that's
11: I'm sorry, go ahead.
0: When asked, why he didn't think of his wife, he said, I don't know.
2: Yeah.
11: And that's crazy. You don't love her. There's no way my husband is going to wake up in the morning and somebody going to offer him free flowers and he's not going to send them to me. If he don't, he better find somewhere to live the next day. At the end of the day.
2: Yeah. Mojo in the Morning, Michael, what's up? It's War of the Roses recap, an update on the War of the Roses from this week. Oh, Michael's gone. Justin, I'll grab another guy. Justin?
12: Hey, how you doing, Mojo?
2: Good, buddy. What's going on? What'd you want to say?
12: I mean, they set the whole entire environment up. As soon as he admitted that she was messaging him and not her best friend, that's just, and like Kevin said, that's the double-edged sword of you're hiding in plain sight. So they're clearing their own guilty conscience of what they want to think because they're coming out and saying nothing's happening. When really, Isabel, hey, that's red flag right there. Yeah.
2: Isabel sounds strong, and I know some people think that she's weak because she's still staying this in this relationship right now, and they're still trying to work through things. But I think she's strong enough to figure out if she's getting played, she's not going to stay in this. I think she just wants to get some more explanation and then also figure out some of the relationship issues that they might have went into going into this new marriage. Emma, what's up? It's Mojo in the Morning.
13: Hey. First time, long time.
2: Hey, brings it on the phone. Emma.
5: Where the hell are you?
2: I don't know.
0: Let's
2: go, Emma. Emma.
13: I'm on the phone. I apologize. I just have a question for Isabel. Like, is this, I mean, like Mojo said, she was giving very much not girl behavior. Like, is she typically very defensive about things like this? Like,
2: yeah, that's an interesting thing. Is this best friend of yours, Liv, acting any different than she normally would act? You know, or is this the way that she is always, and this is how your friendship has always been? Or is she acting strange because she's being accused of cheating with your friend's husband? That's a good one. That's a question we can ask her after. It doesn't sound like friend behavior to me. Yeah. What would you do?
5: Don't sound like husband behavior either.
2: What would you do to your friend if you found out your friend and your husband were having any kind of conversations behind the scenes?
13: Oh, we're done. The friendship's over. The marriage is over.
2: Yeah. It would be something that I would think majority of our listeners would probably say, I'm done with that. Mm-hmm. Isabel's not. Taylor, you actually were in a situation like this. Is that right?
14: Hi.
2: Hi, Taylor.
14: Hi. Yes, I've been in the same situation. I was the Liv of the situation where my best friend and her boyfriend and I were all really close. And he and I would sneak around. I'm not saying that's the situation here, but it's not uncommon. And me and him are dating now. And
2: so let's talk to somebody that's gone through this. Let's talk to you. Why would you do that to your friend?
14: You know, at the time, I was in a dark place, and those two friends pulled me out of it. And when you're in a dark place like that, and you have people lifting you up, you become very infatuated with them, and I just gravitated towards the boyfriend more.
2: So you guys start your affair, and then you are discovered, and it breaks, I'm sure, your friend's heart.
5: How did that come out?
14: There were cameras involved as well that got turned off, and she became suspicious. So, again, this is very familiar. And after questioning and him denying it, you know, it just kind of came out all of a sudden. We're like, enough lying. I'm hoping that she gets her proof from them as well, because I'm not saying that they're fooling around, but it's more likely that they are.
2: So did you want
14: it? You're not that close with a guy friend and not as close with the girlfriend.
2: Taylor, did you want it to come out?
14: Yeah, I did eventually. I got sick of breaking my girlfriend's heart. Was it
2: you got sick of having to hide this?
14: Both. But it really was like, I want to be with him and I'm sick of lying to you and you need to know the truth.
2: It's funny.
5: What's your relationship like with your friend now? Do you have one?
14: It's civil. You know, we'll occasionally, you know, a message will pop up here and there. But she's got a kid now and a good guy that treats her well. And not that me and her are best friends, but she doesn't hate me, because if you're honest about something like that, about why you're doing that to your person and expressing your feelings, then that should be an adult conversation to have, not sneaking around anymore.
5: Was there ever a point where you looked at their relationship and thought you deserved to have him and she didn't?
0: That's a good question.
14: No, absolutely not. I just felt that they were already fading out, and so they're already hurting each other by trying to work through a relationship that keeps getting broken.
2: I thought it was interesting that you started this thing off saying that you were in a very dark place and these two people came there to help you out of it. You obviously must not have thought as much about her helping you as much as you felt about him, because you decided to cross the line of that friendship.
14: An open relationship was discussed and she wasn't for it. And so,
2: wait, so you,
14: off of that, I loved him.
2: You discussed that before she ever found out about the affair?
14: Correct.
2: But you then just continued the affair. That's wild. It's interesting. Yeah. I love that you're willing to talk to us about this, because I'm sure that this is not something that you're proud of. But I also love that you're saying, I'm listening to these people that are on the phone here, this update of War of the Roses, and saying they're cheating. You think that they're cheating?
14: I do.
2: Yeah.
14: The camera thing is suspicious. And then the way the girlfriend got defensive goes to show me she doesn't have her girlfriend's back. It's like, I didn't have mine. So, I mean, I'm just kind of not playing devil's advocate. I'm just comparing the two stories, and they sound very familiar.
2: All right. Thank you for the call, Taylor. Appreciate it.
14: Yep.
2: If you missed the update on the War of the Roses, it will be podcast. You can go take a listen to it. The newlywed best friend, War of the Roses. We're going to get to the rest of the show here right now. We could do War of the Roses all day.
5: You know what that last call reminded me of? Yeah. The topic yesterday of how'd you guys meet?
2: Oh my God. Yeah, right? Yeah. You can't ever tell people how you met, because it would not sound good, especially your children, your future children. Yeah, so
7: this is the home of the Dirty on the 30. Throwback Throwdown. Second date update in War of the Roses. This is Mojo in the Morning.
2: All right. We're going to give Jingle Ball tickets away. 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So it won't be on the 30, but it will be late. 844-MOJO Live, 95th caller wins Jingle Ball tickets.
7: Mojo in the Morning's Dirty on the 30.
2: All right, Shannon, better late than never, the 7 o'clock Dirty on the 30.
0: Do you guys remember when Mojo told us the story about the Christmas tree at Fairlane Mall that people were too lazy to put up and take down, so they left it up all year, and he quoted a source named Lubricant.
6: Yes. Yeah,
5: how can we forget?
0: He just fell for another story. He sent me the story, and he's like, you have to do this story about this red lobster on Telegraph in Dearborn Heights. A lobster escaped and triggered a motion alarm, and police had to come to this red lobster. I'm like, you dummy.
2: I saw it on the
0: story. Is
2: I
0: fake.
2: Saw it on the Dearborn News.
0: It is.
2: They don't ever lie to me.
0: Satire. So if you saw this story, I did, to be fair, I did see it shared a ton of different places already today and last night. It is not a real story.
2: There's the headline.
0: It's
2: right
0: not
2: there.
0: Real. Just a fake little.
2: Police respond to Dearborn Heights red lobster after lobster escapes tank at night and triggers motion alarm.
0: He's like, you have to do the story in the next 30.
2: What a great story.
5: It would have been in trending news.
0: I do have another local story that's real. A middle school band right here in Michigan now has about $30,000 worth of new instruments and equipment. And Morgan Wallen is the reason. During his Still the Problem tour, Morgan donated money or musical instruments to schools in pretty much every city that he stopped in. And in total, more than $1 million worth of instruments were given to 26 schools, across the country, which I think is great. The Scarlet Middle School Band Program in Ann Arbor is one of those lucky recipients. So the school received some new clarinets, saxophones, and a ton of other instruments that honestly I've never even heard of before, but pretty cool.
2: Yeah.
0: Some Dancing with the Stars controversy this morning. I feel like every season there is a rumor that the show is rigged for certain celebrities and dance pros to win, or at least get really far in the competition. And this season, some fans are convinced that Jimmy Kimmel Live star Guillermo Rodriguez and his partner Whitney Carson are being given a little leg up in the competition due to being saved after week, really, with some pretty low scores. Jimmy Kimmel talking about it last night.
15: I do want to say, not everyone is happy for Guillermo. And there have even been some accusations suggesting the competition is rigged, which people don't understand. The competition isn't rigged. life is rigged in Guillermo's favor. He is winning.
0: He didn't really answer, but I do have a source who works for Dancing with the Stars and said, no, this is not true. He was not given any sort of definitive length that he is guaranteed to be on the show. Him being there is purely due to fan votes. Bianca especially, who votes for him like
5: really?
0: 40 times.
16: Yeah, I voted for him, I think, like 10 times the other day because I think he's actually fun and he's a good performance. I'll be honest, Ciara, who got sent home last week, we honestly forgot she was on the show. She's not that fun.
2: Mm. Yeah. I think that it's a fix because their shows are on the same network.
5: Yeah,
0: and, I mean, and I and think that yeah,
2: Jimmy can promote him mm-hmm. in
0: which
2: a way
0: he does.
2: That the others do.
0: He yeah. does yeah. always encourage people who are watching but his this, show to vote.
2: Okay.
0: So, and that's fair.
2: Yeah,
0: that's fair. Lions fans, an update on safety Brian Brandt. He was back at practice yesterday.
17: Yeah, it's been a long time coming. What, 10 months? And like, it's nothing like being back out there.
18: Back on the field at practice on Wednesday, center Cade
0: Mays, buddy Brad Galley,
18: safety Brian Branch. Both players opening up their 21-day practice windows to return to the field. A big boost on defense, that's what Branch offers after tearing his Achilles back in December.
17: So I'm getting the rust off now in practice. So, like, I feel good. Honestly, like, when I had surgery on my toe 2 years ago, coming back, I was kind of in my head. But, like, this time, like, I don't know what transpired or what's been going on with me, but like I ain't in my head and I'm ready to go.
2: Should Love we it. Not have waived what's his name that got in legal trouble down in
5: Tyrion
2: Tampa?
5: Arnold?
2: Should we have kept Tyrion Arnold and fought for him a little bit more, or because of the bad stuff? Like, I sit there and I think to myself, we've done such a poor job, or not me, but Brad Holmes has done such a poor job of getting players in that backfield. It's crazy.
5: The Tyrion thing, I guess we still got to wait and see. There's a reason why he's not on a field right now.
2: Because of that legal stuff?
5: Yeah. But shout out to Brian Branch. I mean, coming back off an Achilles injury less than a year is remarkable. Shout out to modern medicine. If this had happened 30 years ago, they probably would have took him in the back and shot him. If your Achilles was torn,
2: they
5: would
2: not have
5: like
2: shot him.
5: No,
2: they would not have shot him.
5: If your Achilles was torn back in the day, that was like career ending.
2: That was career ending.
5: You weren't
2: yeah.
5: coming back.
2: Yeah.
0: And lastly, this story is trending this morning. The story of two long-lost sisters.
19: These teens were playing on opposing teams in a softball tournament when somebody noticed something.
20: Looks just like you.
19: 19-year-old Samantha always knew she was adopted and that she had a younger biological sister somewhere out there named Cayenne. But her long-lost sister's adoption was private, and Samantha had no idea how to find her until that softball tournament when she found herself playing against a girl named, yup, Cayenne.
2: Wow.
0: Turned out to be her sister.
2: That's crazy.
0: How crazy is that?
2: Who won the game?
0: I don't know. Audio courtesy of Inside Edition, by the way. 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
2: We're going to give away some Jingle Ball tickets. We do have a chance for you to come to our Halloween Freaky Friday party. We'll have that within the next like 40 minutes. Juliana is the winner of tickets to go to Jingle Ball. Congratulations, Juliana.
23: Thank you so much. I'm excited.
2: Juliana, excited to go to Jingle Ball December the 8th. A lot of great artists that are going to be there. Mm-hmm. Who's your favorite? Who are you most excited for?
23: Ludacris, for sure.
2: I think I am, too. I think Ludacris is going to be amazing.
5: I like how she said it.
23: Yes. So we're excited. I'm taking my daughter with me, so...
2: I love it.
24: You got Ludacris here on the microphone telling everybody to wake up. It's Mojo in the Morning.
2: He's going to be great. So your daughter and you, sure. Jingle Ball, we'll see you. Happy holidays to you early, okay? Congratulations.
23: Thank you. Thank you so much, right. Everyone. Love you guys.
0: Love you too.
25: We love you too.
2: All right. Mojo in the Morning show. This is an example of, especially if you're a parent that's in the car with your kids, before you hit any kind of a Instagram post or even listen to somebody's voicemail message, make sure that you listen to it first before you have your kid in the car hearing it and then repeating it. What happened, Shannon?
0: I'm just shaking my head. You can't see this unless you're watching the live stream. Our group chat goes off all day long. We're constantly sending each other, you know, story ideas or links or photos of what we're doing throughout the day, just so we can kind of keep up and have something to talk about the next day. So the night before last, I was watching a show on TV with my 9-year-old son, Smith, and I happened to put my phone down and go into the kitchen to grab a LaCroix. And I come back into the living room and he had taken my phone and he thinks our group chat is hysterical because it's constantly going. And it's like YouTube stories and funny memes. And he's obsessed with you guys. So he's always wanting to know what's happening in our group chat.
1: Shut up, Bubby.
2: At least somebody is. At least somebody is looking at our group chat.
1: Look at me.
0: Well, I walk back into the living room with my LaCroix and... all good until I hear this coming from my phone.
3: Yes, sir. Please confirm your business email. Then I will update your new tablet.
0: It's our friend Victor.
4: My email is sckmydick@gmail.com.
3: Can you spell it, please?
4: Yes, it's S U C.
3: Yes.
4: K.
0: It's a friend Victor.
3: Yes.
0: M. Oh doing a God. Prank with a telemarketer.
2: Come on. Are you serious?
0: And Smith.
4: D as
0: no
4: in
0: exaggeration.
4: Dog.
0: Fell I, off the couch okay. laughing.
4: C as in Charlie. K as in Kevin. Okay. At gmail.com. So it's my dick at gmail.com. Yes.
0: Oh I was God. Like, Smith.
2: I was crying,
0: what is bro. That? And I'm like, why did I leave my phone so that he could play that? So of course.
2: Victor.
0: Fast forward to yesterday, I pick up Smith from school.
2: Yeah.
0: And what's the first thing he says when he gets in my car?
2: He
0: starts dying laughing.
2: He does not.
0: And he's like, suck my gmail.com. And I'm like, do not ever, ever, ever say that again.
1: Oh my God.
0: Ever.
1: I was in tears when I saw that.
2: It's the worst.
0: Who sent that in the group chat?
1: I did.
2: Kevin. Kevin's eye.
1: I had to. I thought it was hilarious.
0: It's my fault for leaving my phone. And he knows not to, like, take my phone, but he's so obsessed with our group chat.
3: Okay, sir, please wait.
4: You're a good listener.
3: Okay, listen me.
4: I listen you.
1: It's so funny, bro.
0: Victor, you're in trouble.
2: Have your kids ever had that happen to them? Like, or were they heard you say something, overheard? I think honestly, my kids' first swear words were definitely something they overheard from me.
1: Absolutely.
2: Yeah.
1: So Christina and Gerard is my cousin. Christina and him have been married for so many years. So she's family now. So I'm at their house in the kitchen, and one of her friends who I've known for quite a while came over. We haven't seen each other in a long time. So she's like, what's up, Kev? How you been? She's got like her 6-year-old son or something like that. I'm like, man, just working, man. I'm joking around. I'm like, work. She's like, yeah, what you up to? I'm like, man, you know, radio and the sports thing. I had to get another job too, man. She's like, really? What are you doing? I'm like, I'm a stripper. My nickname, Carmel. And then, like, I'm just playing around. She calls me after she leaves and was like, Kevin. She's in the car. I'm like, what's going on? My son has a question. It's on speakerphone. He's like, what's a stripper? And I was like, oh, my God. She's like, thanks for that.
2: I love when parents will call us up and go, I just want to thank you guys so much. My 4-year-old is saying in the back seat right now, it's like an orgasm in the cup.
0: Which was about a Frappuccino.
2: Because of our show.
0: It was so innocent.
2: And a comment that Shannon was referring to that Frappuccino.
1: Yeah. You're always listening.
2: 844-MOJO-LIVE, 844-665-6548. By the way, is that Gmail even available?
1: Email it. See if you get a bounce back.
0: It was one thing for him to say it, but then as I'm like running to grab my phone, I hear him spelling it. Oh,
2: by the way, you better be careful if he's being able to go into your phone. I hope Wes is not sending you anything that he should not be sending.
1: Shannon got the hidden folders for that one.
2: What? No, but it could be just not in the hidden folder yet. Yeah. What's going on, Tracy? How you doing?
8: Good morning. When my son was 4, he walked into the room one time and repeated one particular thing that his dad would say to his friend when they would call. So I knew where this came from. So, again, his dad would, you know, when his friends would call, they would call each other all kinds of names. And so my 4-year-old walks in the room. He goes, what up, my bitch?
0: Oh, my gosh. 4 years old. Bitchin'.
2: That's hilarious. Great.
23: I'm like, oh my God, you really got to watch what you're saying. Yeah.
0: Don't say it at school.
2: That's so great, Tracy. What's up, Charity? Hi, it's Mojo in the Morning.
23: So my husband and son used to eat raw cookie dough all the time, and this was my daycare age son. And my husband would tell him all the time not to tell mommy because it would piss her off. And so I got called into the daycare office one day because my son told a little girl she needed to shut up because she was pissing him off.
5: Was he wrong? See, I applaud stuff like that.
23: Yeah. I mean, she was a pretty annoying little girl.
5: He knew how to use it. It's great diction.
2: What's going on, Sam?
9: So my husband and I, we got our karma later on, probably like 2 years ago. My friend's child would go to school and say F-U-C-K.
2: Oh.
9: But then he would tell the teacher that that's only a word that my husband can say. So then my child then later on, probably 6 months ago, went to school and was telling the entire class that we were going to beat the dogs AFS because she was naughty. Beat Maisie's AFS.
0: No.
9: Beat Maisie's AFS.
0: Oh, gosh.
9: School. And I was, like, mortified. Mortified.
2: Where does your kid go to school?
9: Awful.
2: My favorite is
9: karma
2: when
9: got me.
2: My favorite is when a person says this happened and they're like, he goes to St. John's, you know, whatever. Or Montessori. It just sounds like such a sweet place to send your kids. What's going on, Haley?
10: Hi, how are you guys?
2: Good. What's going on with you?
10: Good. So my 4-year-old son likes to scroll through reels on YouTube, and bad parenting on my part, I guess, but he must have heard a meme one day, and I got a call from his teacher that he was running through the classroom yelling, "It's raining vaginas."
0: Oh, my gosh. YouTube is such a scary slope. They can start watching, like, a science experiment, and all of a sudden, it's raining vaginas.
11: Raining dicks.
0: It goes so quickly down this weird path.
5: I would have to pull out my phone and record that.
2: Hey, Annie, what's up?
12: Hey, Mojo. Hi, guys. I have my kids in the car. They're big fans. Layla, Noah, say hi.
13: Hi.
2: Hi, guys.
0: Hi.
2: What's up, guys? Hi. Sorry that they're listening to this.
12: Oh, man. Kevin, I have a bone to pick with you.
0: Oh, I love
5: what
0: it.
5: What did I say?
12: After you said that story, my son was like, "Mom, what's a stripper?"
2: No. We don't need to know about that. You guys
12: don't need to know about that.
5: Ask your teacher.
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2: Hey, make your plans on Saturday to join myself, Mojo, with Shannon and Kev, and all of our KISS Toledo crew. We're going to be in Toledo. We're going to be at the ProMedica Healthy Happens Here. What is it?
0: It's the BeFast 5K.
2: BeFast 5K.
0: And 1 mile walk at Promenade Park.
2: Yeah, so make sure that you join us. We're going to be there starting early in the morning, like 8 a.m.
0: I want to say the walk kicks off at 9.
2: Yeah, so
0: ish.
2: Get there early. 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Somebody just texted in. This is from, let's see here, 269 says, "Everyone looks pissed in the studio. LOL." I think that they were looking. This was a set in 7:48. It might have been when we were. I don't know if did you have it set up that it was still us on there when we were listening back to the conversation.
16: Yes, like when you guys took calls.
2: When we took calls.
16: Yeah.
2: Well, I don't think we were pissed. I think we were just sitting there so dumbfounded listening to the War of the Roses update, which is up on podcast right now. Well worth listening to. We're going to have great stuff on the show, but honestly, I want to listen to that all over again, and I'll replay it for you. But that was interesting to hear the explanation that Isabel got from both her husband and her best friend. Mojo in the Morning show. Phone number is 844-MOJO-LIVE. The text is 95500. If you text and you have a story to tell us, or you just want to get on the air for a quick comment, text call me and Lydia will call you. Kevin,
5: yeah.
2: Is this going to be a serious topic? Struggling to forgive.
5: No, yeah, it is a serious topic.
2: Okay.
5: I'm going through something right now, and it is with someone that is extremely close to me. Love this person, all my heart and my soul. But they are not themselves, and they haven't been themselves for a considerable amount of time. And I am really struggling with forgiveness right now. And I would love for some advice and some help. I am waiting for an opening session with my therapist so I can come in and have a conversation with her. But every time I am around this person or I see this person's face, within a matter of seconds, I only see them for what they've done and who they've become, because it's not the person that I know and love.
2: Mm.
5: And I am struggling to forgive them when I don't see them noticing that they did anything wrong, taking accountability for their actions, or looking to change. And I know forgiveness is a process, and I don't know where I am in the process, but I know I'm not at the point where I can look at them and forgive them and accept them for this newer version, because I don't agree with it.
2: Is the newer version of them something that has come on because of some kind of a mental health
0: I think that started.
2: Yeah.
5: But I think at a certain point, there is a level of acceptance that the person has gave themselves.
2: Or a level of you got to take ownership of.
5: Yeah. You start to have the, or you make an effort to have conversations that are within a matter of seconds, they resist or they deny, or the expressions that you receive aren't one of seeking understanding or trying to identify the truth in what you're expressing. It's difficult.
6: Do you think you have a responsibility to forgive them, even though they are not even being accountable or recognizing that they've done anything wrong?
5: What I would want to, I want to properly define how I view the words you use as responsibility. And I would try to define that as a willingness to love them in the capacity that I can with respect to our relationship,
0: even if
5: that needs to change. I don't want to be in a situation where every time I see you, I can't even commune with you because of the hurt and the pain that's existing. So I want to have a responsibility to properly, come to some resolve in that regard so that I can at least see you and love you and hug you and forgive you for what happened.
2: I one time heard a therapist on one of those reels. That's how I get my therapy now. I used to, pay for it. Now I just go on and look at people's Instagram posts and my algorithm shows up. But he basically said, if you were raised as Christian, you believe that, even our Lord forgave those that crucified him.
5: Mm-hmm.
2: Not all people, though, deserve to be forgiven. Like, that was the conversation they brought up. And I thought, oh, that's interesting. That's an interesting take on this. And then he explained that not all people, deserve forgiveness at this juncture in their lives, especially if they're not taking ownership for what they've done.
0: But I think to help you, because I have been dealing with the same thing with somebody in my life, with a few people in my life, but there's one in particular that comes to mind. And my therapist is a Christian-based therapist, and I love her. Shout out to Karen. She always tells me, and Mojo knows this because you encourage me to do the same thing, you have to pray for yourself to have a soft heart. You know this. when you're around that person, when you're thinking about that person, it is the hardest prayer for me to pray for a soft heart, for me to approach that person and interact with her with a soft heart. Because right now,
5: it's hard.
0: I shouldn't say right now, but it has been very hardened, like Kevlar cement vest around my heart with this person.
2: And it sounds like it's that way with you right now, too. Yeah. You're in a tough place.
5: I think just talking is helping because right now I'm like, what? Because trying to identify what the end goal is. If forgiveness is what I'm seeking that so that I can be provided something.
2: Yeah.
5: And I think I'm looking to be provided with peace in this situation. And in my brain, in order to access peace, I have to first go through forgiveness.
0: Yeah.
5: And I'm not at that point yet. So,
2: Allie, hi.
13: I can honestly say that I feel everything Kevin is saying this morning. We have a situation involving my grandson where my stepdaughter is the cause of a lot of the problems as to where we have custody of him now. And we're not at the point of forgiveness either, and we don't know if it'll ever go back to normal. I think a lot of it is you just have to lean on your support system to, I guess, come to a state of acceptance with it, that it's never completely going to go back to the way it was before everything happened. Yeah. And it's just been overly hard in general.
2: How long has your situation with your grandchild and this the mother of the kid, how long has this been going on?
13: About 18 months, to be honest.
2: How long has yours, Kev, been going on?
5: Since about 2020.
2: Oh, so this has been a longer time.
5: Ups and downs.
0: Yeah.
5: Man.
2: Okay. Because I wonder if the length of how long it's happened will equal to the amount when you can do forgiveness. Rachel, what's up? It's Mojo in the Morning.
14: Hey, everyone. I wanted to call in because this really speaks to me, Kev. I've been going through a lot over the past years and like decades, if I actually sit and look about it. What I want to tell you is that what I've learned throughout everything, because we've all got stuff that we've gone through in life and we look back and those people are still in our life today. And traumatic things happen and life changes and life evolves and people change and it hurts. It hurts so bad. But I think what I've found the most success with is leaning into the fact that this is life evolving and that you need to make peace with it. And I know you're so good on your own. You're so good at handling yourself. You're going to get, but I think that I want to remind you that forgiveness is for you and it's for everyone. You have to forgive the parts that you can to release yourself so that you can evolve with your new future.
2: Mm-hmm. Yes. I think sometimes you realize that you become a different person because they became a different person and that you don't want to change who you are, you know?
5: Mm-hmm. She's still online? Or
2: she disconnected when I just said that. Why do you want
5: to? I wanted to ask her something.
2: What were we going to ask her?
5: I just wanted to know her process. What did she do in order to reach this level of realization? Because she says she's gone through something.
2: Mm.
5: So,
2: maybe Jennifer.
5: Text back in if you could let me know.
2: Jennifer, hey. What's up?
15: Hey, Mojo. Hey, Kev. Hey, everybody.
5: Good morning.
15: So, for me, I would just want to say, forgiveness, like the last caller said, is not for the person. So whether they deserve it or not, you deserve peace. Mm-hmm. And, you know, for those of us who are Bible-based, we know that our good Father in heaven forgave us regardless. Mm-hmm. And that's what he expects us to do. If you're not willing to forgive people, your prayers will go up to a brass heaven. And that is in the good book. You have to forgive people in order to open yourself up for the peace, prosperity, and so your relationship with the Most High can be.
2: But Jennifer, here's a question to ask. Does it have to happen now? Or can it
15: the sooner
2: be over
15: it
2: time?
15: Happens, the sooner it happens, the sooner you will feel peace.
5: Yeah.
15: And the fact of the matter is, like somebody else said, nobody's perfect.
2: What happens if this person, though, that Kevin's talking about, he gives forgiveness and then they just keep on doing what they've been doing and it never changes them?
15: See, that's on them, but you will be protected. You have a relationship with the Most High. He's not going to keep letting you be hurt like that when you're doing what you're supposed to do. I've had that same situation. I was at work with somebody that I brought into the job. This was a good friend of mine. I revered her. Like, I called her my hair mom because we was in hair school. And when we got to the job, you know, she was jealous. She literally showed the boss a, like, semi-nude picture of me on Facebook. And this was, like, a Bible-based place that I was working at. And, you know, she was trying to get me fired. Like, she wanted to bring the boss and everybody at the job's idea of me down. Because, and she literally said it, because she was jealous of me. And I had to forgive her. I had to keep working with her for, like, 9 months. And it was the hardest thing. But eventually, she ended up leaving. The good Lord relieved me of that. And, you know, I still forgive her, but she's not doing so well now. But at the end of the day.
2: Are you happy that she's not doing well?
15: Absolutely not.
2: Okay. The way you said it, I was just wondering. So.
15: Because I'm just saying, it shows you that when you do right,
2: yeah,
15: you don't have to worry about somebody else. Yeah. God, his vengeance is mine, said the Lord.
2: Mm-hmm. Yeah.
15: So forgive them and let God handle that. And they will have to deal with whatever they have to deal with, you know, within themselves and their relationship with the Most High.
5: I appreciate you. Thank you.
2: Do you know what's interesting is I know you've been going through some stuff. You can tell it has changed you a little bit because it changes your demeanor of how you are. Like, I can see when you have a bad day with whoever this is, and you'll come in sometimes and you seem more down, where it's not that I'm tired down. It's more like I'm mentally fatigued from having to deal with some of this stuff.
5: That could be from a few things, but it's also there is a weight that is associated with emotions and spiritual warfare. And I love people. And when the actions of others affect the people that I love, that is an added weight. So it's not only my emotions that I'm carrying, it's the emotions of those that I'm also supporting, who look at me as the strong one.
2: Yeah, they want
5: you. Which is a whole nother topic.
2: It's tough always having to be the strong one, isn't it?
5: Thanks.
2: Hold on, this is a very heavy one. Candace, you there?
7: Yes, I'm here. Hi, you guys.
0: Good morning.
2: Good, Candace. What's going on?
7: Good morning. First of all, I'm a first-time caller.
5: Hey, okay. Candace, on the phone!
7: Thank you. I came over from a different radio show I used to listen to, and it just kind of irritated me, so I came to you guys, and I love you guys.
2: Thank you. Welcome.
7: You're welcome. Thank you, guys. I kind of wondered, it was so crazy that you guys were talking about this, that when I decided to start listening, I'm going through something similar with trying to forgive somebody. And I'm sorry, you guys, if it kind of gets my voice a little bit. My son was murdered 6 months before his 18th birthday. And so I've been dealing with this since 2023. And the person that I sometimes tend to blame, and I know it's not right or anything like that, but I tend to blame because this person stepped into a situation that they had no business overstepping what my husband and I had wanted, you know, to happen with our son. And this particular person thought that they knew better than what we did. And it ultimately led to him getting put into a situation
2: it's not the person that actually murdered your son. It's somebody that got him into the situation that murdered your son.
7: Yes, they decided that they knew better than my husband and I on where he needed to be and what needed to happen in his life.
2: Yeah.
7: We pretty much had just cut off these particular people, and because to be perfectly honest, it was my son's father, my biological son's father. We had cut his family off.
3: And it's just because they just, you know, they're one minute they're in his life, next minute they're not in his life, and nobody has time for that. So we basically had said we didn't want him to have any contact with his, you know, that hit with his biological father's family. And this particular person decided that they were, that they knew better than what me and my husband wanted. So it ultimately led to him going to visit his biological father. And again, put my son in a situation and he was shot and killed.
2: Oh my gosh.
5: I'm so sorry.
3: So it takes a lot. Thank you guys. And again, I've been dealing with this since 2023. So it takes a, and I see this person all the time. Wow. And it takes a lot for me to not hate this person, like with my hardcore heart. And I did that for so long. And I'm just, and I wanted, the reason why I wanted to say all of that is because my grandmother, who's 95 years old, still in her right mind, everything. And she told me, that, trauma is not my responsibility, but healing is. So it's like what they say, trauma, if I'm saying that right, trauma is not my fault, but healing is my responsibility. So I wanted to just put that out there, that it takes a lot for me to pray and to try to forgive this person. And that goes along too with a lot of people in my life that, you know, friends that I've had for years, you know, since my son, again, my son was murdered at 17. So they've known me for 30 plus years. And I've had a lot of hate for a lot of my so-called friends because I'm like, I wouldn't do them the way that they do me. Like, they don't call and check on me. They, you know, even when he passed, you know what I mean? I barely even got a phone call. Like, nobody bothered to come and, you know what I mean? And
2: that's crazy.
3: Sit with me, let me cry, you know?
2: I think sometimes so people honestly don't know what to say. But I do. Can I ask a quick question? And I'm short on time and I don't ever want to cut off. This is this is a very unbelievable thing that you're willing to admit to us. Who is harder for you to forgive? The father of your deceased son, or the person that actually murdered him?
3: I have forgiven my my son's father, and we've actually got a way better understanding and relationship that we have now.
2: Can you forgive the person that murdered your son?
3: No. And the reason why I haven't is because he wasn't convicted of anything. He was they basically said he was self-defending, or he was defending himself, which is BS. So no, and I know that God doesn't want me to feel like that, because I pretty much feel like I've forgiven everybody else, but I can't do him right now. I can't.
5: Yeah. Do you see him?
3: No, because he my son was murdered in Arizona. Okay. So no, I thank God I don't. Okay. I will say this really quick if I can. I did find out from the court advocate that his own family has cut him off because he's Muslim, and the way that they feel, I guess if you take the life of somebody else, you'll never enter whatever they believe in. So that to me is his karma. I know that may not be right that I look at it like that, but when I heard that, I hate to say it, but it kind of made me smile.
5: Well, let's keep each other in our prayers, though. I'm going to be praying for you and your family's healing and your journey to forgiveness.
3: Thank you,
5: and
3: to you guys.
5: And please do the same for me.
3: So absolutely. And like I said, again, I want to repeat it really fast, that healing is not your fault, or trauma is not your fault, but healing is your responsibility, our responsibility. And I got thank you guys for taking my call.
2: Thanks, Candace.
3: And God bless.
2: Appreciate thank you, Candace. Thank you.
25: Kev from Mojo in the Morning, in-arena host for the Pistons, host for Michigan State, and somewhat funny guy on Mojo in the Morning.
2: How do I follow up that topic? You know how I'm going to follow up that topic? I'm going to talk about Minoxidil Bush.
17: Huh?
2: Yes. Title this Minoxidil Bush, Zach, okay? So we've been talking a lot about hair lately on the show. You know, the whole me taking one of those weight loss shots has caused for my hair to kind of thin a little bit. I'm losing a little bit of hair. And so I was turned on to this stuff called minoxidil or Rogaine or whatever they title it as.
0: Oh, is that what it really is?
2: So Rogaine is actually Rogaine. Minoxidil. It's like a, I guess it's a rebrand of minoxidil.
0: I didn't realize that.
2: Okay. Yeah. So they have minoxidil for men, minoxidil for women. They've got he's and she's and all the peas. You know what I mean? They got them all.
0: And it's so, a pill, but it can also be like a oil or a serum or something.
2: It's drops. It's like a foam, like almost like you're putting hair product in your hair or something like that.
4: Are you doing all of it?
2: Listen, I bought everything. You got a gumbo. I went on Amazon and I bought it all. I think I must have spent like $300 on this stuff. But long story short, so I'm having a conversation with Lauren, who...

0: And you got to tell me if this is the case, because I want to see it. Not that I want to see this person. No. She told me a story about a woman who is who she knows who took the minoxidil pill and it grew hair back for her, but only in her nether region.
1: Oh.
0: She got the biggest bush ever.
2: For real?
3: But yes. It didn't grow the hair on her head too? Did it grow both just her bush?
0: She says that her hair looked very similar to what it always looked like, but it definitely grew it down there. Oh. And so she started getting like big bush. So this is actually the topic that I came up with today. Have you ever taken something to fix one problem and it completely created a different problem somewhere else?
1: The results may vary.
0: Or what's the weirdest side effect that you gotten from medication? Because I will say this, not only is it a weird side effect that I got a side effect from, you know, trying to get skinny and now I'm losing, you know, weight off my top of my head. But
1: is your bush growing too?
0: So I
3: don't want to know the answer to that.
0: I'd be honest with you. Think that the bush has not gotten anything because I haven't put anything on it. I'm not taking anything there.
3: Here's the thing. If it grew my hair on my head like I wanted it to and also grew hair my Christmas, I'd be like, okay, fine.
4: Yeah.
3: Like laser hair removal, shave it, whatever. But at least I'm growing some hair in my head. Right. It would be worth it.
0: You'd be
3: to
0: okay
3: me.
0: With a thicker head on both top and bottom of
3: absolutely.
0: Your head.
3: Okay. Absolutely. Because you can do something about it.
1: Yeah.
3: It's not that big of a deal.
1: Yeah.
0: I actually, be honest with you, I like women with bushes.
1: Really?
0: I don't know. I swear to you. And I don't get to see it because
3: keep your family private.
0: I know. I'm going to keep my private. Keep the private's private.
1: It's a no bush zone over here.
0: You're not a you don't like the bush.
1: Nah, I want it looking like a Barbie doll.
4: I heard it's back.
0: It is.
4: I heard people are.
0: We talked about
4: again.
0: That on the show. Remember, the bush is back was a good topic.
1: I'm good.
0: 844 Mojo Live, 844-665-6548. Text is 95500. By the way, this is one of those things where they should have that be the you know, at the end of the commercial, it's always like might cause anal bleaching or anal leakage or whatever the deal.
1: Sometimes death.
0: What's going on? Nick wants to give me a warning about minoxidil. What did you want to say, Nick?
5: Good morning, guys.
1: Morning.
0: Morning.
5: Mojo, I just want to tell you, I just saw on TikTok that minoxidil kills cats and dogs. So you got to watch out for Louie and Henry.
0: Are you serious? Why? How does it kill them? Yeah. It's like a poison or something?
5: Yeah, if it's on your hands, they can go into congestive heart failure.
4: Wow. Don't tell him that. He's going to leave it out on purpose.
1: That would have been crazy.
0: I have to tell you, Nick, that I'm really careful after I've ever applied it. To make sure I wash my hands thoroughly. I look like a surgeon. I'm like going up to my elbows and stuff like that just because I want to make sure that I don't get hairy arms
3: okay,
0: more than
3: my
0: I have.
3: My friend would like to clear the air. She just texted me.
0: What did she say?
3: And said.
0: How's her bush?
3: Her bush is not growing. I think she told a story about somebody else. She said her facial hair started growing a little longer and she had to start dermaplaning.
4: Oh. Well,
3: but she is not the one that has a bigger
4: Bernice.
3: Bush.
4: Well, but that's almost just as bad. I don't want a beard as a woman.
0: But
3: your friend's friend
0: said,
3: that's happening. She just wanted to clear her name. Thank you, Mel.
0: Sophia, what's up?
6: I just want to let you guys know, well, first time, wrong time.
1: Hey, yay. Sophia on the phone!
6: Well, I've been taking the pill for 3-4 years now, and it works like it's supposed to work. I do not do the Rogaine gel in my hair. I'm like, no way, I'm not doing that crap. They take the pill, and it works great.
0: And which one do you take?
6: I lost hair before. The amoxicillin?
3: Not amoxicillin. No. That's an animal.
0: What's the brand of pill that you take?
6: Oh my God!
3: Is it minoxidil? Minoxidil.
0: They don't have but if you look if you look up minoxidil pills, it has like 8,000 different brands that
1: but
0: are out
1: Sophia,
0: there.
1: But so. Sophia, what about the bush though?
6: You know what? It's all fine. It's all good. You know what?
3: That's a non-answer.
1: Yeah, it hasn't impacted that.
6: Affected what? The bush?
0: Yeah.
4: Yes.
6: Yeah, big deal.
0: Yeah, big deal. She's okay. She's okay with it. hold on a second here. Katie, you had a...

0: a side effect from taking a medication? What's going on?
1: Yeah, I'm on Prozac, like an antidepressant, and it causes facial twitching.
0: Oh,
1: there's
0: God.
1: Like there's a name for it. I can't remember what it's called, but I saw a commercial where they were like, there is a medication you can take to combat the face twitching that your SSRI causes. I'm not on the pill because it doesn't, like, the facial twitching is not, it's not awful. I mean, it's kind of embarrassing when it happens, because if I'm trying to say something and my mouth moves the wrong way and I have no control over it, I like clam up. But other than that, I mean, it's pretty harmless, but it's just,
0: isn't it crazy though that you're taking something because you want to be happier, you know, Prozac's, you know, kind of helping your mood, only to have that happen? That would ruin my mood.
2: Well, and then you have to take something to combat the side effect. And then that might have another side effect. I mean, that's a snowball right there.
0: I think this is pharmaceutical companies screwing us. What's up, Rena?
3: Hey, how are you guys this morning?
0: Good morning. What's going on?
3: I just wanted to comment. I had to share that that I would be terrified to try that pill. I actually, it's kind of crazy, but it happens sometimes to where people have like some type of like a deformity or whatever caused by another type of thing. But I don't have any hair on my Christmas naturally.
0: Okay.
4: Nice.
3: So I don't grow any hair there. No, so I'd be terrified.
2: I've never heard of that.
0: You never got hair down there.
3: No.
5: Do you have alopecia?
0: How's the hair in your head?
4: Extra P.
3: No, it was caused because, you know, it happens sometimes, but it's still pretty rare.
0: Wouldn't that be great?
3: That, that people who had cancer when they were younger, like if it can mess up your hormones and stuff like that. So, yeah, it is great. Don't get me wrong. But it is because I had brain cancer a long time.
2: Oh, my goodness.
0: Now it's understandable. Can I tell you that I have seen where somebody has had cancer and they've had to get, you know, chemo. They lose the hair on their head, completely lose it, and then it grows in a completely different color.
2: Like it wasn't a different color, but she had really, really straight dark hair, and now she has very, very, very curly dark hair.
0: It's amazing. Fine. Yeah. What's up, Sam? Hi.
6: Morning, guys. What's going on?
7: Good morning.
0: I was going to tell you how I'm doing. You told me what's going on. I was going to say, what's going on is I don't want a hairy bush down there. But go ahead, Sam.
6: I was just calling to agree with you, man. The bush is back, and I love it.
0: Let's go.
4: Oh, my God.
0: Let's have it. Hold on.
6: Well, you know what they say?
0: Yes.
7: What do they say?
6: They say in the 80s it was bush, in the 90s it was the landing strip, the 2000s it's bald, and nowadays it's thick.
5: It's what?
2: Thick.
5: Oh.
0: Thick.
6: Thick.
0: I thought he said something else.
5: Yeah, me too.
0: It's like, hold on a second. In the 80s, it was Bush. In the 90s, it was Clinton.
7: Right.
0: In the 2000s, it was Obama.
8: If it's true that you are what you eat, Mojo must have been eating Sexy Beast this morning.
0: Hold on a second. Hold on. Josh took an antidepressant, and it only made it worse. Because what did it give you, Josh?
9: It made me feel like I had blue balls.
4: The worst feeling ever.
0: You're kidding me. So you're not depressed up there, but down there it's hurting like a son of a gun.
9: Yeah, I couldn't walk. I had a hard time working. It was so uncomfortable.
7: Oh, ladies don't understand
0: that's horrible.
7: Man.
0: It's a horrible thing.
5: There's a lot of things y'all don't understand.
7: Yeah. I mean, true, but y'all don't understand blue balls. I'm telling you. Whatever cramps are for y'all, it's like that for us.
2: Oh, my God. Yeah. Cramps can be so bad you vomit.
5: Can't wait to hook you up to a simulator.
7: We can't even
5: one
7: walk.
5: Day.
7: Like, I'm telling you, can't walk.
2: Yeah.
0: It's so bad. All right.
8: When I agreed to a free pass list, saying okay to Ryan Gosling didn't mean I was okay with your boss, the car salesman, and the neighbors as well. Another world-famous War of the Roses happens at 9:05 on Mojo in the Morning.
0: Yeah, update on War of the Roses coming up here in just a little bit. First, though, Shannon's going to do the dirty, and we're going to do a contest to give away Jingle Ball tickets. 844-MOJO-LIVE, 844-665-6548 is our telephone number. 95th caller, you have a chance right now to win tickets.
10: Mojo in the Morning's Dirty on the 30.
0: All right, Shannon with the Dirty on the 30.
2: Yes, and a special guest at the end of this 30. First off, we are learning more about Krista Pike's condition after she survived those two lethal injections in Tennessee. Her attorney said her first words after regaining consciousness were, "Where am I?" She's now aware of what happened. She is very angry, very confused. She was believed to have been brain dead, but she woke up and started talking.
11: A Monday night, it was our understanding that Krista was brain dead and that life support would be removed the next day. But on Tuesday, to the shock of everyone, including me, including her team, and including the medical team, Krista woke up and began talking.
2: I mean, that's one of her attorneys, by the way. His name is Randy Spivey, and he said she's also suffering from pneumonia, a blood clot in her arm. She can't swallow. She's unable to move her arms or hands. Her hands are extremely swollen. Yeah. But her attorneys are asking Tennessee Governor Bill Lee to change her sentence to life in prison without parole at this point. The FBI...
0: By the way, the mother of the girl that she murdered, very upset at how the news is spinning this whole thing, saying if your child was the one that was murdered and this was the sentence,
2: I can't imagine.
0: Why are we showing so much? It's interesting. We haven't heard that story very much, though.
2: Yeah. The FBI said it stopped an 18-year-old from carrying out a planned terrorist attack at the Mall of America in Minnesota.
12: Tonight, the FBI says this 18-year-old from a Minneapolis suburb was planning a massacre targeting the nation's biggest mall, the Mall of America. Sheikh Dune Mohammed arrested yesterday after authorities say he purchased an AK-47 and 200 rounds of ammunition.
0: Yeah, crazy.
5: Jeez.
2: I don't remember what that next clip is. Sorry, that threw me off. You can play the next clip.
13: The messages this defendant allegedly sent to others were chilling. A callous disregard for the sanctity of human life.
2: What? Yeah, so the guy... Sheikh Dune Abdulli Mohammed, he, you know, obviously was trying to buy this gun and all of this ammunition, and they started monitoring him when he was just before he turned 16 is when they started monitoring him. And he said he wanted to kill, like, you know, 30, 40, 50, 60 people. He wanted to kill as many people as he could.
7: Let me ask y'all a question. If we have the technology to be able to identify sleeper cells, or in this case, a 16-year-old that is either Googling, messaging, or in groups where they're trying to activate him and, let's say, brainwash him or whatever it is to get him to act out their terrorist plans. Should we be getting him help at 16, or should we just sit back and watch it escalate up to a point for 2 years when he turns 18 and then put a sleeper cell in there and try to get him caught?
0: Well, I think that the story goes to that. I think that he wanted to leave and go back to Somalia, I believe it was, to work with ISIS. And his parents said no, they weren't going to let him go. And I think that there was kind of like a red flag warning that was out there on him from other people that kept hearing him say things. Here's the problem, though. I will say this with you. There are so many of these worldwide that are going on.
2: Yeah.
0: And I don't know how they're able to find just this one here. I think we need to find the cell that's giving them that there are cells out there that are doing this, you know, and that they need to figure out a way to take them down.
2: So that they're not out there. Doing this with this young man leads to.
7: That's the problem. It's whack-a-mole.
2: It is.
7: You take one out, another one popping up.
0: I saw the police chief I think it's Bloomington, Minnesota. That's where the Mall of America is. I saw the police chief yesterday, and he just said, you know, he's an American citizen. This kid was born in America. His parents were of Somali birth, and they came over and immigrated here, I think, in 2017. He basically said, we need to do something about the people who hate America so much. Like, you live here and you hate it. There's the one of the biggest problems. If you know somebody that's like, I hate this country so much, like, makes you right away go, okay, well,
2: red flag.
0: That's crazy.
2: Yeah. I feel like this is happening more and more. Kelly Clarkson performing a show at the House of Blues in Orlando. She saw somebody in the audience having a medical emergency.
14: Making noise is helping the situation. Good? Okay, cool. Yeah, thank you so much. We'll pick it up at the second chorus. Okay.
2: The person was totally fine, by the way, so that's why she kept going, but still, that's scary. And is Gina on the phone?
0: She is, yes.
2: Okay, I want to introduce to you, she's been on our show before, but a great friend of the Mojo in the Morning show, a great personal friend of mine, Gina Kell Spain from the New Day Foundation.
15: New Day Foundation.
2: Oh. And
15: good morning.
2: Hi.
0: Good morning,
7: hey, Gina.
2: Hi, Gina.
15: Hi, how are you guys?
0: Good, Gina. Gina, Shannon's mad at me because I liked Robin Holly's post on your site.
2: And not
0: Talk
2: ours.
15: You're not allowed to like it?
0: Yeah, exactly.
15: The competition.
0: I love even the competition because they're all benefiting New Day Foundation, which what a cool thing New Day Foundation does to raise money to help out families who are dealing with a cancer and diagnosis in their family. Mm-hmm. Explain what you guys do, Gina.
15: So our purpose is to provide financial assistance and emotional support to cancer patients and families who are in active treatment and who have found it impossible to pay for basic living expenses because they can't work, they're caregiving for a child, or they themselves, the breadwinner perhaps, has cancer, whatever the case may be. And we just step in and provide a bridge for them. And then and at the same time, offer that emotional support for people who just need someone to listen, to talk to ask, you know, what can I do next to keep support going? We offer resource navigation. So there's a lot that we can provide for these families, and they're really the hardest hit, and they're just trying to get on the other side of it. So that's what we do, and that's what Shannon and the girls are competing for.
0: It's a lip sync battle that Shannon is defending her crown. Mm-hmm. Has there ever been a defending champ that has won 2 years in a row, Gina?
15: We have had, actually, I don't know if it was 2 years in a row, but Joanne Purton has won it twice. Jackie Page is out there trying to win it again. I know that. But no, nobody's won it back-to-back years. I think Joanne has won it
7: Jackie.
15: Twice.
0: Shannon.
7: We're going back-to-back, baby.
0: Okay. Shannon, you're bringing the reinforcements, too, of the women of the show.
2: The women of the show. I'm bringing back the same choreographer and some of the dancers we used last year. So we are in it to win it. And there are still tickets available. Right, Gina?
15: Yes, there are. Yeah, balcony seats are available, which are really... Don't tell the sponsors they're the best seats in the house.
0: They're
15: just a great view of the stage. You can get balcony and afterglow, which is a really cool after event, or you can just get the show. Come to the sit in the balcony, enjoy the show, be part of the fun. It's a great night for a great cause.
2: Motor City Soundboard, a week from today, you can get tickets at foundationforfamilies.org.
0: Gina, you're a great friend to all of us, a great friend to our listeners. I don't think the listeners understand. You've helped us so much with Breaking and Entering Christmas Wish. You've been a great mentor to myself, Shannon, Kev, you know, and everybody else on the show. And we love you for that. Thank you for what you guys do. And thanks to your entire staff that puts together this.
15: Well, thank you, Mojo. And I must say your topics today were giving me a little bit of whiplash. But when you guys were talking about forgiveness earlier, it really got me because I know, and I'm going to say it on the air, I want to apologize to you personally.
0: What?
15: Because you and I know what we have to talk about, and I've talked to Shannon, but I love you guys.
0: I love you.
2: And I love
15: you
2: more.
15: There's always a need for forgiveness in life. I'm giving it and receiving it. So
0: listen, I thought you were going to bring up Minoxidil Bush. I mean, I was following that.
2: Gina's like, why do I call?
15: Avoid that topic.
2: Love you, Gina.
0: Thanks, Gina.
15: Love you too.
2: Hey,
15: bye,
2: if you
15: guys.
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2: 845, 52. Going to be another nice day. Not as warm as yesterday, but still sunshine and a high temp of around 69 degrees. We have an accident 96 eastbound at Kent Lake Road. It's stop and go from Kensington. The two left lanes are blocked. Northbound Southfield Freeway right before you hit Joy Road. Some stop and go traffic there from Ford Road. The right shoulder, we've got an accident 75 northbound after Livernois. Same thing, 94 westbound at Mount Elliott Street. Westbound M59 before Rochester Road. You're going to see an accident there. That one has everything backed up from Utica Road. The northbound Southfield Freeway exit ramp to eastbound 96. You've got an accident there and about a 5-minute delay 94 eastbound between Warren Ave and 75. That's your Channel 955 traffic on Mojo in the Morning.
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3: Your call is monitored or recorded.
4: Let's give away some Jingle Ball tickets to Megan. Megan from Brighton, you're a winner, Megan.
5: Yay! Oh my God, thanks, Mojo. I'm literally shaking.
4: You're going to Jingle Ball. You're excited to see who. Who do you want to see the most?
5: I really want to see Jason Derulo, and I know my bestie would just freak out to see Alex Warren.
4: Oh my gosh, you're going to love it. You're going to see them all. One Republic's also going to be there. Ludacris is going to be there. Dave Carwile is going to be there. Wait, hold on. Hey, Megan, say hello to our big, big boss. He is the boss that comes to us from corporate world. Dave Carwile is his name. Say hello to Dave.
5: Hi, Dave.
6: Hey, how are you? Good morning. I can't wait to meet you.
4: This is Megan. Will you be coming in for Jingle Ball in December?
6: Yeah, of course. Why would I not?
4: He did say to me yesterday, because Dave is from Charlotte, so he's in nice weather and stuff, and also his team beat the Lions the other day. So
7: I forgot about that.
4: He did say to me, he goes, you know what? He goes, I like to do these visits to the colder climates, like, Detroit and Toledo and stuff. When the weather is nice, you better be back here for Jingle Ball December.
6: Well,
4: the
6: 8th. If it's cold, I don't know.
4: No, we need a
8: verbal commitment. I will be very disappointed.
6: I don't know. Southern boys don't do so well in the snow.
4: It snows every now and again in Charlotte, doesn't it?
6: Just ice.
4: Is it?
6: Just ice.
4: And then it shuts down the entire city.
6: Everybody, yeah. Apocalypse.
4: Look at how nicely dressed this man is. It's unbelievable. Yeah.
7: Hockey square, glasses.
9: Showing us up.
7: Know what's going on.
4: You took an Uber here from the hotel, the Godfrey?
6: Yeah, the Godfrey. Great stay, by the way. So Rashad picked me up in a beautiful, clean car. Got a nice upgrade from our friends at Lyft this morning. But he told me to tell you, because he was listening to the Mojo show, he told me to tell you that you're the GOAT.
4: I love Rashad.
6: GOAT.
4: Rashad.
6: I thought that was a little much.
4: By the way, can I be honest with you? I paid Rashad to do that. I said, when I found out that you were at the Godfrey, I said, all right, let me get Rashad to go hang out in front of the Godfrey and be the first person on Lyft or Uber to pick you up.
6: Yeah,
4: so
6: he said he's been listening for 10 years, listens every day.
4: I like
6: that. And the last thing he told in fact, I invited him, like, do you want to park?
4: Oh, he should have come in.
6: Do you want to park? Cool. I'll introduce you to the show.
4: Yeah.
6: And he shook his head because I think he had money on his mind. Like, he's like, talking to us. He's not making
4: money.
6: He's
4: like, I got an airport run and I'm going to make myself $100 bucks or something.
10: You know
4: like
10: what's
4: that.
10: So interesting, though? We do have Lyft and Uber drivers that like to hang out and
7: what
10: park.
7: What up, Marvin? Mm-hmm.
10: Yeah, Marvin's one of them around here because it's a good place to get rides. Yeah.
4: This is actually a good place also if you want to get your car hit by, a truck. It's a great place to watch goats get thrown into dumpsters and everything like that. So what are people saying, Dave? What's the word on the streets about Detroit, about, Mojo in the Morning, about Grand Rapids, Toledo, all this stuff? What are people saying about us in the corporate world?
6: Comeback is the word, right?
4: Okay.
6: So, Detroit, man, the revitalization here, downtown, it's a sexy city.
4: Yeah. What about the Mojo in the Morning show? Let's forget about Detroit.
6: Oh, man, I'm telling
4: forget
6: you.
4: Forget about that.
6: This is the legendary show.
4: Listen.
6: I'm excited to be here.
4: So, on your word, because I don't know if Bob readjust the... Sometimes they do these things. Bob and Rich do these things where all of a sudden Dave's with us now, and then a month from now, Dave's like overseeing Chicago. He's not even in Detroit. Mm-hmm. Next year, Mojo in the Morning Show, iHeartRadio Music Festival.
6: Let's make it happen.
4: Let's do it, Kevin.
6: Let's make it happen.
7: Let's go, Kevin.
6: Why would you want to have the GOAT at the festival?
7: That's not a commitment.
4: Why do you say that?
7: He said, let's make it happen. That doesn't let's say make, you're going to
4: be
7: there.
4: True.
7: You got to hear the words that are coming out of his mouth.
4: I'm going to be honest with this guy.
6: Kevin's listening intently.
7: Yeah, no, I'm locked in. I know the corporate
6: he
7: lingo.
6: He wants that trip to Vegas.
7: Yeah, right. Honestly, I would rather us be on Netflix or Hulu. Y'all can have it Vegas. Get us streaming.
4: Why do you want to be on Netflix and Hulu?
7: I think because we provide a great experience for our listeners.
4: Okay.
7: We are able to not only entertain, we are able to educate, We are able to be a lifeline through experiences, and we are also here to inspire.
4: Sold.
7: And I think that's what the world needs. And okay. I also think not only from a theoretical perspective, I think if you get down to the numbers, we got the highest podcast
10: damn near
7: in the company, and it's been like that.
10: Yes,
7: it ain't
10: a
7: fluke.
4: Let's go.
7: We going crazy on the streams. Look at our TikTok numbers. Look at our social numbers. I think we got
10: a case. And listeners from all over the world, really. Yeah. Which blows my mind when I read the Facebook comments on our live stream, and also when we get calls from like
7: Australia,
10: Scotland, Indiana, Tennessee, California.
4: We are currently on YouTube Live. We are on Facebook Live, Instagram Live, Twitch. So we got all those platforms, which are great. I know that you want the Charlemagne the God treatment.
7: No, I think we have a great show.
4: I want Bobby Bones treatment.
7: I think we have a great show, and I think exposure will allow us to even have a greater show.
4: Here's what I would like. Dave wants this too. If you're listening to this show, you hear us talk about all these things about how many ways we can touch you. Why don't you advertise on the show?
7: Facts.
4: Why are they not?
6: 900.
4: What do we do for our advertisers, Dave, in this company here at iHeart?
6: Results. And at the end of the day, this group here in Detroit is the most listened to group. So if you want to reach the most people in Detroit, it's right here.
4: Tony Trovato told me something yesterday, a stat yesterday. Between our show in Grand Rapids, Detroit, and Toledo, the three markets in Ohio, in Michigan, 7 out of every 10 women listen to the show on what they would call a regular basis.
10: Really?
4: 7 out of 10 women.
10: That's incredible. Yeah.
4: Who are the decision makers in your lives?
6: It's the moms.
10: Me.
4: Anna.
6: It's the moms.
4: Yeah. So if you want to reach 7 out of 10 women, this is where you go.
10: Dave, now, very important question.
4: Yeah, go ahead, Shane.
10: How long did Mojo take to order at dinner last night? Because he is known to change those menu items.
4: No, I was good. Dave was not happy, though, with the restaurant. He wanted something a little more flashy.
6: Yeah, like, you know,
10: Martini.
6: Mojo and I are more aligned on the finer things, right? And so last time I was in Detroit, I went to dinner with Mojo. Fantastic restaurant. It was super good.
4: Yeah, we went to Hyde Park.
6: Hyde Park, yeah. And last night, not
4: we went to a hotel bar.
10: You went to a fancy place.
4: We went to a hotel bar.
6: It was a hotel bar. I had a former boss that had this thing where you never eat at the hotel restaurant.
4: Here's the problem, though. Kim is trying to be budget conscious, and she wanted to use Trade First.
6: Yeah.
9: So. No, Kim.
6: It was fine for what it was worth.
4: You and I should have split the bill. We should have split it. We would have been all right.
6: But Maynard did ask me last night if you had bread. I'm like, because I give Maynard a hard time from eating the bread that they bring out, right? And I'm like, no, because he's gluten-free.
10: That's right.
6: I'm like, I asked for the extra his gluten on my food.
4: Dave is actually great. Next time, Dave, you're in town, take the entire show out to dinner. You guys will love it because he sits down and you know what he does?
9: Drinks.
4: Appetizers right away. Drinks, too.
6: A must.
4: What kind of drink do you think Dave is?
9: Martini. We've talked about this, I think.
4: Oh, okay, yeah.
6: Man, I hate to be so predictable.
4: And tequila. He likes tequila, too. So.
6: Yeah, but first drink is always starts off with the Tito's Vodka Martini, slightly dirty, shaken vigorously.
9: Ooh.
4: Vigorously.
10: You have to say, I want to skate on it.
6: Yeah, or you call it bruised. Yeah. So bruise is when you have the glacier effect at the top.
4: I want you to
6: God,
4: go back.
6: I'm thirsty.
4: I want you to look at this stream. We can get you. We can get alcohol. We got look at this right here in the corner. I want you to look at the stream and I want you to see how well dressed this guy is. Jeez, first off, I can't wear outfits like that. I'd look at those. They'd be like, look at this guy. What is going on here?
9: He gives George a run for his money.
6: Well, and also I've broken a couple rules today because I got my white pants, my white jeans on. I know it's past the season.
4: No.
10: That doesn't apply anymore.
6: Oh, it doesn't? Yeah. Is that gone?
10: It's gone.
6: Okay. All right.
7: So as long as I can't read your blood pressure in them, you good.
6: All right.
4: Hold on.
10: Stick with the white one. Kenyatta
4: just texted and says, I'm one of the 7 out of 10.
7: Yeah, Kenyatta. Yes.
6: Thank you.
4: Thanks, Dave. I appreciate you, buddy.
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4: All right, Mojo in the Morning, this is it. This is the update that we've got. We have joining us here on the Mojo in the Morning show, the War of the Roses from Tuesday, Isabel and Ethan, and Isabel's best friend, the person who Ethan sent the flowers to. First, I want to recap you on the War of the Roses. So I want to play for you the War of the Roses so you can hear Ethan send the flowers off. And then we will have for you them joining our show for an update.
1: Catching cheaters and proud of it.
12: Ow, I'm sorry.
1: It's your home for War of the Roses on Mojo in the Morning.
4: Isabel thinks that her newlywed husband is cheating on her. And why is that?
13: Well, I'm not 100% sure about anything, but I travel a lot. And every time I go on a work trip, I notice that the security cameras in our house turn off. Like, something's always wrong with them. It's happened a couple times.
4: When you say that they turn off and something's wrong with them, they're just gone? They're not there? It's not like there's just an interruption for a little bit? Like, the Wi-Fi or something bad is at the house?
13: I have an app on my phone that's connected to them. Yeah. And when I've opened the app, it says, like, disconnected.
10: And that only happens when you're gone. Never when you're home. Yeah.
9: What does he say when you ask him? Like, what's going on this time? But
13: he always says it's a Wi-Fi issue.
10: But, oh, only when you're gone? No.
8: How often are you going out of town again?
13: Twice a month.
8: And did this just start, or have you been going out of town for a while now with this job?
13: I've been going out of town sporadically for the last 5 months.
8: Because the reason why I'm asking is, if the camera thing just so happened to start around this time, that would give me pause for concern. Like, if it would have been a consistent thing, then, maybe, but not.
4: I think this is a good option. We're going to do War of the Roses. Another good option might be you tell them you're going away and you don't. Mm. And you just see what happens. I would do that if you don't get an answer to this. So let's see where he sends a dozen free roses.
13: The other thing is that I've kind of noticed that, and sorry if this is TMI, but we don't really have sex anymore like we used to. Like,
4: you've only been married a year. How is it that your sex life could be changing in a year?
13: It has been kind of over the last 5 months.
4: I mean, that scares me more than even the cameras in the house.
13: Now you're interested.
8: When you put it all together.
10: Yeah.
4: Yeah.
8: Overwhelming.
4: All right. Isabel, we're hoping that the roses go to you. Mute your phone, and we're going to make a phone call and call your husband up and see where he sends them.
13: All right.
4: All right, it's War of the Roses.

0: Hello?
1: Hi, I'm looking for Ethan, please.
0: Yeah, this is him.
1: Hi, Ethan. How are you doing this morning?
0: I'm okay. Who's this?
1: My name is Nicole, and I'm calling you from a new online floral company called rosesbloom.com. 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Totally free? I'll be quick, I promise.
0: Yeah, sure. Okay, yeah.
1: Okay, have you purchased flowers yet this year, Ethan? Like within the past 6 months or so?
0: No, I have not.
1: Okay, do you plan on purchasing flowers before the end of the year?
0: I wasn't thinking about it, but maybe.
1: Okay. Well, hopefully in the future when you order flowers, you use rosesbloom.com, but that's all I needed from you in terms of our survey. And I'm now authorized to provide you with this dozen long-stemmed red roses. Couple of things for you to know. They are going to go out today, and they can actually go anywhere in the country, so they can go out of state. And I just need to start with a first and a last name of who you would like these flowers sent to. Pretty easy, I told you.
0: Let's send to my friend, Liv.
1: Can you give me that one name one more time? I'm so sorry.
0: Yeah, her name is Liv.
1: Liv, L-I-V.
0: Yes.
1: Okay, and last name?
0: It's...
1: Okay, and can I get Liv's phone number?
0: Yeah, it is... Let me just double check. It is 3.
1: Okay, and what's her relationship to you?
0: She's just a friend.
1: Okay, do you need me to switch up the arrangement? Because they usually will let me do that, or is red roses okay for you?
0: Yeah, I think that works okay for me.
1: To just keep it as it is?
0: Yeah.
1: Okay. Ethan, we do something unique at rosesbloom.com, and instead of sending a standard paper card with the flowers, Liv is going to get a text once the flowers get delivered, alerting her that she did get a delivery. And then part of that text message is going to include a voice memo from you that I'm going to record with you here in just a second. So she'll be able to play that and then know who the flowers are from. Okay, so I'm going to count you down. You start talking, whatever message you want to leave. And then when you stop, I'll come back on and stop the recording.
0: Okay.
1: 3, 2, 1.
0: Hey, Liv, just thinking of you. It's me. Hope you enjoy these.
1: Okay. Great. And Ethan, I need to let you also know that this call is being recorded for quality and training purposes. Are you okay with that?
0: Yeah, that's fine.
1: Okay.
2: Ethan, I'm going to jump on and just wrap up the call, and then we will send those flowers off. Can I ask you one quick question? I just wanted to ask you because this is unusual. Who is Isabel?
0: That's my wife.
2: Ethan, I just need to ask you, while you were sending flowers away to... this Liv, that woman, your wife Isabel, has been listening in and just heard every word that you just said.
3: Hi.
0: Okay, why did you set me up like this?
2: Why do you call it a setup? If you're doing everything right, it's not really a setup. It's her just seeing where you're going to send a dozen free roses.
3: Why were you sending free roses to Liv? Why? Why would you do that?
0: Because she's our friend. It's not a big deal.
3: She's my friend. She's my good friend of a long time. So why did she need them? Why would you do that?
0: Because she's our friend. I'm going to hang this up. I don't know why you're doing this.
3: Oh, my God.
2: And he hung up the phone.
1: So you know,
3: I can't.
1: You know her.
3: Yes, she's a very close friend of mine.
4: Is she single?
3: Yes, she is single, and she's very close with my husband. She comes over a lot. I'm frankly very, very. No.
1: Very, very what?
3: Confused.
2: When you say she's close to your husband, so you have seen them actually be close with each other?
3: I mean, we're friends. We're all three friends. We're like a friend group.
2: So she's never been close with him that you felt like was inappropriate?
3: I don't know. I just always thought that the three of us were all close, but it was not a line that anyone would cross, but they're close. They're close friends.
2: Yeah.
3: They like,
2: yeah, I get it. Coming up next here on the Mojo in the Morning show is we do a War of the Roses update. How are Isabel and Ethan doing these days? And Isabel confronts her best friend. That's all next. Stick around. It's Mojo in the Morning. You're going to want to hear this.
5: Yo.
6: Yeah.
7: This is the home of War of the Roses. Mojo in the Morning. Chill 955.
8: It's Mojo in the Morning's Motor City Traffic.
1: 9:54 outside, mostly sunny today, and highs up near 70. We have an accident in the left lane, 96 eastbound at Kent Lake Road. You're going to see it backed up from the Pleasant Valley exit. The right shoulder block, 75 northbound after Livernois. Some slow traffic, 94 eastbound between Warren and 75. 94 westbound after Mount Elliott Street. You still have an accident on the right shoulder there. Some slow traffic from an earlier accident on the northbound Southfield Freeway before Joy Road and the northbound Southfield Freeway exit ramp to eastbound 96. You're still going to see an accident blocking the right shoulder of that ramp. That's your Channel 955 traffic on Mojo in the Morning.
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2: This is the home of War of the Roses.
3: Mojo in the Morning.
4: All right, this is the update. It's Mojo in the Morning. So after the War of the Roses aired on Tuesday, we told you guys that we were going to give you an update on the relationship of newlyweds Isabel and Ethan. And we were going to get on the phone with us, with those two, the best friend that got the flowers, who, by the way, could be very, very innocent. You judge for yourself. We had a conversation right after the show, so it was fresh off of them hearing themselves on the War of the Roses. And during this conversation, they even explain why they gave us permission to be able to air this. Take a listen to the update here, and then we'll come back with your comments. Isabel?
5: Hi.
4: Hi. Ethan? Ethan, you there?
6: Yep.
4: Okay. So we finally aired the War of the Roses. How many people have you guys heard from so far?
6: A few, and I'm about sick and tired of it because it's not a big deal.
4: So you guys are still together, just to be full disclosure with everybody. So you guys are good, and things are getting better, Isabel?
5: I would not say we're good, but yeah, we're still together as of now.
4: And Ethan, you have told us that you feel like you are misunderstood, that you were just still, you're holding to the fact that you were just sending a friend flowers.
6: Yeah, that's all it was.

0: I come up against this brick wall, it's like, it's kind of hard to move forward. What's your explanation for that? Nothing? You just don't know?
1: No. You can ask him why he did something. You don't need to ask me why he did something. I don't know.
2: This is so interesting to me because listening to the two of you talk, and you two were friends, one would think, Liv, if you were not involved in this and you were just as weirded out, like, I honestly don't understand why he sent me the flowers either, like, that you would be more taking Isabel's side, and it very much feels the opposite.
0: Yeah, I agree.
1: I am friends with both of them. And I don't know how I'm, like, looped into whatever is happening with you guys, but I am not involved.
2: But it didn't seem to bother you enough that you texted Ethan back, but not your actual friend.
1: It bothers me that someone is, like, accusing me of something.
3: But here's the interesting thing. Am I getting this right? You and Isabel have been friends for a very long time, and you became friends with Ethan because... Yes. Of the relationship that Isabel has.
1: Yeah.
3: Okay. I want to go back to something real quick. Something that was said when we did air the War of the Roses. The question was, were you in the wedding? You were a bridesmaid for Isabel?
1: Mm-hmm.
3: So while you were a bridesmaid for her when you were in their wedding, did you have any kind of weirdness between you and Ethan where you felt like Ethan was especially friendly to you?
1: No.
3: So there was nothing that happened then. When did the relationship between you and Ethan get to become such a friendship that you would contact him instead of contacting Isabel?
0: Great question.
1: I mean, that happened in the last, like, year or so, but, like... I didn't think it was a big deal.
3: I also have this. Like, I would think, and this is just my mind going to, I don't want people thinking weird thoughts. If I were in your shoes, Liv, and I was now all of a sudden part of a marital dispute, I would do everything I can to back away from it and say, I don't want any part of this thing.
1: And that's exactly what I'm doing.
2: But you were texting him still.
1: I want part of this.
3: But why would you not call back your friend who you've been friends with way longer than her husband? And why would you not say, hey, I'm here? You don't sound like very much a girl's girl.
1: I don't know what to say to that. But, like, I do not appreciate being accused of something. I did absolutely nothing wrong. And I'm not going to just, like, have to explain nothing.
3: Yeah.
2: Like, I feel like we should be directing a lot more questioning at him as well.
3: At Ethan, yeah.
2: But she's just...
1: Yes.
3: Okay, then let me direct this question to Ethan. Ethan, since this moment that took place, I understand Isabel's family has not been talking to you. If her dad and mom and sister are listening to the show right now, what do you have to say to them to reassure them that you're not a cheating... husband?
4: Look, I've said it enough. There's nothing else to add to this. I just sent a friend some roses. There's no reason it needed to blow up. Nothing else has happened. We should just move on.
3: This question also... Okay. Go ahead, Isabel.
0: I just want to ask, why didn't you send them to me? Why in that moment didn't you think about me?
4: I don't know. I don't know. Just popped in my head. I thought it was going to be something nice to do for a friend.
3: Shannon brought up something. She said, hey, if you're going to send flowers to anybody but your wife, it better be a sister or it better be a mother.
2: Or if it is a friend celebrating something or going through something, you do that, but you sign it from both of you.
3: I mean,
4: look, I have nothing to say.
5: Ethan, well, look, bro.
2: Oh, we know.
5: The problem is Ethan wants to move on and his wife doesn't.
6: Well, and she wants answers.
5: But that's what I'm saying. The fact that he doesn't want to help her through the process and he just wants to get over it shows that this relationship is fractured.
0: Thank you. I feel crazy because no one will tell me the truth. And it's like, I kind of want to move on too with this.

0: point, but I feel insane because no one is giving me any answers, so I feel like I can't. And everyone's acting like I'm crazy, but I'm not. I know I'm not.
1: How do you trust your husband after something like this, where we do not know if there was anything between him and your friend or with anybody, but you do have this question in your head of what possibly is going on between the two of these guys? How do you trust him?
0: I mean, I think we've just gotten really good at avoiding difficult subjects. Yeah. So we are kind of used to, if something's going wrong between us, we don't talk about it and we just let it loom large in the house. So it's kind of a familiar feeling, to be honest.
2: That's, but doesn't I'm sound getting really, healthy.
0: Yeah.
1: This is something interesting, and I will let the listeners know this, and I want everybody to understand. The question has always been brought up of why would somebody who got caught in a spot like Ethan just got caught in, why would he want or allow us to air his dirty laundry on the radio? Because we have to get permission in order to do this. And Ethan's response is an interesting one because it does make you then wonder about maybe it is a friendship. His response was, because it's not going to get any better until it's out in the open and I'm willing to be able to put it out there. Which I think is kind of interesting because it's true. If the guy is cheating, why allow it to be aired? You know what I mean? Why give us permission?
3: Either you innocent or you hiding in plain sight.
2: Yep.
1: And Ethan, you want to respond to any of that or you just want to move on?
4: I just want to move on. I'm about sick and tired of this.
1: Okay. I hope, Isabel, I really do hope that you are able to get some peace with this whole thing. And I think that it's a shame that you and Liv possibly have lost a friendship over this whole thing. And if it is a complete misunderstanding and it's a dumb move on his part just to send flowers to anybody but you, you know what I mean? I kind of hope that that's the case. And I think that you guys are going to have a lot to work on here.
0: Thank you. I think no matter what, everyone needs to step back and think pretty hard about themselves and their choices.
1: Okay. All right. Thanks for going on with us, guys.
2: Thank you.
0: Thank you.
4: Thanks.
1: Bye. All right. If you want to watch the actual video of that, you can go to all of our socials today and go check that out, the update. And if you want to make comments, obviously we want to hear your comments. Go comment on those posts, but also text 95500. This morning we took calls right after that and went really, really late with like, you know, dirty and everything. The comments were amazing. A lot of people thinking that Liv, the friend, and Ethan are honestly doing something. But the call from the person who said, I was the Liv in this. Mm-hmm. I was the best friend and I cheated with my friend's boyfriend, even after this best friend helped her through a really tough period in her life. So that was actually a really good call. That's on our podcast right now, too. So a lot of good stuff to listen to. Make plans to check it out right now, though.
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1: All right, we're going to do Jingle Ball tickets, 844-MOJO-LIVE, 844-665-6548, 95th caller. You're going to go to Jingle Ball, and you're going to go to Jingle Ball, and you're going to go to Jingle Ball. I got to get some Jingle Ball tickets. I've promised so many people tickets. I'm bad. People go, man, I really want to go to Jingle Ball. And I'm like, oh, man, you're a single mom, wants to go. You know what I mean? Like friend of the family.
6: Yeah. Can't say no.
1: I know. And then I think to myself, I don't think Tony's going to give us as big an allotment as he's given us in the past. You know, like when we had like a bad lineup last year and we had like 8,000 tickets, yeah. I could have asked Tony for the world. He almost put me on the Jingle Ball lineup. That's how bad that lineup was last year.
5: Mojo in the Morning's Dirty on the 30.
1: All right, Shannon with the Dirty on the 30 right now. What's going on, Shannon?
2: Starting off with this story, a 6-year-old brings a gun to school,
6: shoots his teacher. And I do have an update to that story this morning because the body camera footage from the police department was just released.
7: For the first time, we're seeing what happened in the moments after a six-year-old shot his teacher at a Virginia elementary school in 2023.
8: Where is the weapon?
9: No, it's on the floor.
7: The first grader, whose face is blurred, is sitting on another teacher's lap when he starts swearing and threatening her and the police officers who asked him where the gun was.
10: If you want a piece of me, come get it.
1: What?
10: Oh
11: my God.
10: Six.
12: He just admitted that he had one.
13: I mean, he does have the gun residue.
7: The boy explaining where he got the gun.
10: My mom had it.
13: Yes.
10: I stole that from my mom. I don't care if you call backup. I don't care if I go to jail.
7: The teacher, Abby Zwirner, survived being shot in the hand and chest. She was awarded $10 million in a civil case after suing assistant principal Ebony Parker. A jury found Parker grossly negligent for failing to act on warnings that the boy had a gun. The boy's mother, Deja Taylor, spoke to ABC's Lindsay Davis back in 2023.
14: Do you all have any knowledge about the validity of accusations that he would run around and chase kids with a belt or say curse words to the teachers?
15: No. He has ADHD. He had started medication and he was meeting his goals academically.
7: Taylor served prison time for child neglect and gun charges. She was released this past May.
2: Yeah, it's crazy.
3: I feel extremely sorry for that child. He obviously needs guidance.
6: Mm-hmm. Oh my God.
1: So there was a story yesterday in Detroit about a kid who shot another family member and got a hold of mom or dad's gun.
6: They were home alone.
1: There's so many people with guns. If you don't have your guns locked up or have a child locked for these guns, that is the most irresponsible thing ever.
6: Yeah.
1: And this story is an interesting one that the assistant principal ended up having to pay restitution or something. I don't know what it was. Remember in Oxford when the whole Oxford shooting took place? A lot of people thought that the administration should have faced some kind of a punishment because they just got done having this interaction with that kid who did the shooting in Oxford. And they didn't do anything. They sent him back to the class with the gun in his backpack and didn't check his bag or anything like that.
6: Yeah.
1: Like, I don't know. It's if you got these warnings that are out there, these warning signs that are out there, check the bags and make sure these people, you know, these kids don't bring guns to school. Yeah. Scary.
6: ESPN announced that their broadcast of Super Bowl 2027 gonna also be aired on Disney+. The game will also be broadcast in Spanish. It will stream in 55 international markets. And then I saw Disney+ also gonna air two Monday Night Football games this year. The first being October 26th. It's the Cowboys at the Eagles. I don't think the second game has been announced just yet.
1: I watched Monday Night Football last week in Spanish by accident. So I had the volume down, and I'm like, with the volume down, and I'm like on my computer, and then all of a sudden I turned the volume up, and it was like, blah, blah, blah, blah, blah, blah. And I was like, oh my God, what's going on? It was like ESPN Deportes.
3: Yeah.
1: They run it on all their stuff. I like what they do on ESPN's Monday Night Football where they have the Mannings.
3: Yeah, Peyton and Eli.
1: Yeah, they have the Mannings do a little commentary.
3: I like the regular broadcast. I like Joe Buck and Trey Aikman.
1: They're good.
3: I thought they do.
1: Yeah, they're really good.
6: McDonald's Monopoly is back with prizes ranging from free fries to that $1 million grand prize. Also up for grabs this time around, Carnival Cruises, Jeep Cherokees, gift cards from brands like Uber Eats and Ulta, $50,000 toward a hometown payment, $50,000 towards college debt pay down. For those of you that remember, little bit of a controversial history with this Monopoly game. Hopefully that doesn't happen this time around. And the Target near Southland Mall in Taylor, Michigan. That is the scene of the final dirty story today, and it is dirty.
16: Oh, as I start to walk away.
6: I got
16: to
6: introduce it. Yep. Okay. A man was arrested after Taylor police said store surveillance cameras captured him squirting lotion on multiple women's butts. And this is one of the women. Her name is Shelly Hatch.
16: Well, as I start to walk away, he said, wait a second. You got something on your backside. And I said, my backside? What do you mean? And he says, here. And he wiped my butt. And I went, like that. And he says, here it was. And on my hand was just nothing but white lotion, like a lot of lotion. And I said, oh my gosh, where did I get that from? I said, oh my gosh, thank you for telling me. Like, because I always think that people are super nice and going to be helpful, right? And he said, yeah, no problem. So I started to walk away and he said, you have more. I said, what? And he went like that again to my butt.
6: Yeah, he was the one doing it. Did it twice in an hour. And Taylor, police are saying, if you think you may have been victimized this day at this Target or anywhere else in a similar situation, to please call either Taylor Police or the Wayne County Prosecutor's Office.
1: Mm. Creepy.
6: Weird. All right, if you miss anything from today's Soap
1: Catch Up on the podcast, creepyguysgot.com.
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5: Celebrity Dirt, directly from the source. It's Mojo in the Morning's Dirty on the 30.
1: Thank you to Mrs. Michaels. Is that what it's called? Mrs. Michaels.
3: Right, Shannon?
1: Yep. Heating and cooling and all that. They're sponsoring the Jingle Ball. 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
3: Smart!
1: Azolaw. Teresa, you there, Teresa?
8: Good morning.
1: Good morning. Davis. You're going to Jingle Ball.
9: Congratulations.
8: All right.
9: Yay.
1: We got a pair of tickets for you. We're going to have One Republic, Ludacris, and Jason Derulo doing like some music that we all love that that kind of made our station over the years. And then newer artists like Freya Sky, Bella Kay, JYT. And we have free tickets for you, but everybody else, go to Ticketmaster.com and you can go get your tickets today. Where are you from?
8: Oh, thank you so much. I'm from Royal Oak.
1: Oh, thanks for listening in Royal Oak. We appreciate you so much. Have a great day, okay?
8: Thank you.
1: All right. When we come back here next on the Mojo in the Morning Show, I got Anna up with a topic that we're going to do. Anna and sharing accounts. And also Mike with restarted a fight with Allie in his sleep.
6: Mm. Oh, no.
1: Mike gets in trouble just existing sometimes. have you noticed that? We'll have that and more coming up next. Oh, by the way, he's defending champ in the Throwback Throwdown.
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11: 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It's Mojo in the Morning's Motor City Traffic.
6: I love that we're all like, yeah, okay. Let's see how he does tomorrow. 9:44, we're at 56 degrees. It's going to be another great day. Sunshine, highs up near 70. An accident in the left lane, 96 eastbound at Kent Lake Road. It is stop and go from Pleasant Valley. More slow traffic, northbound 275 between Ford Road and M1496.
1: How many pieces of candy is Casey going to eat?
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1: 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He is literally eaten an entire bag of candy.
6: We've got an accident on the left shoulder, 75 southbound at 11 mile, and another one on the northbound Southfield Freeway after 8 mile. That's your Channel 955 traffic on those in the morning.
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0: Of course I want a full-size candy bar. I mean, getting a fun-size candy bar is fine.
1: But everybody wants more than 2 inches. Happy Halloween from Mojo in the Morning.
2: Is Mike with us now, or when will Mike be joining the program?
3: Let me see if he'll come back, because he left to go do some stuff for the
2: Wait, oh, Michael. He's on the list here at 9:50. Why would he just leave?
3: Well, because I think he heard that you were going to tease Anna's topic, so he thought that you're doing Anna's topic.
2: Oh, then you know what? Then keep him till after Anna. We'll do Anna first, okay?
3: Can we just have him come down, maybe?
2: Well, is he ready? I mean, I don't want you guys get into your little fight that you guys get into. Like, we got to figure this out. Mike's just got to just text and go, I'm here. And when he does that, I'll just know, okay, here we go.
3: Okay, do Anna's topic and then I'll call him over.
2: All right. And then I got to do Halloween passes too, because I skimped out on those things. So I got to find some Halloween passes for our Mojo in the Morning Freaky Friday Halloween party. All right, it's Mojo in the Morning. So I talked like a week or so ago, I don't know, 2 weeks, 3 months, I don't know, about talking to a person that is friends of ours that they share social media accounts.
4: Oh.
2: Is this what you're talking about now?
4: No, not social accounts.
2: So sharing accounts.
4: Sharing streaming accounts.
2: Oh, so, I know that.
4: Yes, my GBFF and I pretty much share, we do half and half on streaming accounts. Like, I have Netflix, he has Hulu, da da da da. Divvy it up pretty equally. Well, the other night I'm trying to watch something on Hulu and I get kicked off the Hulu account because there are too many households on it. Mind you, we have the premium one, so that should not be an issue. I reach out to him and I'm like, what the heck is going on? And he's like, oh, we just hit our max of 15 accounts. I said, 15 accounts?
2: He's giving it to 15 people?
4: 15 other people on here? Are you serious? I feel like because I'm going half and half with you, I have priority. Yeah, I should be one of those people
5: absolutely.
4: Who get access to it. And who the heck are you giving this to?
5: Like, and it should be only you two. So that doesn't
4: exactly.
5: happen.
4: And then unless I'm like, are they agree. On my profile, messing up my shows, watching stuff on there? I don't know. But I really have a bone to pick with him because I'm paying for half of your stuff and I'm getting kicked off Hulu because you're giving it to 15 other people.
2: There are gay men all over Detroit that are on your Hulu account. Because I guarantee you they're all guys who's having fun with.
6: It all over
4: you know honestly, that. Probably every time he goes to hang out with someone, he turns on Hulu.
2: He's it. That's
4: and
2: his,
4: they're all so on our account.
2: I'm so done with Hulu, by the way. There's nothing good on Hulu anymore. I do have the premium account too.
6: Hulu
2: and
6: Live
2: sucks.
6: Is where it's
5: I need the Paramount
2: for TV.
5: Account.
6: Yeah, that's what I have.
2: I still have Xfinity and I love it, but I have Hulu for like my sons, because they will want to have TV and they still want me to pay for their TV service. But it's interesting because Shannon's like saying to you, I can't believe that he's given up your account. Yet she told me when I told her that she should watch The Lioness.
5: I said, I need your Paramount.
2: That you were going to give her
4: and
2: your
4: I
2: Paramount.
4: Would. I would because he's clearly giving our stuff to everyone else. Like I can add one.
2: So your GBFF has, what does he pay for? Hulu?
4: Like Hulu, Peacock. And I got HBO Max.
2: Okay, so you need Paramount for Lioness.
4: I have Paramount.
2: Okay.
4: So we're good. We have them across the board.
6: But some of these, it's a bundle package.
4: Y'all
6: might be overpaying. Like, there's a package out there. If it's not Hulu Live, there's a Hulu, Disney, HBO Max bundle.
4: Mm. Oh.
5: You guys, it's so
6: That's
5: confusing.
6: Cheaper.
4: Yeah, how do we get this straightened out?
6: Well, you need to Google those bundles because y'all probably overpaying.
4: Yeah.
2: You know what screwed this whole thing up? It screwed this whole thing up when all these companies decided they were going to do a streaming service. Mm-hmm. It was actually fine after when Netflix was the only one at first. And it was like, oh, this is new. I don't need my cable. I can watch movies and stuff. Mm-hmm. And then guess what? Everybody got wise and they said, screw you, Netflix. I'm not giving you the access to this. And it kind of screwed it up. I think the cable companies, and I know Xfinity does this, when you sign up, you will have choices of some streaming services to have with your thing. So basically what it is, it's like getting the channels again. So like,
4: I would go back to
2: like
4: that.
2: When I first started
5: I'd go back to that.
6: I need to figure out if I got something with my Xfinity because they give you like stream something.
2: Yeah.
6: You get like a stream package.
5: And so does, I think, does Verizon give you something for free too? If you're
4: they
5: a Verizon
4: something.
5: Customer?
2: Yes.
5: Which I'm not. I'm AT&T. And AT&T has charged me out the ass right now for our internet, for our fiber, and for our phones. I'm about to get rid of that.
2: Is it bad? So I used to have Spectrum too, and Spectrum does the same thing. They're also a cable provider, but I've never done this part. I've never done I buy something from Apple. Like, this has happened to me before, where it's like I ended up getting a new phone, and next thing you know, it's like you get so many months of such and such for free.
5: Apple Plus.
2: Or
5: knows.
2: I bought tickets on Ticketmaster, and when you check out, it will go, "Would you like to get?" And it gives you all these streaming services for free. And I'm like, this is the big, I think it's the biggest scam. Because I think the problem is, I think that the fine print says you all of a sudden now just paid for all the
5: services. You get 3 months free, but you have to sign up for a year or something.
2: Yeah.
6: See, I don't like, so Paramount is now buying up every single company. They just bought Warner Brothers. They bought, but I have to pay separate fees for streaming services, even though HBO is owned by Paramount.
2: Yeah.
6: So if Paramount is the umbrella corporation, one purchase of that should give me access to everything that's underneath, but they don't set it up.
5: Let me tell you something. I am so close. I say this and I'm really not, but I'm so close to doing what I see so many people on social media do right now. And they have had it with all of the streaming services and the charges and the whatever. And they're buying one of those old school little TVs that has the VCR attached to it. And they're going back to the days of just watching movies.
4: How would you watch Lioness?
5: You don't.
2: You could not. You would never be able to do that.
5: I want to say I could. I don't think I could. Because I wouldn't be able to watch Dateline.
2: Do you remember, though, that TV? The TV.
5: Oh, I loved that
2: TV. We had one in our kitchen. It was the TV with the VCR on the bottom of the thing.
5: Yeah, that's what I'm talking about. I keep seeing people do that, and they're replacing their TV in their home and all the streaming services with that. And they're going to Goodwill and buying a bunch of the old VHS tapes, and that's what they just constantly have on in their house.
6: I want to try, like, a jailbroken Fire Stick. Because they have, like, these little sticks out there to give you all the channels, all the pay-per-views, and you probably pay, like, $50 or something.
2: You know who knows about that?
4: I have that.
2: Zach. Zach's got...
4: And Bianca.
2: Zach knows about those things.
6: Put me on. And Victor. Put me down.
2: I remember I used to go to Canada. This is crazy. I used to go across the border to Windsor to meet a guy that used to give me a jailbroken box, like cable box. Mm. And I would go across, get it from him. The guy, by the way, I don't know. I don't want to call out what his nationality was. I thought he was Albanian. Okay. I always feel like anytime that there's somebody involved in some kind of a crazy, shady thing, it's an Albanian guy.
6: That's not okay.
2: I think it is, though. I think they even admit it. The Albanian guys admit it. Well, the guy basically says to me, "Here you go, Mojo." And he hands it to me with his accent. And then next thing I know, I'm crossing the border and the guy goes, "Did you buy anything over here?" And I go, "No, dude. Do I look like I bought anything?"
6: All right. You going to jail.
2: Rel, what's up?
7: Oh, man. What's up, Mojizzle? What's up, family?
2: What's going on?
7: Oh, man. I was just saying, Anna said the gay guy pays for Peacock.
2: Yeah.
6: Well,
4: one of us does.
6: Premium.
2: That actually is funny.
8: I like Wiener.
2: Hold on, Jen. What's going on, Jen?
9: Guys, tell me why my Netflix bill was $46 last month.
4: Whoa. You tell us why. What the heck?
9: I don't know. Last I knew, it was in like the low 20s. And then just last month, I actually seen the charge, and it's at $46. I do have like the family plan for like my two kids that are in the military to have it.
6: Yeah.
9: But $46 for Netflix, jeez, is that wrong?
5: Oh my gosh.
4: Yeah.
6: They probably got an ad-free version you on or something.
2: Hold on a second. Jen, I wasn't prepared for that. Say that again.
9: I didn't say anything.
2: No, say, tell me why.
9: Oh, tell me why it was

0: you go. I like it. What's up, Alex? Hi.
1: Hey, we've got some jailbroken Fire Sticks. You pay $10 a month on Cash App to this guy. I've got 9,000 channels. You can watch Fox Local Los Angeles.
2: Put me down.
1: Got probably 1,000 adult channels.
2: Put me down.
1: I'll advise, like, even if you get it, there's a channel called Oopsie. Do not watch it. You're not going to like it.
3: $10?
0: What's on Oopsie?
3: Well, wait a second. Now I'm
0: what's
3: curious.
0: On that channel?
1: Well, I watched Oopsie to see what it was, and it was two guys and a girl that walk into the movie theater. The girl leaves to get popcorn and doesn't come back.
0: Oh, jeez. Oh,
2: they get their own butter.
0: Where did you buy this?
1: I just buy the regular Fire Stick on Amazon, and then I got a guy, you just Cash App him and send him the serial numbers, and boom, you get it all.
0: Whoa. Kev wants your info.
2: Yeah, I need that. Yeah.
0: Kev wants the info.
3: I feel like the FBI is going to show up at my door then.
0: What's up, Greg?
4: Hey. I was just commenting on the TV over the air or over the all the apps. My wife, she's got to have every streaming service that is offered, right? To the tune of like hundreds of dollars a month. And I come home from work every day, and I turn on an aerial antenna and watch my shows over the air for free still. Like I'm a 100-year-old man.
2: What are you watching?
4: You want me to tell you the truth?
2: Yeah.
4: From 8 o'clock till 1 o'clock, I watch Star Trek because I'm a big nerd.
5: May the force be with you.
4: Like I might need to reach out. Hell yeah. I might need to reach out to your guy there with the 1,000 adult channels. That might be something to talk about.
2: Want to get a little oopsie going?
0: I don't know. If I get a jailbroken like Fire Stick or some kind of antenna and I'm watching porn, you can go to internet and watch porn.
2: My dad used to go to a barbershop and a guy from there got me a box. But it was just hit or miss with the Wi-Fi. But it gave you all the premium channels. It gave you pay-per-view. You could watch fights. It was just hit or miss if it would work or not.
0: Huh. It's interesting. People who watch porn on their regular televisions, because if your neighbors are walking by while you're doing that, they can see right into your house.
2: That's why you do it on the Oculus.
0: Oh my God. You have Oculus porn?
2: I've done it before. It's basically like you at Cosm, but it's all around.
0: Could you imagine if somebody bought or rented Cosm out just so they could watch adult movies?
3: They've got to have a rule against that, right? What?
0: I would think, right?
2: I don't know.
0: And I don't know, maybe they'll do that in a few months. You know how sometimes they always say, we got a rule against that in a few months from now. Like, all right, we got to get people in here. What's up, Andrew?
6: Hey, so I have like Peacock, HBO, several other streaming services. A couple times throughout the year, every year, I'll go to cancel my membership. And whenever you do, it'll offer you, would you like 3 months free? Or would you like 3 months at $2.99 instead of $12.99? And so all throughout the year, I'm always getting cheaper months or free months. And then I just don't cancel. And then 6 months later, I act like I'm going to cancel again. And I get 3 months.
7: You beat the system.
0: That seems like a lot of work, but it's good. It pays off.
3: It takes 5 minutes.
6: It's all right online, right on the app. You just go to click cancel, and it's like, are you sure? We'll offer you this. And then you just say, yeah, sure, I'll take it. And then you just continue your membership.
0: Listen, I've been trying to cancel Sirius for about 12 years now. And every time I talk to the guy, he talks me into keeping the damn thing. So I don't know.
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0: All right, Mojo in the morning show. Mike restarted a fight with his wife, Allie, and the fight restarted while you were in bed sleeping?
1: Yeah, yeah. A little backstory. I fell while camping this summer, hurt my finger, but didn't think anything of it. And then fast forward to like a week ago, it was like, it's still throbbing. It's my ring finger. So I took my wedding ring off and I was like, I'm going to keep it off for 24 hours and just make sure that it heals or see if the ring is the problem.
0: Yeah.
1: So I set it on the bathroom sink and then forgot it and left for the day. And it was sitting on the bathroom sink and I get the angriest text from my wife at like 6 o'clock in the morning. That's literally a video of her taking it off, setting it on the bathroom sink and then a big middle finger.
2: And taking off goes, her ring?
1: Yes. Yeah, yeah. And she goes, this is what we're doing today? And I went, oh, my God. And then I tried to explain it to her. Turns out I did need to get it resized because it doesn't fit over my knuckle for some reason. I don't know if I hurt or whatever.
0: Your knuckle grew that much, huh?
1: I don't know. The jeweler said that when you get older, your knuckles do grow. I don't know that it did or didn't. Maybe I just put on weight and you know what I mean? Maybe it just shrunk. But I had to, so I'm getting it, I got warranty, so I guess you get it resized for free, which is awesome. Shout out to Kessler's on that. But I went to go leave, and she's like, do you want one of these silicone rings before you go? And I said, ma'am, if you don't give me a ring before I go home, I am not going to be allowed to go home. So this was last week. I thought this was done. I thought this was over with. It was a mini argument, but it was like, what are you doing? Why didn't you carry it with you? Put it on a chain if you want. Like, she was like, you should have this ring at all times. I get it. Fine. Fast forward to last night, two nights ago maybe, I'm sleeping and she says that I woke up in the middle of the night, started grumbling some stuff a couple times and then she goes, what? And I apparently looked her dead in the eyes and said, where did you even get that ring? And went back to, and she goes, go back to bed. Had no idea I even said it until the next morning. And she's like, do you know what you said to me last night? And I go, what? And she told me and then it started the whole damn thing over again.
0: That's, you know what? The talking in your sleep thing, Mike, is the real deal. I've heard of this where couples will get into a fight and it's over what they say in their sleep. But you actually were trying to get a little, I don't know, a little bit of your aggression out, huh? By saying what you said in your sleep.
1: I don't know what it was because when I remember saying it, the she says the third time. I remember saying it. I don't remember why I said it or what I was dreaming about, but in that moment, I was thinking about Sonic the Hedgehog rings. But like, I was still angry. You know how you have that feeling of like whatever you're saying or doing feels real? So I knew that her not answering the question that I was asking her felt rude to me, and I don't know why it felt rude to me, but she wouldn't answer that question. And then I went back to sleep.
0: Should you automatically, though, if your spouse says that you said something in your sleep, shouldn't you automatically go prove it? Because I would at some point think that a wife would be smart enough to go, you know what you said in your sleep? You know, you called out some other girl's name or whatever the deal is. I'd be like, prove it. But there's no way.
2: Even then, it's like I have the wildest dreams sometimes. Mm-hmm. And it's a dream.
0: But still,
2: I don't have
3: prove
2: control
3: it. They're
2: over
3: not,
2: it.
3: They're not expecting it to happen.
0: I understand.
3: The phone isn't ready to record.
0: But then if I was a wife and I wanted to really F up my, you know, relationship or a husband do this, I would say, I heard you in your sleep
2: You're
0: say Doug's
2: that
0: name.
2: You even think that.
3: But look, but
0: why? To me, why is that screwed up? I'm
2: that
0: being
2: you're
0: honest.
2: Thinking about lying about something Chell says in the middle of the night.
0: I'm not thinking about lying. She lied. She lied.
3: that's going to start another
0: Your
3: fight.
0: Your Honor, I'd be like, what's fight. Going on? There's no way. 844 Mojo Live, 844-665-6548 is our telephone number.
3: Because then the conversation goes, well, why would I make that up?
0: Mike and Allie got into a fight over what Mike said in his sleep. Also, the other thing I want to talk about is the whole ring thing. Mm-hmm. The ring, leaving it there on your counter. I was told that I should not be taking my ring off while I'm taking a shower. I take it off when I'm taking a shower. Is that like, should you ever take your ring off or should you wear your ring all the time?
2: So Fran Lucido has not yelled at me, but she has lectured me several times about taking mine off if I'm at the gym because I've already had to have them sent in to get like the diamonds put back on.
0: Yeah.
2: And I guess the jeweler at Lucido was like, what does this girl do? Does she work in a factory? Because my ring was so in such bad shape.
0: But women's rings, though.
2: It was from the gym.
0: Women's rings are, you got big rings.
2: But guys too have like a band. Can get really scratched.
0: Okay.
2: So Wes has a silicone ring or a rubber ring, whatever the heck it is.
0: But what about like the only time I would ever take it off is if I'm like cutting chicken or something like that. Not that I cut chicken a lot, but like if I'm dealing with like
1: You have all these reasons why you should take it off. I know. You're like, I don't do any of those.
2: The only time I really take mine off is if I'm cleaning, like I'm putting it in the cleaning solution.
0: Yeah. You know? I don't know. Spencer, what's up, Spencer? Hi.
4: Hey, good morning, guys.
0: Good morning.
4: So, Mike, I'm right there with you. I have this same problem. I'll wake up, and I don't actually wake up. I'll have a full-blown conversation in my sleep or say some off-the-wall crap about whatever I'm dreaming about, and it's got me in trouble a few times.
1: What's the wildest thing you said to her?
4: Oh, my God, and I was trying to think of what it was. There was one time where I told her she needed to get out of the boat. This just wasn't working, I think. Something like that.
5: What's the boat?
1: What's the
4: boat? She looked at me and said, "What are you talking about?" I told her, "Just leave." And that was the end of it. I went back to sleep. Just
0: leave. Wait, do you guys have a boat even?
4: No.
0: See,
4: no, why? I was just dreaming about something random.
3: But the boat could be a metaphor for something.
1: Yep.
3: That's what they were trying to
2: identify. You're looking to pick a fight if you're doing that.
3: But I'm saying.
0: Yeah.
3: I'm telling you. The boat could be the relationship.
0: Don't trust anybody like this. Spencer, what about you, though? Do you ever take your ring off or do you keep it on at all times?
4: I am terrible about wearing my ring. So it's just one of those things she's gotten used to. It doesn't cause a fight.
0: Really?
4: Not really a big deal anymore.
0: You don't like wearing it or you forget to wear it?
4: I don't really like wearing it. I do a lot of different stuff where I could end up ripping my own finger off because of wearing the ring. So I just don't.
2: Okay.
3: Well, damn.
4: More often than not.
0: Yeah. Okay. Well,
3: that sounds like a legitimate reason.
0: Yeah.
2: Yeah.
0: I mean, listen, I get it. Yeah. You don't want to. I mean, guys that work outdoors or work with their hands. What's going on, Jen? Jen, off topic, she says here. What's up, Jen?
6: It is off topic. Mike made a post the other day about like a fire in his building, like it completely blacked out. Then there was a fire in his building, and I never seen an update about that. What happened? I wanted to ask him.
1: We had to evacuate the building yesterday, like on the air, because the power went out and the entire building shut all the stations off. Wow. I went down to go check it out, and the firefighters. I took the elevator first off, which I shouldn't have done.
2: Oh my God!
1: But I took the elevator down, and you can't hear the fire alarm, which is in the lobby here. You can't hear it on our floor, which is another thing that needs to be addressed. Yeah, because that was going off. And I go to the front door because I see fire trucks outside of the building. And there's like 20 firefighters trying to get in. And the only thing I could think to ask them is, am I supposed to leave here? And they said, there's a fire alarm. Yes, you should probably get out. And I was like, nobody on the 10th floor has or 9th floor has any idea. And he's like, well, we'll go tell him.
3: That's crazy.
1: Yeah. It turns out it wasn't a fire. A raccoon got into a transmitter. Got into a power thing and shut down like blocks here.
0: Downtown Grand Rapids? Crazy.
1: Yeah, the hotel. Everybody. So if you walked outside the building and you walked like, you know, that hotel, I think it's City Flats right
2: now.
1: So everybody from there was outside. There was blocks and blocks and blocks of power out there.
2: Oh, my God. Raccoon survived.
3: Oh, I bet not.
7: No way.
0: What's up, Eileen? Hi.
8: Hi, how are you guys?
0: Good. What's going on?
8: I just wanted to let you guys know my husband only wore his ring for 2 years, and that was it. We've been married 30, and I don't wear mine at all anymore either.
2: How come?
8: Well, he never wore any jewelry at all, and he does a lot of physical work like mechanics and different stuff outside, so I told him, you need to wear it for at least a couple of years because if you never wore jewelry, you don't know. It just is a pain, you know.
0: Just get used to it. Yeah.
8: Well, then a buddy of his lost his finger because the ring got stuck on something he was working on.
3: Lord,
8: and I said, you know what? I trust you. I'm not worried about it. Your ring is in the jewelry box. He wears it on special occasions.
0: Okay.
8: I'm not going to worry about you wearing your ring.
0: Mm-hmm.
8: But plus he played with it a lot.
0: Well,
8: he'd take it off ring? And spin it on the table. Yeah. And I'm like, no, you're not going to lose it. I'll put it away, you know. And then I quit marrying mine because it spins around and it's a pain in the butt.
3: Gotcha.
0: What were we
1: sounds have? Like I should have just said that I was doing like work outside or something with my hands.
5: Tell her a raccoon got in a transmitter. Yeah.
1: Isn't that wild? Isn't that wild?
0: Natasha, what did you have your husband do?
7: So when we got married at the tattoo shop.
9: Fun.
7: My tattoo artist is an ordained minister.
0: Oh.
7: So we have, I have a wedding ring, an engagement ring, and I have my finger tattooed as well with our wedding date. That his whole entire hand is tattooed with our wedding date, the time we got married, and it says till death, and his fingers are tattooed as well.
0: Doesn't that make you worried, though? Because any type of tattooing with a relationship always makes me think it's not going to last.
5: I'm probably, when I get married, I'm probably going to go tattoo over ring.
0: Really?
5: Yeah.
1: I like it.
0: I mean, it's neat that you don't have to worry about taking something on and off, and you obviously have it there, but
5: it's, I mean,
0: what if you all of a sudden decide that you guys aren't necessarily right for each other?
5: Well, the ring is supposed to symbolize forever, right?
0: Yeah.
7: It is.
5: You can't take a tattoo off that easy.
7: Right. So I was married before to my ex-husband for almost 15 years, and I have a thing where he had an affair for 5 years, and the woman's husband messaged me.
5: Double homicide.
7: And he said it was nothing, but we ended up getting matching tattoos as well, crowns, and that was supposed to be our symbolic of marriage as well, but I still have the crown, and so does he, but it's just because my new husband is a mechanic.
0: Okay, all right.
7: So he really can't wear a wedding ring.
2: Yeah.
1: So the raccoon,
0: Natasha, that kind of took a turn.
1: It did. I was really on board with the tattoo thing for a bit there.
0: Yeah, I don't think I'm doing that. Hold on real quick. Last call here. Amy, I just saw Amy up on the board here. Amy, why should guys who work for a living with their hands be careful?
10: Because my dad hung from his on like a roof.
0: He was on a roof?
2: Hung from his ring?
1: Whoa.
10: Yeah. His ring got bent and, like, stuck, and he was just... Luckily, like, it was a two-story thing, so, like, his tiptoes could, like, hit the next roof or whatever. Like, it was kind of like a platform thing. And, so my dad has not worn his ring in years, and my parents have been married for over 45 years. Yeah.
5: But if he wasn't wearing the ring... He could have fallen quicker.
0: It's amazing. Okay. I never thought about that. That's good. Yeah, that's crazy. Hold on a second. Kayla, what's up, Kayla?
11: Kayla.
12: You mean Cam?
0: Cam? Is that what you said?
12: Yes. I'm sorry.
0: Hi, Cam.
12: Hi. So, my now ex-husband, he claimed that he lost his ring, that it flew off his hand out the window while he was driving.
2: How?
1: Was he waving outside? How did his hand get
0: out? And what did you find out for that was going on?
12: I found out he was cheating.
0: There you go.
12: Yep. And he was actually, did come home that night. We were actually visiting home. We lived out of state at the time.
0: Yeah.
12: And we were visiting home. And he didn't return. We were staying at his mom's house. He didn't return home. He claimed he was drunk and he didn't want to drive, so he stayed at a friend's house.
0: Yeah.
12: He didn't have the ring on, so I'm like, so you didn't wear your ring out? It was a mess. And he said it flew off his hand out the window.
0: Flew out of
5: That is so dumb.
1: He's aggressively waving.
5: That was the first thing that came to your mind.
0: Crazy. All right, Mike. You're defending the crown tomorrow, throwback throwdown, going for two in a row, Michael.
1: Oh, yeah, that's right.
0: And if Mike should not win tomorrow, it's proof that Mike needs to be in our Detroit studios permanently so that he can play throwback throwdown.
5: Mm. What time are we playing tomorrow?
0: We play always just after 8 o'clock, like 8:10 or something. Like
5: all that. The raccoons that are listening in Grand Rapids.
1: Knock that station out.
5: Downtown right now.
0: Talk to you then, Mike. 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

0: you into our Mojo's Freaky Friday Halloween party. It is October the 23rd, Friday night, Blake's Big Apple. 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It's Halloween fun with a costume contest with huge cash prizes. 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Everybody's got a Halloween photo in their phone. Find it easily. Just go Halloween in the keywords on the
1: You sound good, man. It's like a TV show.
0: No, but on the your photos, if you have the iPhone, I know that you can just do that because that's how I found that photo of me as the Wicked Witch.
2: I wish you had.
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0: All right, top trending stories.
2: I feel like I know one story you're going to do. Let's see if I'm right.
0: I don't think you are. Shannon, I was very disappointed that you didn't do this story because I know how much you love Costco. Have you heard about Costco doors? So homes now are being built with what's called Costco doors so they can load the groceries from Costco directly from their car to their pantry. More and more.

0: more people are building Costco doors in their home, which is 2x2 doors cut in your garage. And then when you come home with your load in your trunk of a car, you just pretty much put it through the door and it goes right into your pantry.
1: I wish I had a pantry.
0: The only problem with shopping in a warehouse store is your home isn't a warehouse, but it could be. And a lot of times people will end up buying more than they actually need. Yeah. But now you can actually do this as a little bit of a storage area.
1: I think that works for very few homes. My garage and my kitchen are also on opposite sides of my house.
0: Oh,
1: dang. Do you know what I mean? It kind of sucks planning. Because, well, my house was built in 1940. I don't think they were thinking about Costco.
2: That's why she's looking for a new one.
0: In the 40s, they had Farmer Jacks.
1: That's right. Did they even have Farmer Jack?
0: I think so, yeah. I don't know. No, they drove horse and buggy.
1: I mean, I love that idea. Farmers markets. You know, making it super convenient.
3: But. Grocery stores back then just used to have one name. It'd be like Billy's.
0: Mm.
3: That's where you got everything.
4: Yeah, he was the milkman.
3: Go to Billy's.
0: Oh. They got that now. They got that with party stores. Certain party stores have that where you can go and buy all the food and everything that you want.
3: With one name.
0: Real quick, another Costco story for you. Costco has made a lemon cream version of its viral caramelized croissants.
1: Wait, what? I've never even heard of the caramelized croissant.
0: So they have these caramelized croissants that people are loving so much.
3: Is it blueberry?
0: They are not the traditional croissant-shaped croissants. They are baked in round paper liners with flaky pastry folded over soft lemon cream center.
1: Oh, say less. Yes.
0: The bottom is caramelized with a sugar that is so good, it makes you just say, I need more, and a buttery streusel. They're selling right now six packs for $12.99.
1: Yes.
0: That sounds like a deal.
3: Y'all got to go.
0: Google them and look at them. You might actually like them. You know what? I think that I would try that if it was gluten-free, but I don't think it is gluten-free.
1: I love lemon anything. Lemon flavor.
3: You got to live on the wild side, man.
0: Yes, live on the wild side. What about this for a story here? 43% of young daters have ghosted someone to avoid having to pay them after a date. So this comes from Zelle, who is the service that I use with my bank and stuff like that. I shouldn't give that information out. Scammers might try to get me. But Zelle actually surveyed 1,800 Gen Z and millennials, and they asked the question, have you ever completely stopped calling somebody so that you didn't have to Zelle them or probably Venmo them? And they found that 43% of people have said that they did that. So after a date's over, I'll Zelle you. Yeah, you ain't getting anything.
3: Gone.
0: Here's a Tinder's new idea. Stop making first dates be one-on-one, but do group dates.
2: I like
0: with
2: it.
0: More than one people, including, ready for this one? Would you be okay if you met somebody on Tinder, Anna, and the guy said, oh, good, I'm group dating with another girl coming on the date? Would that bother you?
2: I'm not on The Bachelor.
0: I think that's kind of an interesting thing. A lot of people are into this whole, you know, let's have, what do they call it? We're bringing somebody into the relationship or whatever.
2: Open relationship.
0: An open relationship.
3: Like a cop out. You're on a date to get to know the person that you're interested in, not to have an escape unless they bore you or whatever.
0: Now you're meeting more than one.
3: But that's not the purpose of a date.
0: My problem is I would worry if I was the guy on, with another guy on a date, I would think that I got to step up to his game. Mm-hmm. Although that might be a good thing. Yeah. It might make you actually better on the date.
3: But then when he's not around, are you still that person? Mm-hmm. Or were you only trying to be a show pony?
0: Maybe a show pony. Is that a sexual reference?
3: Could be.
0: Who votes? Voting is going to be coming up here in a month, like less than a month. Tonight there's a big debate in Michigan between
3: Mike Rogers
0: and Abdul, right? And Dr. Abdul, I got to call him doctor. Yep. Give him his, like Dr. Jill Biden. I got to Dr. Abdul it.
3: I can't wait to see it.
0: Listen to this. Which group of people consistently vote in elections? This is consistently, not actually show up every now and again. If you are educated with at least a degree in college, you are about 80% more likely to be a regular voter than those who don't have a college education or just a high school education. I just have a high school education. I go vote, although I do, you know what I don't vote?
3: What?
0: I don't do the local votes.
3: Why? That's what matters.
0: I don't do like the whole school board and stuff like that.
3: So you don't care about the children?
0: I don't have any kids in school right now, so I don't know. No, yeah, no. But I don't
1: but like
0: do like
1: the millages
0: the
1: and stuff, I think, are important.
0: Well, those are important, but those I important. Also got to tell you that sometimes I think, why can't we just do one vote a year? And why do they have to have so many different votes?
1: I often wonder that. I know.
3: Do you know how
1: I get confused?
3: Long, because people's attention spans aren't there. So you know how long that list would be if you voted on one day? Like that sheet would be like 5-7
0: I'm fine
3: pages
0: with that.
3: Long. No,
0: I'm
3: you
0: fine.
3: Are not.
0: I'm fine
3: You're
0: with
3: not going to be in that little 2x3 jail cell voting template for 30
1: minutes. Everybody would do it at home.
0: I would rather, honestly,
1: you know
0: I'd
1: I mean?
0: Rather
1: so
0: vote.
1: They could actually
3: you
1: sit there and do
0: I'd like
1: it
0: to vote like I vote for American Idol. Right on my couch.
3: Oh, text here.
0: And when you think people living paycheck to paycheck, who do you think of?
3: Me. Well,
0: the stereotype is not true. A report found that 40% of people who earn more than $500,000 a year are living paycheck to paycheck.
3: That's so bad budgeting.
0: So it's not those that are just making, you know, $25,000, $30,000 a year or less. On the phone with us are two winners. We got George from East Point. You're a winner. Congratulations,
3: yeah,
0: George.
3: Georgie,
0: hey. What's happening?
4: Georgie Port. nothing, man. Just working. Figured I'd try to call in and see if I can win the tickets.
0: George, we're going to see you, buddy. We're going to get you tickets to our Freaky Friday Halloween party. Make sure that you bring some fun people with you and get dressed up. You got to wear a costume. You can't show up not wearing a costume, okay?
4: Yep, sounds perfect.
0: All right, hold on 1 second. Trevor is coming. I like we got Trevor. Two guys winning. Trevor, you're a winner.
5: Good
0: Trevor.
5: Morning, good morning. Good morning. How you guys doing?
0: Good. Great, guess what Trevor is going to go as? He's going as a Pixar character.
2: Who? Mike Wazowski.
6: I was thinking that.
0: You ready for
5: Sully.
0: This? Who are you going at Sully?
6: Nice.
0: Yeah.
3: That's an amazing guess.
0: You're a psychic. You can't even see the call screen board to actually see that. Who are you going to bring with you, Trevor?
6: Mike Wazowski.
5: Oh, I'm going to be bringing my lady.
0: All right.
3: She's got to be. Is she going to be? Boots would be good.
2: No, Celia, because she's with Sully.
0: Yeah.
3: Who the hell is Celia?
1: So, Celia.
2: The one with
5: She wanted to be Randall.
0: Yeah. Okay, that's a good one.
1: Okay.
0: All right, tickets available.
5: It's a cool costume.
0: Tickets available for this party again tomorrow morning. I'll make sure I do it at least 3 times tomorrow. It's Friday. It's the end of the week. We have Lions tickets also, I believe, tomorrow, football tickets. And Throwback Throwdown giving away $500 from Imagine Theaters. If you missed the recap update of the War of the Roses from this week, that happened this morning. Listen to the podcast. Have a great day. Trevor, say, Mojo, get off the air.
5: Mojo, get off the air.
0: Yeah.
7: 20-plus years of idiocy and still going in Detroit, Toledo, and West Michigan.
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0: Hey, Channel 955, Detroit's number one hit music station. My name is EJ. I am so excited, man, for what's going down on December 8th. All right, Channel 955 Jingle Ball presented by Capital One. Of course, LCA, it is going down. This lineup, bro, you got to get your tickets because you know it's going to sell out. Because Alex Warren is coming. One Republic, you know they got hits for days. Ludacris, Tove Lo, Bella K, Jason Derulo, Freya Sky, The Beaches, and JYT. 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

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Channel

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My name is EJ. Let's talk about how long do you wait before you introduce the person you are dating to your parents? We'll discuss next on

0: 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My name is EJ. How long do you wait before you introduce the person you're dating to your parents?
1: A month.
2: 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We're meeting parents after a month? 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

0: 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My name is EJ. How long do you wait before you introduce the first year of dating to your parents?
1: I don't think there should be a time limit. 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If it's going well, why not?
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1: Well, I wouldn't say 2 weeks. 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
1: 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Some people fall in love in a week or in a day, so why not?
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0: 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How long are you waiting before you introduce the person you're dating to your parents?
1: Ooh, I would say at least 3 months.
2: Somebody said a month. I was like, a month? Are you kidding me?
1: What?
2: At that point, we are still like fooling around in like the break room.
1: Oh, absolutely. And plus, you don't know all about his bathroom.

0: 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It's December 8th. 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
1: I used to think about immature things. 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

0: 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My name is EJ. 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He's such a dope performer and a good dude. Let's go. It's Ordinary.
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1: 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Yeah, right. Picture that with a Kodak. 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

0: Hi, my name is EJ. How long do you wait before you introduce the person you're dating to your parents?
1: I would say 6 months to a year.
0: This is what I'm talking about. There were some people talking about 3 months, a month. And I'm like, after like a month, I'm still trying to decide if we like are cool or not. You know what I'm saying?
1: Yeah, exactly.
0: 6 months, that sounds about right. Hell, I say 2 years. Forget that. I say keep it from your family forever. So they don't realize how crazy you are.
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I'm telling you, whenever I hear a Nelly song, all I think about is him bringing us on stage last year at our Channel 955 Jingle Ball presented by Capital One. 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

0: 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How long do you wait before you introduce the person you're dating to your parents?
1: Oh, how long? I don't know. It just depends on how serious it is.
2: So if you guys are pretty serious, after 2 months, you're bringing him home to your parents' house?
1: Yeah, like my brother, like he literally fell in love within like 2 weeks, and now my parents are mad at
2: him. I think he's probably whipped, but that's a whole different topic.
1: You know what? I agree. I even told him, I think you're whipped.
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1: I would not be surprised.
2: 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It would not surprise me if she'll be gone in 3 months.
1: Oh, don't say that. I hope not.
2: Listen, we gotta tell him. We told him so. We told you so.
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My name is EJ. 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

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Starring Alex Morin, Ludacris, One Republic, Jason Derulo.

0: Channel 955 Detroit's number one hit music station. My name is EJ. Hey, how long do you wait before you introduce the person you're dating to your parents?
1: I think about 6 months before you bring them in.
2: You think so?
1: Yeah.
0: Why?
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1: I'm getting to know you.
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1: Exactly. Heck no, man. I think about 6 months, man. That gives you time.
2: Exactly. 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

Hey, it's Mojo in the Morning. Wake up to the War of the Roses. Five lies to tell your mom. Throwback, throwdown, and second date update. 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

0: My name is EJ. 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My name is EJ. How long do you wait before you introduce the first year dating to your parents?
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15: Starring Alex Warren. One Republic. Ludacris. Tove Lo. Bella Kay. Jason Derulo. The Beaches. 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

0: 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My name is EJ. How long do you wait before you introduce the person you're dating to your parents?
1: I'd say at least a good year and a half.
2: Yes, I love that. Not a month, not 3 months, a good year.
1: Yeah.
2: I can dig that because, you know, then you know that person. You know what I'm saying?
1: Yeah, you know, for sure it's serious.
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Yo, have you ever like sleep eaten before? Like, I feel like this happens to me all the time. Like waking up in the middle of the night, eating food and then going back to bed, almost like sleepwalking. Because I've been doing it a couple of nights this week and I'm thinking to myself, what is going on?

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25: 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Is December 8th. Starring Alex Warren, Ludacris, One Republic, Jason Derulo, Della Kay, Tove.

0: 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It's Baby Doll on Detroit's number one hit music station, Channel 955. How we feeling? Good, great?
1: Feeling good. Feeling great. I have a really good story for you guys.
2: Don't tease me
1: that. Jingle Ball is really important, but this story is crazy.
0: Ticketmaster.com to get your tickets. I had a whole thing planned, but now I'm only interested in what Ashley's going to say, so we'll say it next. She's

0: Channel 955, we are the Joe Show. Ashley, you keep saying that this is great. It's fantastic.
1: Yes, because we'll I'm thinking about all the kids who were bullied in school and if they would do this. A 23-year-old Wisconsin woman, she was arrested because she went back to a high school that she was previously a student at. She posed as a substitute teacher. She got lucky when one of the substitutes didn't show up. Once she was in the classroom, she insulted the students, called them all type of slurs, divided them by gender, and she basically did this because she felt like I had to get back to the back at the bullies who bullied me.
0: Okay,
1: that is the craziest thing ever.
0: That's even dumb that you would ask me that question. And shame on you.
1: Like what?
0: For wasting everyone's time. Because obviously I would do it. I would do it right away. Come on now. Wouldn't it be awesome? Although going after the students that have nothing to do with it is one thing.
1: But why it might not be a kid that looked like her.
0: Or go after the teachers.
1: Yeah.
0: Like I think about, you know, trials and tribulations of being in school. Like it was, you know, the students are one thing, but like sometimes the problems start with the teacher.
1: You're right.
0: Like, wouldn't it be fun to go back and just be like, I'm your worst nightmare?
1: Yeah.
0: She go to jail?
1: No, they didn't say if she went to jail. She was caught after several students complained to the principal. She admitted pulling the stunt because she was bored. She hated kids and just wanted to F around.
0: Whoa. Oh, my God.
1: Yeah,
0: all so. Right. You know what? I think we do arrest that woman. I think that she probably has to go to jail.
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0: Zara Larsson, she killed it last year, this year. I'm excited for literally everyone. Everyone. Ludacris, probably number one.
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Got the news coming up real soon. But before that, how about the most requested song of the afternoon? Stupid song.

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0: 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It's the Joe Show. Ashley, what's in the news?
1: Lil Wayne and Drake. Well, this is Lil Wayne saying this. He said he and Drake have a lot of unreleased material, and he's talking a massive amount of songs they have not released that they actually recorded back in 2014 and 2015.
0: Oh, I'm in.
1: Yeah, he said he still goes through the old files. Sometimes he'll edit the songs, and he actually sends the new versions to Drake, who responds by asking, when we dropping this? Well, fellas, when y'all dropping it? 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

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Alex Warren, Ludacris, Jason Derulo, and so many more. 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

0: We're Detroit's number one hit music station, Channel 955. Most uncomfortable feeling that I've been dealing with all day. And listen, I'm a warrior for being here. I'm a hero for being here.
1: What?
0: My wet sock. I got a wet sock.
1: Oh, God. Yeah, that's gross.
0: Wet left sock. 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Yep, wet sock.
1: It's always the worst when it's the ball of your foot, too.
0: That's right.

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1: Shut up!
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Zodiac sign, it must be a Gemini moon, cause we about to go half. 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
1: So Krista Pike, the woman who survived a failed execution in Tennessee, you guys, her attorney said her first words after regaining consciousness was reportedly, "Where am I?" She is now aware of what happened, and she is described as angry and confused. She was believed to have been brain dead, but she woke up and she started talking. Her attorney said Krista is suffering from pneumonia and a blood clot in her arm. She can't swallow, and she is unable to move her arm and hands, with one attorney describing her hands extremely swollen. Now her attorney, they're asking the Tennessee Governor Bill Lee to change her sentence to life in prison without parole.
0: Wait, you wake up. What's

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0: What's the lineup, Ash? You got the lineup?
1: Of course I had the lineup. Alex Born, One Republic, Ludacris, Tove Lo, Bella K, Jason Derulo, Freya Sky, The Beaches, and a JYT.
0: 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This headline's going to be crazy. The headliner, this guy right here, Alex Warren. Joe shows on Channel 955.

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0: So I'm a nerd, so on Twitter for me, it's a lot of Legend of Zelda and GTA. Mm-hmm. New GTA's coming out. Joe shows on Channel 955. I don't know how much you know about it, Ashley, but like they've done New York, they've done LA.
1: Okay.
0: They're doing Miami/Florida now, and it is like a carbon copy of the city. How sick would Detroit be? Like Metro Detroit.
1: Yes.
0: So you're driving all over the place.
2: Yeah.
3: Yeah, because Taylor would be electric in that game, actually.
4: 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See you at the bar, you was hardly talking. 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Friends to lovers need a part to star in. 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
1: ESPN announced their broadcast of the Super Bowl. It's going to air on Disney Plus. The game will also be broadcast in Spanish and will stream in 55 international markets. Disney Plus will also air two Monday Night Football games this year. The first on October 26th, the Dallas Cowboys versus the Philadelphia Eagles. The second game has not been announced yet. And this is the first time ESPN will air a Super Bowl broadcast. Go Lions.
0: Yeah. I don't have faith anymore. 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

Tate McRae killed it a couple of years at our Channel 955 Jingle Ball, presented by Capital One. This lineup is the best it's ever been. Alex Warren will be there. 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

0: Joe Show is on Detroit's number one hit music station, Channel 955. Question for you, Ashley, is how many times do you think you could eat at the same place in a row? Because I have eaten at Chipotle for the last 8 days.
1: I could eat at Chipotle for maybe
0: 10 days?
1: 10 days, yeah. Before I'm like, okay, I can't do it. So I think you should go 2 more days.
0: It's been an unbelievable experience. It's been an experience like none other.
1: So when I'm on the phone with my mom, she's like, you're going to Chipotle again? I have to tell her. I go there because it's such an easy meal. It's light. I never feel like I'm overeating. And it seems healthy, in my opinion. Would you agree, Joe? Depending on what you put in your bowl.
0: I was going to say, I bathe in sour cream.
1: Okay.
0: But I mean, it's healthy.
1: No, it's not.
0: If you don't look at it and you eat it, then it's healthy. Channel 955.
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1: Olivia Rodrigo wants to make one thing very clear. She is not a fan of AI. She did a cover story for The Hollywood Reporter, and she talked about how she's strongly against using AI to make her music. She also shut down online rumors that she's dating a private equity associate for an AI investment firm. She said, "I'm single, and actually the scrutiny can feel like harassment," adding, "It feels like you're being stalked and then judged by pictures." Like, come on, guys. If she's out with some guy, she's like, "It's not my boyfriend, not all the time." 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
1: 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I don't know what to do.
2: So it wasn't you.

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1: Of course. So we have Alex Warren, One Republic, Ludacris, Tove Lo, Bella Kay, Jason Derulo, Freya Sky, The Beaches, and JYT Joe.
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0: 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The best pregame, the best announcers. 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
0: You want to see Alex Warren, Luda, Jason Derulo, One Republic, Bella Kay, Freya Sky, Tove Lo, The Beaches, and JYT on one night? 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

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You know, it was cool last year when Zara Larsson pulled up fans on stage to dance to Lush Life. What's going to happen this year? A ton of surprises. 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

0: Channel 955, we are the Joe Show. Ashley, you keep saying that this is great. It's fantastic.
1: Yes, because I'm thinking about all the kids who were bullied in school and if they would do this. A 23-year-old Wisconsin woman, she was arrested because she went back to a high school that she was previously a student at. She posed as a substitute teacher. She got lucky when one of the substitutes didn't show up. Once she was in the classroom, she insulted the students, called them all type of slurs, divided them by gender, and she basically did this because she felt like I had to get back to the back at the bullies who bullied me.
0: Okay,
1: that is the craziest thing ever.
0: That's even dumb that you would ask me that question. And shame on you.
1: Like what?
0: For wasting everyone's time. Because obviously I would do it. I would do it right away. Come on now. Wouldn't it be awesome? Although going after the students that have nothing to do with it is one thing.
1: But why it might not be a kid that looked like her.
0: Or go after the teachers.
1: Yeah.
0: Like I think about, you know, trials and tribulations of being in school. Like it was, you know, the students are one thing, but like sometimes the problems start with the teacher.
1: You're right.
0: Like, wouldn't it be fun to go back and just be like, I'm your worst nightmare?
1: Yeah.
0: She go to jail?
1: No, they didn't say if she went to jail. She was caught after several students complained to the principal. She admitted pulling the stunt because she was bored. She hated kids and just wanted to F around.
0: Whoa. Oh, my God.
1: Yeah,
0: all so. Right. You know what? I think we do arrest that woman. I think that she probably has to go to jail.
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10: 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Your pillory, feeling I'll still be your addiction. 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

0: over? 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

5-5, hey, it's Bianca. 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Azra, Hush, or Erebus? 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

0: All right, what up? It's Bianca on Channel 955. Got Haas from Dearborn. What up?
1: What up, what up?
0: All right, Haas, what's your type? What kind of girl are you looking for?
1: I'm looking for 5'8", brunette. It's, you know, sweet and, you know, honest, funny.
0: All right, any like, zip code you like? Any area you prefer?
1: Plymouth area.
0: Okay.
1: Grand area.
0: Okay. Hey.
1: No Dearborn, though.
0: We got these 5'8 baddies from Plymouth. Hit us up.
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10: Not working hard. Yeah, right. Picture that with a Kodak. Or better yet, go to Times Square, take a picture of me with a Kodak. Took my life from negative to positive. I just want y'all to know that. And tonight, let's enjoy life.

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